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0: Neso Wanchimi Afabona Atuatinem. 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Pijana ten ten ten. Omna swe kitaporo. Neso. Goal kick. And then Richmond. Ejinam ten ten ten. Director Guda. Director Guda. I was sending a good out here. Banco, number uno. The boss, we are sending on frame number one. I was good. Kobe Stone Guda. This is chairman Guda. It's director Guda Richmond. I do TV. Oh boy, Juma Menye. Hard guy. As far as the mama and mammy be that. Hey! Yes, you're Angola or Angola. Angola, new town Zongo rice. Ah! New town Zongo rice. I'm on there to say Angola. And now the buyer, and I'm a Jolof. Ah! Jolof, I had to check for Kwasi Shim.
2: Allah.
0: What's such a chili stew? Yeah, my dear, what you tell me,
2: baby?
0: Eguso, Sandy Macronia, Gweni. Ah, Angola. On Kwana, Nadia, who didn't know much, I just said. Still, Dr. Fokla, you do say, oh, okay. Angola, Jenny, did you know how much you is? Angola, Diane, eh, dear, new town. Udru new town, Zongo rice. Oh, wow. New town Zongo rice, Angola. Fantastic money. You run up and I still have one.
2: You run up.
0: You date in Aswan?
2: Aswan.
0: You date in Aswan?
2: Aswan.
0: Tenet, Ted.
2: Tenet, Ted.
0: Ted, July.
2: July.
0: Okay. Tia Radim Fanny Crazy.
2: Radim Fanny Crazy.
0: Anna. So no Liverpool player.
2: No Liverpool player. She 20 years in now. National team, she 21.
0: National team, they're not she 21.
2: Nandam Fupani, Ruben Ross.
0: In the end, 21,
2: the man are down for power.
0: The man are down for power.
2: You'll be nervous.
0: Sir.
2: And now, we how much you say, how much you're driving across Spain?
0: The 21 is here. Ruby Nevis.
2: Ruby Nevis.
0: Okay.
2: But I hear that player.
0: I hear that player. Yeah. Okay. It's here. I didn't find it crazy. Yeah, how now should go to Babano? You know, should Ruby Nevis never should go no? Hey, we are seeing who.
2: What's your good there, Onano?
0: Nadam Fupa. Kenya bad crowd.
2: Nadam Fupa.
0: Oh, man, they say.
2: One himself, Portugal, never you World Cup, no? Who are we? Who are we?
0: We will be you over from the ground. Portugal, where does it come?
2: Yo.
0: That's a hey. Money now.
2: Market today.
0: We are making more microphone. Here to us, so cement your number, Konya Paul. Portugal Shabby, Croatia Suntimi Shabby, Asempa 94.7 FM, Augusta Utieno, Atum 106.3 FM, Midi Eric Kobe Stone, Okuman Krapa Kuamaka, and Suruja, Ajira Enyono, Numere Uno. Here to us, so. And the back to back, yeah, back to back. When you're not ready, Croatia. That's a born at trash here. A tam toy at the Kamaliapa. Akunyanapa, Tiama, Croatia. 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Jin Japan so do a chat academy. Request is Stanisic, Nesidabi, so Croatia, a goal! 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

0: What's watching any kind? 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
2: Gona ba yipa.
3: Gona ba. Boy, wa anshanga wasi in uniform. You got a easy goal, a clear goal.
2: Next one,
3: a clear chance. I also want shit.
2: So I'm sure you
3: can. I can get cry.
2: Who just grab a shit? Bashes I will.
0: Why? Portugal team in Shabby. Croatia, San Marco. Shannon Sissia, Croatia. Nova Ghana Group Move, L Group L. Ghana, your group no more. Onunkwani Tima. What's your Ghana? England, your grand team, your Ghana. Panama, crowd, and no one in China, Wayam. Croatia, Kwa, New Maya. What's your Ghana? Yaya. Ronaldo nini Crawford first shawom nemum emre bebrewom bone die
2: emre
0: bebrewo ho
3: on say second half me can say akwa winye serious and also say nebu shafo tia
0: Leao
3: Leao Fins
2: Rafael
0: Rafael Leao
3: inti mi de mi shwe ni mi say coach mbeye changes abema akwa winye aba Felix
0: Croatia side bo nati praka biyebo Croatia Omasade Bwana Tipraka Susic Mapasano Ego Offside
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0: Bwana Tatinem Naso Bwana Tatinem Vrasic Wadu Bwana Tatinem Naso Nafrankanu William Ani Offside Maybe I know Gennaro. Not them. 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Portugal Swice. Portugal Swice. Here, Luka Modric. They say what defender it will be. Best defender in the world. Luka Modric. Hey. Ano uni osa sense o amose wi a eno starting defense no
3: enye nwanwa say you wi match na obeji man of the match enye
0: yan to asuri yan she sima edionum enso portugal shebi christian senabaco nuno mendes wajabo rafael leao usnebi bola proba Bono Kupim go post na pum pum. Rafael Leao. Lanwa Tine. 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Hey. It's Rafael Leao and the boss are shorty. Maybe so I said, radio say you too. Hey, TV as a. Huh? Say Leao and the boy.
2: On one.
0: It's the debut on yet.
2: But
0: Maboe, Maboe, be fair, Maboe or boy,
2: no idea. Fantastic play, but me feeling the input.
0: Oh, be ticky panogra. So who is? Defend the Sotium,
3: and I miss Wajo Yadi.
0: We are share Croatia. Omaside about that to Praka, yeah. Croatia, or not to watch the Caribbean Slabby, goalkeeper Diego Costa. Where you put that to? Put in Chiasso. Where you put that to? In Chiasso. 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Ronaldo Pim. Referee Wade Kokobo Kratano Akukosra de Diano. Wade Achille. Wade Achille. Luka Modric. Operi Bahana. Oh, but anyway, you don't have to wear me cry. It's all there, Yamaru. Yamaru, you look at. It's where you don't have to wear me cry. Hey! But, Jayani Kane said, stage piano, cardinal, Eshibu. Uti, group stage, Ashiegu. Run of 32, Ashi, Yewiya, Ashi. Run 16, stage piano, Sana, Omudi Kaneba as well. Nti mu progress pe asiegu nti ise rubenya full house the players ninyi na ti se bia ipra red card ninyi na be asiegu Cristiano Ronaldo
4: offside
0: Ronaldo the ball not to net mu na say offside Frank Anu Owiem onu akoro Ono akoro na se me kominko oho yeme debi boarding ya off we do mko shepa nya off ome kwa kwa he enya off enjino so mko he no so mko he pa dia wa ebi ano mko free baby. 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Ee, we dey hopa o CR7. Portugal yan sakaye two changes at a time. Four. Portugal. Roberto Martinez. What a man said, 9-4 changes. We open here for my problem about Bape. Oh dear. Thank you. What a Bernardo Silva. And what a thank you. Oh. Oh, machine. Oh. Oh, Ronaldo is son of Selco, a quartz idea. A quartz idea. It's in a son of Riemampa. Video ready. Vitinha, Bruno, Fernandes, João Cancelo, Pedro Neto, Omunina Frimo, Bernardo Silva, Nelson Semedo, Sanso Ramos, Enafe Francesco, Omunina Pemo Diama, Portugal. Sima Edio Siamienu, Portugal Shebi, Croatia Shabako, Croatia Shabako, Boneda, Enchiaso Edema, Portugal. Yeah, it's the same ever crop. Sima Edusia Miesa. 63 minutes. 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You know what you body here, partner, so. And Jimmy and Tottenham.
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0: 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Yeah, hey, go kick. 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
0: 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Sima Edusia AC opening Gobo. Opening Bessie Go. Ronaldo Bessie Go. Anna Wanshe. And Nessa Ronaldo Segua. Nessa Wanshe 144 goals. Ediama Portugal Minor. Out of 229 games. 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
0: Seria Yahunu Amairibi Aya Nana Portugal omits me come back Seria Yahunu Amairibi Aya come back no Portugal bitch me ayana and a Belgium AAB from 2 goals down 2 goals pa Emma Omo Bachelor Omo Babre MNA Ure Senegal Uhuno Neso Yeme Se Omo Subitimia Ibia Tino Cristiano Ronaldo Aseni Ted Go Ewo This Year World Cup Nemo Washi go at Osumiensa. 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Refi say hydration break. 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Vena water. 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Vena water. Changing people's lives. 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Bigo energy. 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UMP Bank. UMP. Proudly serving Ghana with speed since 1972.
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0: 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Case condoms and strawberry gel. Upon if I will go here, what you know, my bread, and never through. I'm going to go to the look at what it's with the job. Many chair of Bob. Ronaldo Many Chair. Many Chair, Ronaldo Many Chair Madrid. Now, Gabby, I'm going to. My chili baby and son of Mati. To a case in his own cement, your son Baco, Portugal Sabaco, Croatia Sabaco, Yapostima, and your son Baco, Bookkeeper Hura Sonibomo Kama, Portugal, Batorina, so Yaina Frimodia, Mount Croatia, Mario Passar. Passarich.
2: And then the Paris teacher.
0: Oh no, call confusion. Mario Passarich. Reche reche for the only woman with you. Reche reche. Rafaelia, Japan, Aben Fifini. Portugal, Ometimi. Aya come back, Nana. Essence, Christian, Eche, Dedikai. So yeah, I was Sima Kakrawe and him best me do watch it. If it's me a bakwasema a DNG Ebema Portugal and I said they are a war Ebema Portugal Emre Nebetre Emre Nebetre Ronaldo Shani third goal Ewa FIFA World Cup ni mwenne Afidia Aye ye Ebe Sise 2018 or share 4 goals no. A free ho or Kobia Wangu. Open Kobia Wangu. Hey, matches have a boy in our Wangu. Ronaldo, who you? There, Wangu. 2018, Aja, about 4 matches or share 4 goals. And then so about how many matches? About 4. I said today. Anambwa.
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0: At the FM. Number 4, I said three. Yeah. Mm-hmm. So group stage now, three. And I'll all bob back on account. Rafael Leao, what's your shit? Edia, we are not my offer, who tell ya? Yeah, to us all. Senior play and I also our Portugal team name. Croatia, on the bono at Praka. 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Our son the bono at Praka. Croatia. Shot to the goal. Yes, I'm here. It's not come. Shout out to the coach. Come on, search. Let's go, keeper. mo ho omo baye pa nso goalkeeper Diego Costa wa chira ne bobre boroko enchia so ya body etia Portugal Luka Modric we penyari chen chen chen nso dabi Kim Promise
3: fantastic play by Kovacic. So it's near player. And I'm a keeper now, Basu.
0: Diego Costa.
3: Diego Costa.
0: I know why I'm here, pa.
3: I don't know about this and Portugal.
0: We go back to Pimpo, no?
3: Yes.
0: And a rebound, and then Kovacic, some boy, you know?
3: That's right.
0: And on the second, I go Pimpo, no?
3: Yeah.
0: And the second, I go Street.
3: I go Street.
0: Wow.
3: Why are you
0: here? A chance for Croatia. A Japan, a Croatia, so, next Nebi. A branch, Yana. Chese wano ba enche biya sano Matanovic Igo usina kai Edema Freibet ene ene obo the 10th game Edema Croatia ene obo the game etoso edu Edema Croatia nemo niwi asinina wase tu wase tu asasi finjina 10 games wase tu ayi edaki Williams wapodi ya wansasi finjina wase wase se
3: o chugus
0: edaki Williams
3: o chugus
0: oh wapari
3: o chugus wase bako wakumasi
0: wapo wapo edapo
3: Munyana but Abu Toman.
0: Now the official media but say, you do not have to do any kind of thing to make kind of thing. Because media but true, we want but say, but we try to say, in Jack Williams, what Bobo was as his winner, what she say,
3: Puma Kwawe.
0: Eti, Rafael out, or a brutal guy. Simet your son and son in Apollo. Agro Waso Chai A Pija Bore Chen Chen Chen Asunabi Asempa 94.7 FM Adum 106.3 FM We FIFA World Cup 2026 Mema Uno Unada Yeah Bore Mu Dene Mu Shino Oda Edei Ya bossima at your son watch it. Croatia signed the one at the Prago. Crossing an Aquaro. Neso. Nuno Mendes. 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I bet you that baby wanna come up. 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Yebeto Aditya Croatia Openi Semo Momonisu Momonisu Momonisu Ronaldo Ekatina Fans no Momonisu Bernardo Silva Boy Benvo Bernardo Silva Elbobio Baba Madre Bernardo Silva, Man City for Japadia, and so Madrid for Somope. Nti, Bernardo Silva, about 110 games, and Ediama, Portugal, New Year Sinina, was your 14.
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0: As your 14, they have a Portugal. Do we have seen it? More, 110 games. It's time for Croatia. A goal. Peter Susic. Hey, referee say offside. Peter Susic, the ball is touching him. Neso, no, Gina Jin. Your referee no say. Ojinem ba. Ojinem. Akwari say, hey, officer, I don't know what you are saying. Come from on the Christian for any brabredo. Portugal, hey, and Sakai. Coach Nadesim Maoyano, and Oyano. Ruben Neves, and Abam. Wayi Cristiano Ronaldo Frim. First World Cup knockout goal. Ronaldo, group stage in Guara Dose. Omo World Cup will still go on knockout stage in Da. Miyanadi.
3: Yes, there's always a first time for everything.
0: Yeah.
3: Into a thing and the first time I want
0: it. Information I'm there, man. Hey, Jimmy Minka. Hey.
3: Nah, own change is now here.
0: Ruben Neves Nabem.
3: Ruben Neves Nabem.
0: Yeah.
3: Diago Jota and down for power.
0: Yeah.
3: When him said over 29 years. Said Diago Jota Tia and Gonusu were 29 years. Okay. Yeah, we weigh 97. Then I Diago Jota, no, we weigh 96. Yeah, we back on 97. Nti o share numbers na o bi share numbers na ye di
0: ye di ye
3: di ye di
0: go na
3: o di beba we ni go no.
0: Okay,
3: to honor the Abu Dota.
0: Thank you. Akasima Enkro yeyi Cristiano Ronaldo Frim so far was a 3 goals and then I was the first knockout goal oh walk up New Year Sinina. And then he did it. Portugal. Ramos Womb, only say, oh, won't power that. I could have. Only say, opening. Yeah. Yanto, I saw a castime watch it. Nasime, your crona, so. Be in one that for extra time. You people must do it and do it well. Bernardo Silva. Portugal, one more chill. Real Sanchi Bonaso. 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How much time? 10-10-10. Vega Boom, Nenso, Obono Bohunu. Obono Bohunu, a goal kick. Echo Ediama, Croatia.
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0: 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Branch any bono, a G offside, and a terminal. But Jim Sabili. Bona Feyipa. Boys, they be bobo. Nuno Mendes, the born at the Praka. Yeah, we're two Brigadier Bono. Nuno Mendes, we're German Tempasso. Rafael Leao, Leao, we're Pedro Tente, Tenezuet. And that baby says, Shrao. Portugal supporters in the Amonti Sodo Gobino Abo. Sekamra Sinisua, Enua Nerigia. Omania J, baby renounce in a share, 7 Jessino. Ronaldo Jessina show, baby. You're not going to go there, Papa. They're not going. You don't choose a mafia, baby. Yantu aso Sima Ejowachi Enai Siakasima Ensia Enyaura ede ochi numane sa chakasimenum Portugal shabako Ronaldo na she penalty no 68 minutes and was say o de take Canada ma Portugal Sanso and Croatia Omanso Ashabako. No one ya you Ronaldo free me say make say ma nervous abem Silva Bopone Kama
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0: Let's send him 10-10-10. 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

0: 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Matthew chapter number 11. 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
0: 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No de fiase. 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I prepare kwa ni ma Kristo. But babu se no de fiase. And then I didn't go to e fiase. 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Na o prepare kwan no. By speaking to people. What the Bible say. Oko jina Jordan no. Asoja fo. 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Babrante minim ni ekan no. Bible say, Okoka and him fears him. Nanuku yi kamano.
2: What is that mountain?
0: What is Herod Ajini Nya Ba Ninya Bemab Nigiri Awareno?
2: That is the mountain named Jesus.
0: The Kraji every ninsuo. Baby already in their position. The evangelist said, Juma, here a man on. And Okoka says, I'm going to say, Papa, one yen ye. I don't know how to make you unnia. A bravo tias in the yere. Not one. The way my uncle Dave fias. I know the coyinica. I know I had a yinipaka. I say, I become myself. But I know on a master. And the Bible say, I brandy had an uncle to a fias. Because of Sasamia Wakoki. Betty. He became frustrated. Afe, no aye basa. Afe, wanti asiyese. Wakwa kode fiyase. Na obi amba. Including Jesus. Aye ninuya, nikeze. Soba abe jeno, anombe jeno. And the Bible say, waje frustrated. Na oje natu yise. He would do something about his situation. I don't

0: be no come once. This your problem at two. And so pay solution. Why are frustrated? Evangelist and Ipatino. What can some papa? Don't see him. He has become frustrated. But he decided. Obey you be a for situation. Listen to me. O problem to a hefa now they call. And the Bible said, what in the sea of one no small. Someone call yes you ninja. Because no monk ninja. No monk be sale say. On the years, you know, I have been a quiet one, huh? And I'm full of beware, you know, Baba. Where are you home take us? Question, no, and call you. One hour bonus. One on Concro Faso Casaye. The winning Medoba. Is there anything to ask for? Obeka said, I don't know, Nimpomba Crown won't mean something. Nti ya bani sayi na afi diye uka se. Onu ni Yesu nana. Because guy na ye frustrated. Ni huwa chino. 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Say how can this problem be? Anka John the Baptist en huni huse. Anka, we join the Baptist care and it's all day fiasse. And Fatano. And you say, yes, I'm a yinu. Because baby, you're a dad, and your honor is a wada. And I'm not paying. And your own partner is a wada. But what the hell? And then as some go through, yes, in China. Now, yes, we say, I'm going to catch them. The miracles are happening. And century Elsie. No one actually the baby or what? I'm gonna catch you on the when you want you want. If we were for Nante. In century Elsie. I'm gonna want you Elsie. Who got catch you on the same? Many years, you know. The evidence that me want to say. Nipa enya fahudia. Nipa enya fahudia. And na anopay no. Baby, I will be out with him. You may catch it on the side. What Jesus, Mona, what yes, Mona, what yes, Nansen, and St. Janius, and found yes, you will be us, and found ya, be watching it, and found them so phobic. Yes, when you're Yamno, and in the Shisha, and in the Sanchano, a Gusu, a Yetuma, and everybody, and everybody,
1: amen.
0: Or some go catch that Jose, Jesus, a Gusu Yansen. And found here too, in the kingdom, no, things are happening. And now we have to Christ with him. I me release in your ministry at so.
1: Amen.
0: Say, brother, me baba jama bishop ne diki evuremuno. E wadienim pa embra waso.
1: Amen.
0: Whatever you are frustrated, whatever is going on, you are confused in life. E wadi emma umwa. 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Miracles are happening. To be a woman and this a woman. And this was hard to be a woman. It's as a Christo egusu ekasa. And that is a best also. Nyamio was so no wanting in the mature. We Yesu Christo dimonti. Amen.
1: Amen.
0: Amen.
1: Amen.
0: Bishop Petro Remuni Yanko.
2: Yaga Radi Nyamiasi. 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

0: 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But would I, Jumadia, any son and son, would jay to all? 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
1: Yes, Lord.
0: So when you bow, Mussoa. Oh, Messrs. 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Baby, a word to Biaranum, if Radibasia Sanyama.
1: Yes, Lord.
0: Mwenim Brown also. Never be a Yadwash and a position. 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

0: Nti ne wa come down se me den na ma sum ni mpa. 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
1: Amen. How many know you have a bumper?
2: No!
1: Over to me, I send me a text message, you know, WhatsApp. And one number is 024-33-68145. 024-33-68145. And 024-66-888-77. Me as a new text message, new WhatsApp. And I join the person you catch it on the set. My man, your wife, Jane, say, graduate giants and change. My man, your wife, Jane, sir. Jesus pointed out to John, said, miracles are going on. Oh, there, I'm on to quiet, eh? Oh, to quiet. Yeah, oh, Samuna, what kind of now? Same baby Sam is a mini wine. The monk of our report in Uncomano, Bino, near Mobile Queen. Your bumper. Bishop, your bumper. Your bumper. What is that? Your country with that.
0: Hey!
1: What is that? Oh, sleep in the moi. You are this shit I am.
0: Amen.
1: Oh, catch you with this hair.
3: Jesus, our Jesus, our Jesus, our Jesus.
0: Ewurade kasa oha obi aro Ewurade obi aro musu obi aro Ewurade bremo le wa te bi eso le wa se te eso wa yeso dem sendana jo ye ja ye wo Ewurade ma won sa so e Ewurade be bi ye ko dum ye abra ko na ko bi ara en so an se ya me no Ewurade
1: Penny away and ever near to piano and none of paper to bet here. Jesus will bet here and found your uncle for air and found your uncle for you and found your head of the water and found me see a radio of a yes.
2: Amen.
1: To be a woman, a radio of a Jew.
2: Amen.
1: Oh, and a point for you with him.
2: Amen.
1: Or you with him.
2: Amen.
1: Sa spiritual marriage. And to earth churches.
2: Amen.
1: Sa a woman who won a radio a year.
0: In the name of Jesus.
1: Bonino.
0: Yes, Lord.
1: A radio year for
0: him. Amen.
1: A maniano. A radio year for
0: him. Yes.
1: Yan ye be a
0: lady.
1: And who would you see?
0: Yes,
1: you say. Wogusu,
0: yes.
1: Wogusu,
0: yes. Yes,
1: Lord.
0: Yes, Lord. Yes, Lord.
1: Yes, Lord.
0: Yes, Lord. Yes, Lord.
1: Yes, Lord.
0: Yes,
1: Lord.
0: Yes, Lord. Yes, Lord.
1: Say, Radio.
0: Say, Radio.
1: Say, Radio.
0: Say, Radio.
1: Say, Radio.
0: Ah, Jesus.
1: Nano, brother, 3 years of Fregi.
0: Ah.
1: Yes, you are Jane as well. Nano, Srenino, was some uncle who called Yes, you chain. Say, Yes, one mumpire. None of banning no one ton of money if you could ask Jesus to him. And the brother John, Nanga is there, Evangelist John here, Nanga is there, oh, go for years, you say. Monkoflan is a homebra, me, one of them, Zamir, me, watch it. And you have been, I got called really 2 minutes, a baby, if you can say what you should
0: do. We used
1: to be a bumpire,
0: a bumpire,
1: a radi,
0: a radi,
1: the frewa,
0: the frewa,
1: the frewa,
0: the frewa.
1: Yefrawa,
0: Yefrawa,
1: Uji,
0: Uji,
1: Uji,
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0: Uji, Uji,
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1: Euradie,
0: Ubeyime,
1: Efrisasumeno, Oyesu Can say by force.
0: By force.
1: Can say by force.
0: By force.
1: Can say by tender.
0: By tender.
1: And by fire.
0: By fire.
1: Can say by force.
0: By force.
1: Can say by force.
0: By force.
1: Bishop. Bishop. Your friends. Matthew 9:11-12. But you can't tell from mommy. Can say by force.
0: By force.
1: You can say by force.
0: By force.
1: Can say I take it by force.
0: I take it by force.
1: Nya sam ketwa. Ya di patapani en wodi bebre. Bishop
2: Patrick. But if free osu boni you han ebrus.
1: If you han ebrelo so.
2: Ebesin dey. Osoro ahinie no.
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2: Na de ne ye ne ni bere so.
1: Na de yo no ye ne ni bere so.
2: Na wona wonani abere no.
1: Na wona wonani abere no.
2: Fane ani ye den so.
1: Wo fane no den so.
2: Ofane ni ye den so.
1: O wa ti asem. Bishop Cambium na de. Cambium
2: 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Osoro ni you han ni bere so.
1: E fri osoro ni you han ni bere so.
2: Ebesi eni.
1: Ever seen late July 30?
2: Or you was sure I hindi no who I did any breast.
1: Of sure I hindi no. You ain't any breast.
2: Now, one hour when any abreno.
1: Now, one hour when any abreno.
2: Of fun in your days.
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1: 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Oh, praise God.
0: Hallelujah.
1: 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Takaranobus. 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
2: problem, a best
0: shovel,
2: one two and a more. What now? Now, yes, and he said, the Mekwa, and he had the Mekwa, Obisha Bia, the sources of power, one son, Wako Wako, and none of that they catch it out, say, Nanka, you when he was so abandoned, saying, I was so abandoned, who sent me wood to me, met to me a buono. 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
2: What
1: 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Bishop Obiti, I'm not
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1: mbire Afanya ejuma
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1: wo yesu dem
2: wo yesu dem
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1: imagine ne ya
2: me imagine ya me ya
1: every man sha
2: every man
1: ewura die
2: ewura die
1: ewura die
2: ewura die
1: wo yesu dem
2: wo yesu dem
1: ya ya me dia
2: ya ya me dia
1: akodi bebe
2: akodi bebe
1: wa sam say
2: wa sam
1: ya die nu odin
2: ya die nu odin
1: ene eje
2: ene eje
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2: ene eje
1: ene eje I take it. Or the Sidel Guam and the Pama.
2: Oh, yeah.
1: Bompire Bay. Hey, a Yenomonum is real, Raddy Pampa, Papa, Papa. 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But Elijah to say, Yang,
2: ah,
1: no bompire is a mean soon talk, and then you swan talk. 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
2: Amen.
1: And to say, see, I'm a radiant young Bible. One man should be a Yahoo. It's me about which
2: amen.
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3: Of Jesus
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3: Holy God!
0: Fire!
3: Holy God!
0: Fire!
3: Bibi Biana Basodietia! You see the Biana! Radiation Shaman! You're too fast!
0: Shusha!
3: You're too far from Mosul!
0: Shusha!
3: You're too far from Mosul!
0: Shusha!
3: Empire! trouble, you know. Yes. Sika Empire.
0: Yes.
3: Awari Empire.
0: Yes.
3: Tumi Biara.
0: Yes.
3: Ebe Manu Homesho.
0: Yes.
3: Ye Chief Anoso.
0: Shusha.
3: Ye Chief Anoso.
0: Shusha.
3: Ye Chief Anoso.
0: Shusha.
3: Ahom Bani Tumi. Ye Chief Anoso.
0: Shusha.
3: Amu Peni Peye.
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3: Amu Kompisi.
0: Shusha.
3: Kuyo Sinima.
0: Shusha.
3: Ye Tio.
0: Shusha.
3: Ye Tio.
0: Shusha.
3: Ye Tio.
0: Shusha.
3: Ye Tio.
0: Shusha.
3: Ye Raya Fie.
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3: Ye Raya Kuru.
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3: Tumi Biara.
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3: Kutia Ye.
0: Shusha.
3: In the name of Jesus, Shusha. Apai, Samre no, ni ame pesa uye di trot wo. Na fe ye bie lunch in the mouth na usu timi fre. And he say, udi seed, ebe back empire na wabono. And usu ye juma. Your sacrifice. Udi be back you rade juma. Usu suku wana amude mano, miso saana me yede me dia mammo. But you turn how do me ever hot? I feel you for the way. It's a moment I'm in the pubia. It's so cruel. Mushira and then Obon Paye more than Biatia. You got to back it with your sacrifice. They can, yes, sir. You do sacrifice here. And they back and they to order this seed by Yamapono, whatever I've asked, and bring by this seed. Amen.
0: Amen.
3: Oh, amen.
0: Amen.
3: To be out here, maybe I'll bomb Payani Bibiarano. Join this sacrifice. Join this seed in this month, and after the Ashas here. In every month, in your wife, you say, I will sow a seed to control the month. Tani, you know, who bought for the be the two so bam said July. I take over. Eh, he would die. Now, my person may catch on. No, and then I'm gonna say 100 and I'll cry 200, ukura 50, ukura a friend say 70. Number 7. No, my name soon a woman because it was month number 7, month of perfection. Hello? And you know, ukura 1,000, ukura 2,000, then ukura bia, upase, udi so manti mo, nafe mpaya wa boneno. Se a miracle ne gusu happen, endu wo ujesua, ese edu ho. You are pulling the miracle to your house. Picking your mompai, foul phone, na peja, foul phone, na unim niya uba boso, niya mompai, kase wo yesu denemo. Obi biara kaso wo ye shooting him. Hey. Kaso wo ye shooting
0: him. Ye shooting him.
3: And I'm able for
0: you. And I'm able for you.
3: Ewurade me pega.
0: Ewurade me pega.
3: My fallible.
0: My fallible.
3: Me pega my fallible.
0: Me pega my fallible.
3: Ewurade.
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3: Edi sile.
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3: Be mano ni ebro.
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3: so be shinipa
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3: no ma ye nshira
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0: me sume die ni
3: me pega de ba woni
0: me pega de ba woni
3: nshira emra
0: ma nshira emra so
3: ma nshira emra so
0: ma nshira emra
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0: ma nshira emra
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0: ma nshira emra so
3: na July
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0: wo yesu di ni
3: amen
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0: 33
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0: 68 68
3: And our second one is
0: 024-66-66-888-888-77-77-024-66-66-888-888-77-77.
3: 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Yeah, yeah. But your number of the bear, friend, is 0302-216-561. 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Mobile line is here, a new effort sowing seed. 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Adum and Kawo. 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
4: Spinters.
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3: 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Send a WhatsApp. Fafu for room 0302-216-561-216-562. 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
5: Come,
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2: Bompaye, Edward Flower, Shawan, sir. 2 million, you know, you're what, dear. Near off from your Okumupia, Buddha, and a brother. Nice found, sir, a ton or so, man, I want Denny. I will use the name of Amen.
3: Amen. Aha. One was so. Adumankawo. Adumankawo.
5: It's welcome.
3: Me pacho. Me moody. I'm from Africa.
5: It's your apam.
3: Apam. 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
3: 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The number here 0302216561 216562. Here for last one. February Munafi. But Pacho Momania say Ube so seed, you know. Ube so seed, you know. And we have I was 0243-68145. Huh. So, can be our page, you know. 0243-68145. Yenfa, last call, and I feel, but your member, the Yenfa, and I feel. Mr. Fee,
5: Kasua.
3: Yo, Kasua. Bishop, a bomb pie among a bishop, a joke, a
2: bomb pie, a way, yes, demo, a jay, a wurade, quay, shower, and Tobin na well rade o yang one what dear no Yamano Nana Koman Tony Yam away should denamo. Amen.
3: Amen. 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Na how be a dawson? 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It's very simple. And the second one is 0244-668877. Dear Watson, dear George Akwanda. George Prince Akwanda. Obey to me. It's so any seed you want to sow. Now, it's me. I ain't sure at the amount. But my mother has also seed now. Dean, beba. But no man ember and to know be a reference in the one watch your no man at the asheho reference no baby yes sir my menu mokasa me from na menu mokasa me pacho men jase uni asofo boom punipu any normal will mention here no funny serious and call now be your direction na be a bishop.
2: Yes, sir.
3: The radiant have been to him, but then a poso.
2: Yo, Yada Radiasi, Medofo, Wutie, Sanya, Yama Wateno, and your bra, Oma Wabumu Ibuni. A bra was I was sorry. Now we share my beer with a day, need 2 minutes and more than a walk. If you Monday, a year reviver, Kasiapa, moving from zero to hero, and Opa, and Yumre, and Ajo. 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

and coupon on Shafanti Rabba and Oba Dawona YOA for all. God bless you all, Abigail. Yami won Shirao and Afi Mama Nyante. God bless you. Yakupo Ushira Papa Mama Late Auntie Julie, God bless you. 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PK and mwa mokika hunyinara. 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A queer don't call also tier programming George Appiah. I mean, we shut up, papa. 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I mean, we shut up. And Papa Yankasa Felicia Edu. 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God bless you, nami wushira Steven Asante, nami wushira pa nafi nami onkosu unsu shila. God bless you and nafi promise, God bless you. Missouri, Sofo Furiata Nelson, Isaac Nelson, God bless you so much. Omunyina abete yene china bibiansu akoso, Bishop, Yami Unshirao, and Afi Ebapa Apostle Paul, God bless you. Reverend Amevo, God bless you. I'm paying for. I mean, we should have been in love with the love and love. Miss already, said Americano, na suffer Furiata and in the team, and ever have a trance. And Cooper was Rono, Uncle Son and Mbuao. Many of the suffer church are quite a bit in my frame, which half a Miss Robetti frame is 024-33-68145. 024-33-68145. And as 024-66-888-77 024-66-888-77 Wow, can't say adichi na sacrifice no. God bless you. I love you. Ochana, how much in 4 o'clock? Sabah fidi. I love you.

0: 106.3 FM. Jumadie, we say your friend Rade Kasa. We say your friend say Rade Kasa. Eh, a program wa chese busia hewun to me and bibi ase uti. Ase temuni abrabu mo chese Rade Kasa. Eh, a program we say unyawa baby bia. Eh, uti baby abe tibiano. Eh, yes, yes, yeah. Yes, yes, yeah. Yes, yes, yeah. All right. And there was papa. Also for Leverstein, which you are. Oh, yeah. All right. I had 106.3 FM, Radio Kasaj, my dear, and I was with you. Dear, my dear, the bro. If you're a beer, my chinomians, a 1 hour program. I was soon from the Indio for Rata. Messi, a Radio Kasa. Eurade kasa. 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We ye brad na Israel for so many years. 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na bra wo da ho no and trust him said the other young men too that were there also there I'm crying on papa yourself when you're the only one who's not drunk. Yeah, woman, dear. Castle for dear, dear. Hey, straightforward. That's why my brother born in the Subana and Fanny. The Bible says, Nyakupon shall see, say, oh, but trap come for fro. Now, what's the name? Abani Manso. And you might be Yajuma. Go ahead and mind, and the woman coming and which any idea woman, Ehano. The Bible says, oh, shall see, na a buyer, or buy them, ho. Oba baby ano apama da ka ano ewo Bible hu sa brantie Samuel oda ho ni papa wo fi kama ewo if a hill country Ephraim Rafidim o baby da baby papa da se ehimpa na ye papa more than the house of God 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young cable catch no say as a brantiano on pejuma as a brantiano you can say na kuskua kusia de bibribi na hesu jatuo and a wakwa kotan so them no proper juma ben sukreni na wodaho a privilege and opportunity to serve or even to sleep in the house of God and that's over pra and that's over it's a privilege and opportunity. What the Bible said that one day is always to be one day. Then you come on by. We must have brought them down. And God considered a whole lot of things. You have parents. What would you backro? You just say brabeda. Hey, you have ufobeni. Ufieni baby papa da. And now what complaining? I said no. If you be way, papa sing movie, yamifi, and I also so, mamma no papa no buy, also a presso, abeda. And the Bible said, Radi Ban or cancer. Offre Samuel. I branded a book it in sorry. No would Dimekako Eliho. Ah, and a yin yabby. your Samuel. Oko Bible say the bia na Yakobon ye na nyame ye and na Elia kete kokoda kokoda. Bible say na urade sabe friend said your friend bribi no sabe friend bi and na Eli hun say ah Yakobon fra brantie no. 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E sabre no say Yakobon o Eli so peni Bible say na ye wisibisi what the one ho agwa wande. And so when you cry, Safari did sing Yankuponeno, Ikrano. And Penny said, Penny, when if you cry, oh, the bayache, a bachain. The only you cry, the experience is there. Catch us a sour cocoda. Now say, Ofrewa. Oh, Jesus. Hey, Ofrebeni. Now say, Ofrewa. Can say. Eurade kasa. Eurade kasa. Akweti. Nabana Miss Matisse, Eurade Femi, Bina, Kanye, Kamen Grade, Kamen Grade, Eurade. My Eurade. Da kasa. And Bible says, Eurade Shas is for kasa. Hemsia, Messi, a golden chance. Ah, wo ubenya se Eurade kasa. 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So I worry no drum and it was brabo. Oh, it is my prayer, some imitate the life. God will speak. Tis a good team here. We never the Ugo, we never the SC, we never the Ato. I mean, First Samuel chapter 3, and I'm no working. We never the SC, but. And now no prayer, yet hey. Way by your own prayer, no Casa, say, who are you day? Casa. A bay of Casa, and only as a grade, Casa. 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Patricia watches a Radin Kasa. Better, Sir Radin Kasa, and I join Lizzie. I could see the normal marshal, Zero Radin Kasa. Miss Autry, Basi Radin Kasa. I sent on my bra boom, Sadia Niamazikon, a rest one Kasa, and the Pacasa, Dosu, I did it. Sir Radin Kasa, the Tibetan kind. 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Song for Benito Foreta. 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Okay, ewo Isaac Nelson. And Patrick John. 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Tiamusha, if you know, Edemusa, yinyi na ebibi ya nye di asirame, Radi Nyankupo. Father, we give you praise. We lift your name.
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1: 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We give you all the honor. We bless your holy name, O God. We say glory and power be to thy name, O Lord. If it has not been by your grace, if it has not been by your mercy, Lord, if it has not been by your faithfulness, O Lord, in our lives, we might not know where we are in by now. We give you all the glory, Lord. We give you all the praise. And we give you all the adoration for what you've done in our lives, O Lord. For what you've done in our family, for what you are doing, O Lord. And even for what you're about to do in the life of our listeners, O Lord. In our nation, Ghana, Lord. It is by your grace and your mercy. Madushirian Kamahaye, Masuria Kamanderia, Renini Madosayata, and India Tarabasunikataya. We thank you. We thank you, Lord. We thank you. Who is like thee, Lord, in all the earth? Who is like thee, O Lord? Among all the gods, there is none like thee. In knowledge, wisdom, miracles, O Lord. In power, Lord. There is none that we can compare unto thee, O Lord. We honor your name this morning. We glorify your supremacy this morning. 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
1: In the name of Jesus.
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1: Adam 106.3 FM abushia radical sadmedis na uti mama ufaprim and machiros ye nyina so kese pa ni yankopon asem first Samuel chapter 3 and machiros situation ni de na ekos sabre na hochire kese aba na omano enti yankopon ni in fact adie abako edikan ahochire kese abako edikan se unti yankopon ni wabrabu mu na se kwa na wokon ahochire kese edikan. 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
0: I'm not paying. In the name of Jesus Christ, Father, this morning, O Lord, we approach your mercy seat, O Lord, and we ask, O Lord, may you speak in our marriages, O Lord, may you speak in our jobs, may you speak about our documents, O Lord, may you speak about the childbirth, in the name of Jesus Christ, about our land, O Lord, may you speak, O Lord, concerning that healing, O Lord, we pray for your mercy, O Lord, and may you speak on our behalf, in the name of Jesus Christ, in the name of Jesus Christ, in the name of Jesus Christ, may you speak over the documentation, may you speak over the issue, may you speak over the court issue, may you speak over the body of Christ, in the name of Jesus Christ, may you speak over the body of Kasa,

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1: Nowadays, how the youth are being raised, and senior and mabunu and emri and I say yemri a womu senior beya ubihu yebihu erade na ye to me afa erade kwans because a nyoma bebrina in mebunu and namso omu ye a ediomoko a se yumu empo and ye se edomoko se yumen for yamia semano omwa kasa omwa brabo ene omwa pomu dia ediomoko se mo
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0: I
2: I want my brother, I want my brother, I want my brother, I want my brother, I want my brother, I want my brother, I want my brother, I want my brother, I want my brother, I want my brother, I want my brother, I want my brother, I want my brother, I want my brother, I want my brother, I want my brother, I want my brother, I want my brother, I want my brother, I want my brother, I want my brother, I want my brother, I want my brother, I want my brother, I want my brother, I want my brother, I want my brother, I want my brother, I want my brother, I want my brother, I want my brother, I want my brother, I want my brother, I want my brother, I want my brother, I want my brother, I want my brother, I want my brother, I want my brother, I want my brother, I want my brother, I want my brother, I want my brother, I want my brother, I want my brother, I want my brother, I want my brother, I want my brother, I want my brother, I want my brother, I want my brother, I want my brother, I 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
1: 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I
0: don't shove around Tama, I
1: rather Casa,
0: Capa, Ricapa, Lapa, Rada, and we pray to all who surrender, may the power of the Lord

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0: that sami ba nyum no eh sami ba nyum na as if we be my na abisha me dia me pese yebo ho empire family life software g family life eh e ka family life wa your immediate and your external na me come you nyina bom the immediate and external cultural ri nyankopon said the boy kutrim na confusion so be connect anti hono a ye busia dom no ye bono wa na ofre busu mo na woni mse de hotie wa woni mse de 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and e be to social media so ye bi say say why many abusia ye kwa urade yakopo ani ya bom fight urade ba share abusia abusia ye bo urade ba share
1: abusia
0: ye ye be the man
1: ye oh my god
0: urade ba share ye bo sam fire la da la
2: ba la da ba la da ba la da ba la da ba la da ba la da ba la da ba in the name of Jesus but I will plead for you for all you did for me then we pray and ask for your mercy oh Lord we pray and ask for your grace oh Lord to be abound on the nation

0: First Samuel chapter 3, Radi, kwa yon faso wa wakasa ye, diye ne koswa, sede me ma background wa.
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1: 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And I'll hear the way now, some way above fra, and on the penny day, and num. The second what did a needy, any ambassia, a man, enter on your pons, a fen, who used to early voice. Because what did needy a mo beer? Yankopon, a fan said,
0: would you want so used to early voice?
1: Papa,
0: said the woman to me, the energy said the voice.
1: Sanity. Because what go behind chain. Send a one word and walk away.
0: You
1: say, Tia, you don't know. I say, Semitive words, you be. That's a man calls off for Ness or Semi Bowman. That's what I'm saying. And I'm saying,
0: sir.
1: And Nidia, not the man, not someone, but you saw what's in the day. Eddie Afremi. And he said, yeah, soon you're going to go on. When you're going to go on, you're going to go on. O be fire mpendi fosna kasa ne achire
0: entie
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0: te wo ho nyankopon Patrick Jan.
3: Patrick Jan, I'm sure. 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
0: us, obey us, hey, Patrick,
3: I've been, man. 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
0: Alright, it does papa. It does Uber cabin house I better see you can. I didn't have a so can try shut you.
1: But when I best make an say I'll be an in your city.
0: In your city.
1: Emma Nipa Yenomedi Yenomanam.
0: Yeah.
1: Now you show on my namo.
0: Yeah.
1: Now you follow up. We had a cyber bomb.
0: Hi, I do 106.3 FM. First Samuel chapter 3, the Abom Pire, but here Cassa F2 is in 83 and 4. Samuel Isaac Nelson said, not Eli Mano, not someone you may from, but Doom Subano, not Nidia when you be. But you know, in TV, you know, Infra a domino, Infrani Baby, and Tuana Mumbi, Walter Home, Eddie. And Patrick John, I'm so soon at the SBA, then what in Yanko Pony, so between Yamini and a year, Eli Nino. Better than a woman difference, woo, any panic, so Ben, Ben, or between you. All right, and NTM was with the other two and say, Yankupon, Quafone, Yamima, Nomina, Yingy City, and Femo, Yabe City, and Marona, a ready before, so Emma, you know, I was your first one. A ready Cassino, Cassino. I have had someone go, or my mooning in Anno, Munyason Faso. There was here. My name said, oh, what do you know, Jumana, our brabo, and we'll see Cassem, and I fear of Fremono, to say, Yadibi, Defi on ye. And now, so what to say was term Yamankui? And when Pia was in, young boom, you, say Radic Casa Yawinai, no, but what Casa Cross, Radicosoya de Casa, Cosua Casa. I was here, Edo, yes, Edo, yes, ah, there were Yamon Pina, Fancy.
1: Papa, another pay, yet that was in your chief winner. So I hear so, no, I came home, no, I jeff yourself on some. And no pay, Papa, Senia. 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
0: Amen. Abuja yadi wasi, auti Isaac Nelson kana, ena auti Patrick John na intia wanga, mide ni ufuriata, ubed mi atesi ya wasapi wa 0244 5115 33. I'm in count on 10 minutes. You'll be out here, maybe I'll be a young count on here, so no more who buy. Was it my brother who can't say riding Yanko Pass one Cassa, no more sitting, Nanyama and Queen, Midwesi, Midino Furiata. I mean, I don't know, I don't do ya in the same day. Tears of a chance, go.

And see a better revenue for your thoughts, papa, papa, papa, papa. What's it? Senna Samuel, dear. Said you will see Tin, who is you, Honomono. And see what a radifere. Oh, Abrabo, who boy, and any away. Radifere, wa bete. I will debet me a frewon soso. Busia Hana Brema, a quamia do as he said, your papa, Reverend Furata, a kayano. Na ye kai was a prayer and fasting, you know. Eguso. And if you are that and you marry in soso, you are best signs to Asia, our Resurrection Park and Living Bread Ministries International. All the branches. Especially as Arabidiako Temple, a horn, a papa, Reverend Furiata, a war. Nah, and you bring no sin, a pepper, penny, a chassis, no watch it, a man and check, no watch it, na upon. It's about my say, oh, maybe dear, and Ned, ye, and Ned, and Ned, your bombarding a baby, a bomb pie. I said, this thing goeth not, except by prayer and fasting. And it is media booster. You need boosting. You need boosting. But you may be a horn more abaya. Say, when you're boosted, you need more power. Being boosted means having more power to accomplish certain situation or certain task. It may be a person or ya, when you're boosting. Kofa sakre say what they call a yukumasia from enkranya obebre papa papa papa but say unya V8 a engine no a boosted and powerful obe quantum even okofa scooter a motorbike kura engine ne wo form a obebre ontimi nkosa. But car, you boost the engine, no? I kita more speed, no? Over content. Alright, I'm busy. I'm busy. I'm busy. Papa Reverend Charles K. Dakwa Afeki over. I said, I'm a kind, no? Pray and fast, no? But more than. I obey, na? And you miss your shiny bumpire, yeah. Oh, bar number, ubit me a phrase 0244511533. 0244511533. Happy special birthday to my first fruit, Michelle Na Awule Akuye Ade. My darling, may this new chapter be filled with God's goodness, endless joy, and beautiful memories. From mommy, daddy, Michelle, and Mark Ade. We love you so much. So happy birthday to you, Michelle Na Awule Akuye Ade. Happy birthday to you.

also for Penny. Also for Penny. Pastor Charles Jesse. Awo Achem Achiasi. Achem Achiasi. Papa. We brutal. And she has here and come out. But Papa, we said here, we see here, and Yamia Jumano. And he said here. No wonder, say, I made call that far. Anti Pastor Charles Jesse, I award the Apostolic Church Ghana. Achem Achiasi, Papa, and Chiakesi, Uncle and Farmer. Papa winner, may call your papa revenue for your tap of you know. What says I may ban was you? Now say, may my own conquer hang who tongue hound. My baby ada, but on my baby die free for all the days I'm a good deal at my chance. No, I'm in shadow anyway. Yere, any a sorry man, you know, and Kualanina. I'm in Koswanya, Kasia Papa, Pastor Charles Jesse. Okay, and yeah, a brand new ho, a brand new ho, a brand new ho, a brand new ho.

Ebreni wana chasi ya tama asuma wasi ya sore. Donesha buwaya production. Na ya sore no happy special birthday from Kokura Enkoma. Nimroy Ose Boateng of Nation Worshippers. Ain't he opening case here? You can say happy birthdays from Kokura Enkoma and ne eya wawoda. Your door papa pa happy birthdays from Kokura Enkoma. We if we Nelson, if we Pastor Kwabena Akrofi, and if we all the members of Nation Worshippers. You can say opening case here. Nimroy Ose Boateng. Happy special birthday from Kong and Koma. 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Then Tisadia Mekaya no Enumbri Yinshia, Resurrection Power and Living Bread Ministries International as Arabidiako Temple. 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

Yamishua.

pay them, person will you boy me and say, we're through near be say, I'm gonna feed it into Adam 106.3. No one teach me the idea to the Ebony Swan, Nasson. My chairman and I'm paying for us for our my gun and Presbyterian Church as a phone in our chairman. Cat is for me chairman, catechist, me chairman, as a benefit for me chairman, me chair Methodist, me chair Anglican, me chair Catholics, me chair Muzama Disco Christo Church as a for me chair Pentecost for Resurrection, Assemblies of God, Niaka Charismatic Churches, Lighthouse, baby, Ashen, Obia, me chair one of pay, mom would tell you Dawson. And you know, I'm a payment. The moving hour. The child of Furiata. Our soft was Stephen Ajikum Michao. Chabian of Joseph Akonda, and also for the King Manka. Bishop Dr. Uzu Ansan, Baba, and me as soon as you can. Now, Mr. Medawasi, and Michel. We Ujap, Ajapa. We Uniapa. I'm being so ever California, I'll be to Ghana. Kwame, Apple, Kwame, and we are some drink and wine chair. We do it to Adam, but they may be more money to mommy. Kwame Apple, Emmanuel Apple, and so I do be bad to mama over time. And I work in the Miasm, wow, a bridge in it. Oh, so I much as I know, best for the Hana. Next week, we do better. Emmanuel Apple, and so we are some drink and count.

Bacho Monchel Kofun in Nase om Banwa ba inti kofu bepong in tumbim a lotto in tumulto ko he mekan sala ye go fung on messi o bepong a danguma he a tubiase a kwa fo he a sibain ye mamaira ye ni pabro. 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It's still not okay for everything. You're queen now. Could you be a friend of Gallum? You know Gallum, yes, I am ready. Case what kind of and none of you remember now you made the to Makumasu Thanksgiving adoration and it mean you made the Yamiasi keke and as the Soviet made the Yamiasi I did a question of kind say remember where God brought you from I have been Yamiasi do fee maybe you do what do Bokolo yenchu wasa to be as it was Anna and upon your sorry. Good trouble, dear, what then the chuva. Then the appealing in Essiso. A friend of Cosini could do. Chetri near Chetri. It is yes. Number passing for Bolivian in Chirini, the Vidian Tree Essenza. The Minecraft. The very winning in a near Fries Air Kapu. Dear, one man out to change any phone. Oh, my man, the warming. When the Lord is to be Diana Kawakuma, we were like, and they knew, and nobody knew him, dear. Nobody is him, and no one did die. And I got it. I'm glad to get you. For what do you mean? And get to answer you. 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

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all. The right Reverend Dr. Abraham Nana Opari Kwachi, the moderator of PCG, the General Assembly. Papa, let me ask you to come. Nana Westlagan West, Obrey, Papa, Educhi, the clerk of the General Assembly, Reverend David Abuachi Dankwa. My outgoing chairperson, Reverend Enoch Ajayi Pobi. 5 years, Waboy Juma, papa. 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O kwe yi on the 30th of August. Eni beja o kwa yawo kandishi. E jina ya beba beboa. Ama jumedina kwe yi. E incoming chairperson. Chairperson elect. Reverend David. So what hey. Obri. Baba, you're welcome. So they may add the new ocean, so they make cancer on the other ocean. I mean, you want me a cancer, baby. What you are not showing me, sir? Who could be in guitar? Minimum, you know, who are so long? Where are you in the book? Bass in here, which you more monitored in, more clocked in. And I understand. What you put it in? Right. Reverend Dr. Abraham Nana Opari Kwachi, the moderator of the General Assembly.

or calling me over. You must see idea, no? Yeah, we see idea. Sponsor bear 20 D reduce so. Yes, yes, and yaka. Boy, I bomb with them at this Christo Church. Malamita, your dazzle. You will tear us in the end. Yeah, yeah, bomb us on the day. Then because one year, Crown Crown was my ready. The people who are Crown Crown was my ready yes, mo. Yes, mo, my lady. We were like those who were dreaming. I was your wish, I was your wish. Where you are coming from. I know the Lord will deliver. Yeah, mate, I see. You are the best children. Let me hear, please believe me, we call our brimo. I'm not going to come with them at this cookie to church. I'm going to come with Basley. Basley. I'm going to Kenya myself. I'm going to Facebook, so I'm going to come by Bible quotations. Hallelujah. Chapter 2 nyina make kan nyina was for them.

Ukraine. Dear Papa President, His Excellency. 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Nana Kufu Ado Michao. Mampanina Wachibuko. My name is the Yankopan. I was studio as a beer will be a bachelor in the Radiasi and a pay Yamini Dini, Papa, Papa, Papa, Papa, Papa, Unyamini Dini, Yende Radiasi, Yende Radiasi, Yende Radiasi, Yende Radiasi, Yende Radiasi, Yende Radiasi, Yende Radiasi, Yende Radiasi, Yende Radiasi, Yende Radiasi, Yende Radiasi, Yende Radiasi, Yende Radiasi, Yende Radiasi, Yende Radiasi, Yet that was it. Oh my God, the month of completeness, the month of perfection. Now, Bible, no, because this is number kind of, you should move to Western, you know, come on. Philippians chapter 1 verse 6. Oh my God. Unyametiasi. Philippians chapter 1 verse 6. Philippians chapter 1 verse 6. Philippians chapter 1 verse 6. Philippians chapter 1 verse 6. Yes. Philippians 1 6. Allah menyon me boss eh boss me mentiu. Jema ko me bibiu. Enyemia.

the month of perfection. 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You took Chairman Bishop Uso Azanumu. I'm only a human for 33 years. Ah, Maza. Nyamia Dumdo Musa. A human head thing. I'm just about Stephen Ajikum. Mama Mary, so I'm only a human papa papa. Baby, I'm only tipa. Papa, we took Chairman Musa. Nyamia Shila papa papa. I'm not telling you what I'm doing. I'm not answering. I'm not answering. I'm not answering. I'm not answering. I'm not answering. I'm not answering. I'm not answering. I'm not answering. I'm not answering. I'm not

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Now we are a sacrawadi. Oh, God, Rusi die. And showing big grass. But I won't buy be named the Pawsi, seeing a man getting more grassy. A bow in Yamia to be a cobay. It's a year errors, yeah, mistakes being in your name, Mr. Dibia, you send it to the pier. In Yamia to make a cake. But you made it in the baby to make him, Mamma, Mamma, Mamma, Mamma, Mamma, Mamma, Mamma, Mamma, Mamma, Mamma, Mamma, Mamma, Mamma, Mamma, Mamma, Mamma, Mamma, Mamma, Mamma, Mamma, Mamma, Mamma, Mamma, Mamma, Mamma, Mamma, Mamma, Mamma, Mamma, Mamma, Mamma, Mamma, Mamma, Mamma, Mamma, Mamma, Mamma, Mamma, Mamma, Mamma, Mamma, Mamma, Mamma, Mamma, Mamma, Mamma, Mamma, Mamma, Mamma, Mamma, Mamma, Mamma, Mamma, Mamma, Mamma, Mamma, Mamma, Mamma, Mamma, Mamma, Mamma, Mamma, Mamma, Mamma, Mamma, Mamma, Mamma, Mamma, Mamma, Mamma, Mamma, Mamma, Mamma, Mamma, M

0: 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Yeah, Yanko. Then one can Philip was a bad. Yeah, Bian can't say that. Can't say I'm not only a cinema. Who your bastard? He said, you're bastard. Yanko.
1: Philip Fonga. Eti baako. Chiche munsia.
0: Yanko.
1: Na mi wo ye.
0: That be just like a kind by water. In kind by was.
1: Sense is be.
0: What sense is be? She. Yeah, I'm glad to hear you. Who can't? I'm going to be was them. In the big Bible, I saw them. Our first Bible reading is taken from 1 John chapter 1, verse 2. And, no, what? Winning Bible, okay? Philip Fonguma,
1: it's about to change.
0: Hey, I saw them cry. They are with me. I can make it a go up him, chocron, crown, and make it a few more. Wrong man, catafan. Now they are so. To know baby, that's not their kind. I'm glad the most are so. Okay, Santi, so me who's okay, Santi. Hey, come, my son, you can't grab him. Hey, Fanti, my boy, see you. Version now, what kind say? Amplify version of my entry. I stand what kind. I say, I'm on project in long. We'll be kind amplified. And also project King James. And what say, I don't know. What say as I don't know? What say as I don't know? Version now, what kind of? Money for no project in one. You need any tree. What you would do? Yanko, kind of Yanko. Men don't know. Kind of Yanko, yeah, yeah, sir.
1: Philip Fong, my tiba, I'm going to tell you, Moonsia. Now, me wa ye, I want to saw. Said there were free a juma pass to a mumuno. Baby, I could see Jesus Christ to Danum.
0: Psychabu.
1: Philip Fong, my tiba, I'm going to tell you, Moonsia. Now, me wa ye, I want to saw, say, there were free a juma pass to a mumuno. Baby, I could see Jesus Christ to Danum.
0: Baby, I could see Jesus Christ to Danum. My intimate brother, Philippians chapter 1, verse 5. Philippians chapter number 1, or chapter 1, verse 5. I am convinced
1: and confident
0: of this very thing, that he who has begun a good work in you will continue to perfect and complete it until the day of Christ Jesus, the time of his return. Amplified version of our church room. I am convinced and confident. I am convinced. You are Rashim. Mr. Wojidi Wumuse. Oh, this very thing. What the back way, that he who has begun a good work in you will continue to perfect and complete it until the day of Christ Jesus, the time of his return. Wanka amen.
1: Amen.
0: Yamiyase mene de baba. Adiba kibi huwa mi umu arishi muse.
1: Tadi etibia.
0: Ne washe juma pasi.
1: Ne washe juma pasi no.
0: Ewa mumuno.
1: Jesus.
0: Obeyuye. I'm talking about the month of perfection. I am talking about the month of completeness. And I'm prefer version or you see in complete. From January to July. We say, on your me or do you half year no? 36 months. Asafo, ye kwa ye ba all night, all day, retreat, workshop, ne enya sangitwa o. 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
0: 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I am not promoting sin. I am telling you so you are human beings. Bible says, "Yeah, but put said man go feel anything." You are righteous in Christ. Yes, we just are many at the level. The guy who did it, the biyane he yoku humu sao. 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
1: Jesus.
0: Eya we catch leno. Everybody who hear me, but they be a your in chair. But you will want to so say, they will feed my pass with you, but they will call you a pa. Hey, me show come on, yes,
1: Jesus.
0: Me kasegu wa brother was say,
1: yes, dinimu.
0: Nyamia wa on the 3rd July at 2 ye. Ah, eh, 30th July at 2.
1: Jesus.
0: Eh, we yes, Christ.
1: Oh, yes, dinimu.
0: Hey, December.
1: December.
0: At 2. You must have a you.
1: Jesus.
0: You must have a
1: Jesus.
0: December. You must have a
1: you must have a
0: Sans you, Nyamia, or Kayo. I am confident. Kaduye mamos in dia. 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
0: 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I said, what did you do? You know, what did you do? What did you do? What did you do? What did you do? What did you do? What did you do? What did you do? What did you do? What did you do? What did you do? What did you do? What did you do? What did you do? What did you do? What did you do? What did you do? What did you do? What did you do? What did you do? What did you do? What did you do? What did you do? What did you do? What did you do? What did you do? What did you do? What did you do? What did you do? What did you do? What did you do? What did you do? What did you do? What did you do? What did you do? What did you do? What did you do? What did you do? What did you do? What did you do? What did you do? What did you do? What did you do? What did you do? What did you do? What did you do? What did you do? What did you do? What did you do? What did you do? What did you do? What did you do? What did you do? What did you do? What did you do? What did you do? What did you do? What did you do? What did you do? What did you do? What did you do? What did you do? What did you do? What did you do? What did you do? What did you do? What did you do? What did you do? What did you do? What did you do? What did you do? What did you do? What did you do? What did you do? What did you do? What did you do? What did you do? What did you do? What did you do? What did you do? What did you do? What me deep man of brussels, you are to a woman, let me go school, as I coffee. Oh, what did you ever tell me? Massa. Never saw that anybody sits in dining table, so. I'm going to win it. But be a media film of your dear bedu. Should I be a yeti? Then I may catch up to what that. Then I may or catch what that. It may say, may my destiny is already written. Watch what that. Then I'm a team leader who said, I may know what I you. School, brother, cry to me, can be. My bank can't hope from a YPD meeting. I second the motion. I second the motion. Cry. Somebody, I'm a I second the motion. That's the name between the brother, yes. I'm talking about the gospel according to Charles Kwaku Adam Dakwa, chapter number 2, verse 1 to 10. Why? If you want to say thank you to Jesus, remember where God has brought you from. Why already a young God?
3: He said, support not to same way. I know where who believe in Tianza or trust. I didn't know. I say, na me wo ye. I want to sow.
0: I want to sow.
3: Me wo ye. That means not we who the nyamia ye.
0: But it can't be a man that
3: can't be a man that. Into one who to so said you can or did he won on him say there was say Edma pa as no or the big we in the Abusia January Unyamina boy the Etra. If she had two, he said, you can't be in my yaw, never be brass saying, or for the party be brass saying, and grow food nipper grapefumu, yan can't be yaw, but an appeal wow would see yen ye. As the song who say, Unyaminia, she cry on in sweet to a crown or bone, or buying, and my other sutiasi, and to not or trim, I'm a young who say. Ye ya ye do nyako pwechino nyami ye bi me ya ye nana se ye fwe ye hontu so se diya wa se juma pasu wa yabla bumono diya wa ye ye fi class 1 odi ye medu class 4 no o nye ye fwo hoda odi ye metu aso no me yye inti sa fi o nyami diya shasi ya ebedu July ya no opaso ome ye huse diya kanosu odi ye mitra
0: niya kanosu odi ye mitra we hu a hontu so se a rishim se

These three chapters, Yabreu, and our theologian, and I know any I'm going to use the Babylonians. God will bring somebody in leadership. God is going to deal with that person. I will deal with them. Babylonians, it is maybe I want to one then say Yamia Makwine. There will be a battle when some way a Christo knee or no year Juma. That will take no. We also win Yaman or Hinefa. The time of judgment is coming.

ye woman no money de woman come on me yiku has is here asembe I am going to judge them because me ma kwai ma me ma awu ye Judah for wo munya access to deal with them. I am many otemufu kese ya me yam bribe me and I will deal with it. But see when ya me ma ne Nebuchadnezzar Daniel boa and no na Habakkuk any ban on say rather my two one ka Mesuro Sa word and my two one cano Sa the word and my two one cano Natchez a brantia no corridi de men ya mea ye frite tembremu Habakkuk was able to go back to the archives and the history and the things that God has done. Adam Bresso, Moses Bresso, Joshua Bresso, Caleb Mobresso, and to a king Kayan was in Yamima Tawanka, the entire Kira Krunkrun, any church history, oh no, no, and you may be on one, a sea atom, but when you read them, you begin to analyze word by word. Say Yami Oja Niamu say that's also or the same by church history or whole Abakwa Samuho into a single rather Matawan canamasro. Running, I say, I'm scared, but I have appreciated, I have valued my dear Tumuse. Say Yami Waho Namasro. Ah, Yanko. This is Habakkuk. One time, kind home. It's here, Ken, you know what? Break around, son, I will be home. By your bomb pie. And the animals of you are, if you are, or so for her, and riches as well. What you are, Tadia, Shemia, if you are the Pamu, if you answer, no, you man. Can you check the color? One more pass, bra Facebook, but shout out the where your band sound with Juma? Where your bear man and I want to poor fissa winning here, pal. 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
0: 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Iwunyuma. Iwunyuma. Iwunyuma. Iwunyuma. Iwunyuma. Iwunyuma. Iwunyuma. Iwunyuma.
2: Jesus.
0: If you do your watch, Moses said, me cry, nobody will believe me. Nobody will know. They don't know me. And I don't have any credentials. Oh, yeah, I say, hey, Moses. 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I don't have any power. Was bibi kura wonse. Was bibi an kura me. Aya poma na kura no was fa poma no to.
2: Jesus.
0: Fa poma no fa to. Wade poma no to wa na poma na dane wo. Adia wade pamu nyai. 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Was nya no nko eye. Aye. One son of the crass apoman, fashion cuckoo. But the shan cuckoo a ye and uninsane and add an aquata. Can ya win? Can ya win? Adano, Yamia Kuabi, Kokenya, Mia Sam, and Quadebi, Sereno, Akokretipa, Akokretipa, Akokretipa, Akokretipa, Yamini Paradan, and Yan was a Manian Sadia Muma, Minimus Senamua, Woman Timian Casan Chirabo, more from Akokretipa will be Antimian Tiamas and Munia de Moyono. Sicily and Fringurum and Mergimon Quade, and Panesis Fingurum, now Betrusian Creation, now you won. Can you
2: win? Jesus.
0: And you been a Habakkuk call. And rather why you knew me be that?
2: Jesus.
0: And rather why you knew me be that? And rather Kenya would you ma?
1: Yes, God.
0: Yeah. And rather Kenya would ma? I don't know, Yamini Pebby, Etsy Baby, Kokenya Miasem. Now I hear it beat the one of my, I him for Mumedica. Now I hear an Akajra, a young to a true cassette in Yamini Pa, or three men, sir, a one and Saka Honum. Kanya wunyuma.
2: Nyuma.
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0: Thank you, you are near the vision near me. 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But see, this is not normal.
1: Yeah.
0: Something is going on in the realms of the spirit.
1: Jesus.
0: Rade Kenya wonyuma.
1: Yes God.
0: Mede mi nke bintu aso baka Rade Kenya wonyuma. 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Me moso.
1: Mm.
0: 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God is not silent.
1: Jesus.
0: God can never be silent. You cannot mock at God. You can mock at God. Then you may eat or coin of us in a juma. In Tihabakuk, who the Akoson, or say Rade Kenya Wunyuma. 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
0: 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And it is when you know answer.
1: Yes.
0: Nobody was expecting say Yesu be pure.
1: Yes, God.
0: When you say asima ye can say say ye. Yesu pie wo fie bi ma no place.
1: Amen.
0: In our destitution, in our depression environment, in our disappointment, that's when you're hopeless. You're the banner at what they come with the neko. Once a yes, when you know, yes, pejanansa, yes, pejanansa, at that canoan instantly, yes, pejanansa, yes, pejanansa, no one almost swat that can you know, at the gate of Cain. Of name at the gate of name a one a yes pejan and sasia a one was soon at that car oh yes Christ of pejan and sa
1: amen
0: and if you had a yes pejan and sa our name gate ya yes pejan and sa our coco yes pejan and sa our pasentia yes pejan and sa our provides pejan and sa our buna half yes pejan and sa our 16 ridges yes pejan and sa yes
1: Yes.
0: Yes. Oh, the year quarter natural.
1: Yes.
0: Ewa Dubai.
1: Yes.
0: Ewa Amsterdam.
1: Yes.
0: Ewa Holland.
1: Yes.
0: Ewa Germany.
1: Yes.
0: Ewa Finland.
1: Yes.
0: Ewa Dubai.
1: Yes.
0: Ewa America.
1: Yes.
0: Ewa Canada.
1: Yes.
0: Ewa year quarter natural.
1: Yes.
0: Ewa Denmark.
1: Yes.
0: Oh, take off for how you know. If you know, woman will say me more. Woman, do you know? I started. Our Denmark, our Scotland, our Greece, our Thessalonica, Babia, Yabia, Anita Swanson. I see Jesus. I see Jesus in Japan, in China, Babia, what Tia Nibiarano, yes, you are pigeons. But that's a yes, you are pigeons. Everybody can ya win you, man. Yan ya brim, yan ya brim,
4: yan ya brim.
0: As of course,
4: Baba,
0: yan ya brim,
4: yan ya brim.
0: Can you not mock us?
4: That's why yet your mummy brim,
0: yan ya brim,
4: yan ya brim with ye. A radish send when you yam.
0: Radish yan ya brim,
4: yan ya brim. A radish send when you yam.
0: Oh, yan ya
4: brim,
0: a radin ya dee, a radin ya comb, a radicana,
4: yan brim.
0: Oh, radish.

0: Oh, that reminds me, Walker, I want to show you something.
1: What is it?
0: It is called Debrich University College of Mission. Do come.
1: Elizabeth, I've been looking for you. I wanted to show you something.
0: What is it?
1: It's something that I should have showed you earlier. Come on, check it out. It's called DUCOM. DUCOM University. They train people with digital skills and you can actually earn money online.
0: Earn money online?
1: Of course. Check this one. This is not theory. This is real skills. Content creation, website, AI tools, things that can actually put money in your hands.
0: Really?
1: Of course.
0: Wait, Fred, where can I get this?
1: Come, let me show you. 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You can search it everywhere online.
0: Wow. That's so much. This is what real man does. If you continue like this, maybe love wouldn't be painful anymore.
1: I never stop loving you.
0: They teach digital skills and can even earn money from it.
1: Oh.
0: Yes.
1: Interesting.
0: I'm sure. DebrichUniversity.com. Look, I know you've been going through a lot. And I think at this point, you need to give it a try.
1: Yeah, I'll try it.
0: You still have your certificates, but you don't have any job. I think this is the best job opportunity for you.
1: Yeah. Thank you
0: try
1: very much.
0: It. Don't forget to try it, okay? Yes.
1: What's the name again?
0: DebrichUniversity.com. Don't forget.
1: Okay.

0: tell me, what's that to come thing?
1: Why?
0: You people were there talking and I was just here, like, I don't matter.
1: Well, I didn't even know you were here. Elizabeth showed it to me. She knows I'm struggling and she just wants to help. I believe when I start, things will change for us. Why does it feel like you hate your own friend? It's like you envy her. Why?
0: What else do you want me to say again? I'm tired of all this, Walker.
2: Free. 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
4: 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I'm not your cry, I need that.

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5: 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A fi him for crown a woko.
4: 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Me say China.
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9: Oh, Ernest, où y a dit?
10: Oh, la diable, oui.
9: Madame, mais tu.
10: No prenu me bomba baso pa me te prenu me presen pene foye si bi pa ya bomba baso na me intenti musan se aduma fe morning show gaso se na me intenti papa
11: aduma fe
10: for some time now be so yi ma bu mi ya dai eh no kweni me chwe yi ne fo kwa na mi ya no se ka radio de be farm kwa farm farm farm farm but the time when I me say no me ti be eh I mean twin me radio in fiworo it has an say no eh last mu ye bi pa ma na ye be the pass high school eh primary school eh ti see o mu ti see eh for apo wa mo boye no we are trying to get a man who's a man who's a man who's a man who's a man who's a man
9: who's
10: a man who's a man who's a man who's a man who's a man who's a man who's a man who's a man who's a man who's a man who's a man who's a man who's a man who's a man who's a man who's a man who's a man who's a man who's a man who's a man who's a man who's a man who's a man who's a man who's a man who's a man no, mamu, you could bring home. Sir, yeah, I must be a song for so be beyond that. I mean, you should radio. Never radio, you have 577. I mean, Shiram, what?
12: Amen.
9: Amen.
10: I'm putting Mishiram.
13: Hello.
12: Ajay, first everything.
13: Good morning, but I'm not cheating.
12: I'm not cheating.
13: Yeah, who's that now?
10: you send a interview with me. My power sem sa ma chese. Question me obisa pana se eja so bone so. Me power sem pa and my power sem ma me.
12: Meda se anoche.
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0: 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But on checking a commander. In Tino, so we are more maybe one automatic advantage of it. In this, oh, TMA, a man in Tremu, and lay a holiday. Wow, see the Bia Unia Dadi, oh, maybe Minia Dadi, and lay a holiday. It is about high time one. Also, with me because the India also would check your command and say, Mammy, say, in the first any, so one of the Bia and Yajumaya. Other than now, command Yajumaya, in Timmy Kumunfi, Obe, a Yadin bit my boy perform.
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0: Yes, so we'll be at Genecrasa, yeah, Babadam. 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I dear was a mecha and say me de my son ever tali nipano ebo. 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At that time, we are dead person. Adentia no, the American say, wow, power more than unko nabano. 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Up to wachana and there, oba from Monday going in no person check wa koma e se send Ghana cities and okay. 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
2: Relax you. 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Near that group, and I would die now. Ebebem, Joahome. Yeah, do baby now, brand what Joahome. I want that. Yeah, there, oh, yeah, I do, but I have a tumper moon. So, what is the announcement, you know? If you're there, you're the never tumper, you be cook, so one, cause I want to find one tumper. Now, what? Yeah, do about, say, so, thank you, I don't want tumper. And I want to find one tumper. And the world, yeah, I have a mouse, see. 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Assembly, not some call. 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Obiba the Fossi canoe. 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Now, relax it. Relax the body, no. Relax the spirit. Bass in room to a dino, a catawan name, said Hans Free, ran out of them. For no more, da, a tropo, or nipe piano. The piano will gain, open day will be assay. Anti nyom so hunya da jinti nyom ameka mu fimi na mu mu hems mu be bre mi hu wani misa mu nyom mu nyom mu eh ya tin ya shisa
3: Friday.

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1: Mm.
0: Just one day.
1: Shagana for Casadodo.
0: Oh no, if Obiawo, say of or any views, because the more you talk, no, it makes people set up. A man from phone say, when I hear ye, and you say ye way, I will say ye set up. Because talking no, a man in Pahu, yes, in your trust and on him saying a chia then
1: Achia.
0: And to talk in India is good.
1: But Osha, a Juma Moyen more efforts, no Ghana for appreciate you, who Juma Moyeno.
0: For instance, for us, we know that we are protecting public health.
1: Mm-hmm.
0: Either they appreciate or they don't appreciate. Since we are protecting public health and the aim is not to let people fall sick and people are not falling sick because of that, we are achieving our goal. Inti niya wuka na, o niya wuka ba diyan diya yetuwa su yeye yejuma.
1: Ye wye mkwomo diye no, diyan abe kancha to contact number biyo hon ma ubibe free biya area wawo mo waste collectors ya mwaka huwa simye. 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
0: So, for instance, send me a midi kanka say, hey, may I lunch you see something, say something, your WhatsApp number. 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
0: Na wasende.
1: Okay.
0: Ama, adi akoho. Eye 0544-914-914-628-628. Yes, ntisa upe, ame tinya areas areas, owa, ube tinya, you see this number.
1: Saka number ni vye mami
0: so, hiyame. So, number ni ye
1: 0544-914-914-628-628.
0: Eye WhatsApp number. Oya, eba ye AMA call center, straight. Ye wankrofa mwa, they will be receiving it. Na, ye de ma officers are more those areas. For instance, AMA, there were 20 electoral areas. In Tisao were within Amamomo, which is within the Ashedu Keteke, Aveno, Okankwesat, Kinka, Bubuashi, Kolegono, Choko, New Manprobi, Manprobi, Koledodo, Bubui, Ingleshi, Mudo, Kanchia, Kolebu, Milichagono, and now Kolewagon, then Kaneshi. Obest mi a fresh a number way.
1: But mi a send the WhatsApp
0: ba. Obest mi a send the WhatsApp ba through this number.
1: Ti yenga ye wa outside that areas here.
0: And we a different municipal assembly.
1: Ti ye demama mutu mi nyamu shi
0: ma. No, odema ye na sa wo treye. Baby cry, I don't know why, because into I was so ultimifa. Oh yeah, I was so far the GPS code. So bet me ya. Now I send into Sienya. We will know the location. Now you are forwarding at the other assembly. No, most of work because we are collaborating. We are not working in isolation.
1: Oh, okay.
0: Yes.
1: Mate, mama na senior bro wanya mama Florence Kuti. Ejumane die mo ye. Ye mama baso enye easy.
0: Yeah, that's it.
1: But until see begunu se krumate. Na insunu toa abesin ko na bole gukrum afri ho de ebeko so abo machi sa
0: yeah that's
1: me ka ho bi ebebo machi pa
0: you are yes surprise
1: sa
0: you are yes because obi a oye ejuma ye ni ebo na chi
1: Matias
0: aye
1: but that's so bye
0: that's sister
1: Florence Kuti environmental health director with Greater Accra region ha edna ye no edin ko bonte ejuma mo no sometimes we have to appreciate them. 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
5: 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Thanks to you computer clinic. 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A friend wa hume isu. 0545252880.
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9: No, Craig. Ain't it Kaise? A baby, I will better Lavos and a 100 tomato mix. No. Yeah, you want Ghana City at the Boa Happy Sunshine Addition Edumedi. Lavos tomato mix. 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The chef's choice.
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0: In case of a carry.

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And then a holiday. Then so clinic no a ye juma o pese o be check you prostate and I say we kidney fertility issues ni nano. Ye be check ni na kama e the amount e biana on sa and now 9 and 8 be sukranwa. 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quine so I would be doing and you won't quine in Abbey, assort to and nam assort to assort to you would in Abbey. Samson, I will prepare streets so they are. 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And into what Tim and Kana Utimia. Yet they say, Sir Ubadin, I want to say a year party in Uhia, a Biane, and they assume a whole war. 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

0: 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And my one cassa who say yes, I'm packed. A done a calanini roofing sheet, so a calanini. We are checking your DBS building, Papaya Restaurant, a hot any a bank. 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Sana Kumasin, so bet me a fraying. Showroom level Kumasi number near 0506-004242. Tamale your hotter credit, so your hot. Ghana dear, yeah, your new roofing aspect. And then, bra, not your normal. And then, me know what can say. Duffy's Health and Beauty when you put at a name what gun a grasso. Ogusu air your promotion was simming fan two and him name for prizes here and fan count. And your money a cabo so me and sa any attitude so the amount. And unti bra. Mwa moton nyoma and I'm go to nyoma kokoton. Said the amen and a kayano. You know. Kunkwe chili kunko su bet me a betubi na so kwa koton. Wamene woka say e be an a promotion. You know. Yanku ponya duma ne bia e jwada. And to so anko so. And ne e juma fuing na humi. But more day. Sa wope Duffy's Healthy Glow Shower Jella. 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Ye demand 225 cedis. Wope a ye Duffy's body cream. 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Ye demand 160. 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Or demand 110 cedis. Wope Duffy's baby skin cream. 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Or demand 110. Wope Duffy's Ohima Feminine Nature. 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Or demand 85 cedis. Wope Duffy's Black Sports Cream, Baku Baku Miensa, Odema 110. Yeah, what Duffy's Hygiene Plus Children Shower Gel, Baku Baku Miensa, Odema 160 Ghana Cedis. Yeah, what Duffy's Herbal Vein Capsules, Baku Baku Miensa, 115 Cedis. Yeah, what Duffy's Immune Booster, Baku Baku Miensa, 180 Cedis. Yeah, what Duffy's Sachet Flat Tummy, Baku A 100 Cedis. 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Now, I'll bet me a friend penny for Naswa Kwa Joje, A 0202514020. 0202514020. 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Ed ye draw etimia kama wa yadi and wetimia for a pum den to my pa etimia fry a number near 0545252880 0545252880 thanks to your computer clinic. Was see accurate scanning effective treatment. Yeah papa nominee my menu my tea and can pay I'm we queer. I grew one to send me fan to a nim say. In a woo penyoma, I would do a bet media ye queer. I'm a timia swab, a pa edia ama o simple cocoa now rice. Empo vegetables to be. And I would dia. For fertilizer that I know ever told. You say, Papa no abani, a friend of Catholic potassium fertilizer. For more than seven, sir, bet me I can be. 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Yes, Oba Spaghetti. 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I like the name so much. Oba Spaghetti. Anopay. Madam was say, mumudi mumudi abetu ha. Emi se me first time ma. Mumudi abetu heni. 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So for kum church our prophet. Now what to say?
1: Oh. Nyame adom minia
0: abra mu nyine no na mu yesemoto ayiwa cha mo se mametalia ye fe no Oba Spaghetti So the work for America, then do the when we say Uber spaghetti, you know what I mean? You know what I mean? You know what I'm talking about?
1: I'm not paid your cash lines, you.
0: But you speak English. I like that. Sometimes I watch your videos and
1: yes, me I'm speak American English because. Yeah. American English is trans.
0: Yes, so yes, sounds good, yeah.
1: I like American English than British English.
0: Than British English.
1: Yes, we say the whole word in
0: American
1: British.
0: English, and I say.
1: That English.
0: Yes, you know, the problem, you know, yeah, yeah, we're not
1: moving. I say, if you are singing a UK for now, on board for one table of phone, you're good. But America, the only is trans.
0: Yeah.
1: Say, UK.
0: But UK, they also slow.
1: But in this America.
0: But their accent is different from Americans, you know.
1: Also, I say, UK need can God. Mm-hmm. I say God. American need can say God.
0: Yeah.
1: Praise God.
0: Yeah.
1: Oh, and I say UK need can water. Or corner raw water. American need can say I need aura.
0: Omo kromo can water. I'm saying
1: yes,
0: UK
1: I need aura. Yes, in France. Yeah. So,
0: have you been there before?
1: Yes. UK or
0: UK?
1: Oh, UK. Matina UK and Kasada.
0: Eh, in Bruno Kapi.
1: Matana what dan
0: you lived there before?
1: Yes, many a Mugabe nomne Abua Paponum.
0: So you guys were living in UK?
1: Yes. Oh no say
0: which year was that?
1: Oh I can't remember.
0: Oh
1: I can't remember. But oh you know sana oh yeah ready your juma with UK.
0: Mm.
1: UK dear matana me mako UK say konkwa mako sabe 21.
0: You've been there for 21 times.
1: Mako sa
0: UK.
1: Yes.
0: Oh okay.
1: Minimum kromo wa pa.
0: So which part of UK were you living at?
1: UK.
0: Yeah.
1: Me pa me to me tana Bristol.
0: Bristol.
1: Yeah.
0: Oh okay.
1: Bristol e organa fu go pa. Ena baby of Croydon.
0: Croydon.
1: E won so Ghana fu go pa na. Ena 20 heat.
0: 20 heat?
1: 20 heat.
0: Is it 20 heat?
1: 20 heat.
0: Okay. But this
1: Ena seven sisters.
0: Seven sisters. I was about
1: London.
0: Yeah.
1: E won so Ghana fu go pa. Zana kwa ya. Merton Keynes, yeah.
0: Merton Keynes.
1: Yes, Merton Keynes.
0: It's Merton Keynes.
1: Na me fam. Na ayi. Pokua ahwenye.
0: Aha,
1: pokua ahwenye.
0: What bro for sister boy guy too.
1: Da bro for what bro for cheme. Otiti mi so fukum chacha.
0: Well, but in fact, yes me fere me ka. Me yin se pokua bro for cheme.
1: Dabi.
0: Oh, sir.
1: Now, who name the chairman?
0: And who name Pokia chairman? Mimini na ya juma wa hao.
1: Na mimini na ya juma wa ayi, ya kan sen daddy FM. Eni, ayi sa, mimini na ya juma enyene.
0: Oh.
1: Isa money show, mimini na na ye.
0: Oh, okay. So.
1: Ezu wantu ya mekada.
0: Can you share your experience with us? Your first time you visited British High Commission, where did they interview you? Or how was the
1: process? Yes. Yes, it's interview me English.
0: Oh, okay.
1: But God give me divine favor.
0: Okay.
1: And white man favor me.
0: Oh, okay.
1: You see my English.
0: But you can seek for interpreter to interpret it for you.
1: So
0: share your experience. Your first time at the UK embassy.
1: Oh, first time I call no mano. Oh, say, I think say, Canter 7. Me do all your Jimmy passport will be some reverend minister. Let me say, I'm a reverend minister. Your name, so Bruno, no name, Udin Pans, or Bessie Bissau, and I wouldn't him be because of Bessie Bissau. That's not the Abbey, over confused. So what you say,
0: Timmy, sometimes put some fear
1: yes.
0: in you.
1: Tina, Oko Embezia, Embezia, the court, Okwa. Ya Bomadin said, Obey to me, and ya, Obey your interpreter.
0: Okay,
1: now what shall I judge? And I say, be a cancer, and I say, me patron, my interpreter, Emrama Queen.
0: It's true.
1: I say, so what the man. Now what you mean, I feel good and you feel comfortable.
0: It's true.
1: Now what can we kurum kasa? What
0: do you
1: say? What do say? What can kurum kasa? So, baby, me do a Heathrow airport. Away UK.
0: Okay.
1: Now, bro, you know, I say, bro, for no kicker, no, me, I'm going to say, or person, let's say, Adentina. I say, bosumi, me, you know, me, and say, be a, me, ba UK,
0: okay.
1: Sa. once I brought for no cover too much here, you're suspecto.
0: It's true. It's like you're dealing
1: to delay some,
0: drugs
1: It won't be too much here, suspecto. Why? Because, you know, if you say, Sabio, Africa, and Ghana, and then I'm assuming me, and then Sabio to me,
0: take it,
1: Eba. Eti baby, I want them to come when you want the idea to so. Ya money to so what I say. Eti me no, he threw a pot one of my shasta de nana be, and I'm a cadden say, Mr. No, me, I interpreter.
0: No, okay.
1: No, what help me? And I'm a mini gun and he buy. Did you all keep me on watching my say?
0: Whoa.
1: Oh, and no mammy from more. Because O'Brunny no one found say, Yama visa 5 years, Ewa Ghana. Who do one no more? But to me, I retain no.
0: It's true.
1: I say,
0: it's not automatic that they will allow you to enter. Any automatic say, or be mount chance. No, so, what visa? I don't just say, 100% guarantee.
1: Thank you. It will be to me, do one on, but also will be on our quite brutal. What do airport on? They are all quite in general and you will have finished.
0: It's true. A lot of people do that.
1: And, baby, I walk what's in a
0: crowd.
1: Baby, I will quarter.
0: It's true.
1: And then you pan on my invite and I will quarter one. One who couldn't say, oh,
0: but
1: because I brought for no, would you like to have migration when you know? Bruni for France or telephone number and need your mom invitation. One also a cool room where you have friendly panel. Every son say, when
0: are you respecting?
1: Are you, but I brought for no, I'm person make up my Emma. Are you expecting? Prophet Kumchacha today, so I say, it would not want you know, would not want to, yeah, you know, inside the data.
0: Yeah.
1: It wouldn't throw the answer. System near good.
0: It's true.
1: It won't be the one okay. And I won't know when you be power, but opposite ones are what kind of crime I'm kind of
0: it's true.
1: It's your one night to me, Boba. Some growth will be black, could do UK, US, Germany near the Abbeyabo Bomba.
0: So my question is, why did you decide to, you know, stay in Ghana? Because you had a chance to travel outside there. A lot of pastors are, you know, most of them are trying to sell their churches to live there. So why Ghana?
1: That's what I'm saying. Me and Kase Bruchele, O Kase Mentine Bruchele, Boso Me and San. I just say, I'm me $1 million.
0: Oh, okay.
1: That be me, Bruchele, the one year do. Obe kwa brochla.
0: Ne binum si ho den la chest say.
1: Die wom ne se senior obe kwa brochla. Uku di holidays. 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
0: Oh, it's not good.
1: It's not good, sir.
0: Tell the person you are busy
1: no,
0: and you
1: no,
0: call
1: no.
0: Back. When you do that, it's like you are disrespecting the
1: no,
0: person.
1: No, okay, what can I want to say? Be a me be right inside the same. No, I throw soft kum chacha. Soft kum chacha. I'm person me no kasa. Obeka say be a me co studio. Oh, asam na wa. And when so na wa ko. What does it? Because be brains when you say it. Be brain you're depressed, ni depressing. Bipolar, ni say high fever, ni dementia, ni. And you know, get you watch you with your phone, swag. Basa, what you did for this one, no yank upon. It me to one of us off come judge. I'm a so dear brutal chummy. Me, bosom me and say, Obey mammy, when me, what's a damn, and you can be in war. Say, say, crowd, yes, sir. Nyamia dom, say, say, crowd, yes, sir. Oh, what would that summon? So, summon, no, I won't want remnant, you know, we are no, a bomb and crop for peer peer. Now, say, and yes, a summon, oh, we are bomb and crop for peer. Now, o person would do a big wiki di power for kwa our time. Ebro chile. 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
0: It's true.
1: Enye izi.
0: So fukum chacha. Ben share a chance on your video. Recent flood, you know, me who say, would die no a flood, like, I'm sorry for you, Hono. But, you know the story already. Every year, Bia, and so, this is not the first time. I don't know when you've been found.
1: Oh, me what die bibia me ye bia.
0: Because me unse onyo me bibia say the biensu toa. Enye me kai kra be se 4 years ago bio. Something like that. Me me kai say onyo ma say ye. We go dey na no den pa.
1: Me fi say die me mu na betumi aya ma isi fu bia. Eno ye. 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Die baby ame wono feeling bien noir me kado se feeling ame me feeling was asenase no ebetumi asi 5 bedrooms
0: oh sir
1: me na me catch lo die metumi aye bia amaye but who say echile no gata kesi ebida ho na ayete sra die na ebre bi die da alajo a woman pani kofo
0: eye
1: no say gata no efri gbawe a swan, a bit of Mubisu or Malam Janssen. Feeling station, you only busy war. It is a gut and a young man. A swan if we swore by we swore. It is a Malam for one by we. Any one dog corner, one way, kicking winning, my cat of one, and one back one. I just say, or many are buying a boy. That's a gut and a doubt to say, I led you the enemy pepper panel. Only ye they are. Problem, mama. But one year, senior, Missy Wawa, Abrosan for Crafro.
0: Abrosan for Nina, Oma, see Abrosan for
1: Afro, Afro Bayer Bakum, you know,
0: and see, who shall, who personal assessment, the YN, a gutter, Cassian was here.
1: And one, no. Also, Mimi the Aya in Sweby, gutter, new Aya Mabuso,
0: and the assembly, no, what assembly, what are they away?
1: Senior, Wadaw Roma. Hey. Ya kan first MP ano wo kra mi wura fini din tina tina bibi men sense then anyone wa bani ade nyina on ya ye de kwa ban ho ye de fa ha ye de yen se ya kan even radio ni TV kra be trouble 200 million times radio TV Adum TV, Adum FM, Peace FM, UTV, I think I be troubled 2 million times. And so still, the other one,
0: It is sometimes, yakasa, empenifono, omutie die, because it do baby anime, who says yakasa to goose, like we are making noise. Ye de debi keke. Omuti.
1: Minuya, so when you be okay now, by 190 years, tie di ombe tie. By so on di be ye juma. I won't be ye juma no. And only adie.
0: Yeah. Say, minim say, minim kwana no say you are close to the president of the republic. Minim say, what a team you many be, amma, MCs, no money, assemblies, no. Say, what can be a chain one, and pay a dear catch
1: it. Oh, dear, maker, also for Kumichacha, make a wadum FM one say, yeah, Papa John Mahama. Minim say, would see any massam. Na insu toy ye no wahu near man ni ma fam. Even penifobia minu won din kwa crack say from 1995 forever. Yes in swa pa etosu me no an no din pa eye sensu we si.
0: Anwa din
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0: 6 hours sometimes six, okay less 7 hours
1: yeah what the amfa na 7 hours by wouldn't say nsuo ta na africa so e ba kra it take 7 hours
0: in so turn Africa, yeah.
1: It takes seven hours. One year of four cry 6 hours.
0: Yeah, it's true.
1: Last 2 weeks Monday, Namene Halifax, Ebay show, Ewo OK FM. From Tobut, Tuba Janssen, baby, I'm not told you one. Tobut, up to Weja Janssen, and one could take him 4 hours.
0: So Weja Hono cry, dear, and Oho SCC one. The BI, yeah, in so to be a moment, take us when Timmy Cross.
1: Oh, Fred, baby, Atala. 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
1: dabi menwe me pa cho wada roma
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1: 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It in a Yesu Christo baby as a senior one while Yesu baby as an owale ya. Kawali and Yesu Bekobur and Samuja.
2: Say Yesu Ware ya.
1: Kawali and Tika Yesu Bekobur and Samuja.
2: Bonisa Bema Benya and Mado Dua se opinka mo ma ben nine. 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
2: Ubetia mame Bible quotations a far warrior home bear to say a do an hour 20. 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
1: ah,
2: a far
1: one saying,
2: say a far one say a warrior, an hour warrior, and now bet me a far a madder door, and answer went to me for my day. You can't Solomon, the end of the BI can you go to know and Yerenum Doss, no, my baby, no.
1: Ah, send Yerenum Doss. Oh, send a my cassette here. Bible net da wono won se medi kan kan Proverbs 18:22 de wanya yele no wanya de pa no wanya nyame ye ni wa eni so na Genesis 2:18-24 se be ma be jan de janen na e de na wako bata na yele na ade nyankopon chiri ba ko e ye Malachi 2:16 ko se I hit
2: Malachi
1: Malachi 2:16 By Paul, can we 1 Corinthians 7:10-11 Paul say, "What you say? We be in any kumbe me in any gile. 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
1: because wo po de there be mami chro wadie bi wa Proverbs 24:16-17 When we dey all, I say what three need if she has some prenson essentially. The poku had me she has some bakwa kasi. Sister na kabo. Sister no.
2: Papa, me say, dear, what chair of Bible dear? What's who you ye the chair of?
1: Ye the chair.
2: I do my chair. I say me na I say radio.
1: It is sister na kani me bomo buy. Name of who our kasi actually me no First Corinthians 10:12 I say the end is who jina wano.
2: Oh hey.
1: Oh she ye no one so she has it. It's what the father say poku had me she has it. Media no, eh, yes, seven or three in the same press one was one. Is it a cast
2: media? So,
1: yeah, that would be an actual year. The Ian is so, you know, one
2: already.
1: What's that man of Bible? I mean, call school.
2: That man, I know.
1: Hey, yeah, said, yeah.
2: John, yeah. Radio tio, na John broadcasting and opa na ukobia na net say net like unsu ya dena how come say utimi kotu quotation no waka na waka asem no eh ye den
1: ena meka say John 3:27 obi ntumi nye bibi o say ajiso wadi frisura ma ena Jeremiah chapter 1 verse 4 nya meka tele Jeremiah so hwane ma me yam ena osi ni difo ena John 6:65 yesu say wono wanfro obi a wontumi mane nchenda Peter wanko skuda What I say, John Wanko Scuda, according to Acts chapter 4, verse 13, Eba, by Peter, now Wanko Scuda, and then was Rabbi Peterson. Acts chapter 2 verse 36, 37, 38, 39, 40, 41, 42, 43, 44, 45. Peter, Ekojina Jerusalem, Epriti, Emma one day, Nipa 3,000 Sakurai. Yesu Christo, Kurano, Yinyamebano. John 7, 14 to 16, was there a fashion in free free no? Yesu Kodina, Solifi, Epriti, and Judah, one say, Eden will be a one swing at the end, no one named Bible, we say, and I Yesu say, well, man, Chalachal and Yamedia, the Osumaman or the Mammy. Bible, Obi anu ni madia paye Paul. Paul no ye educated. 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Galatians chapter 1 verse 11. 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
2: 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Oh yeah, like they just cut like that. It's like the same way now. 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
1: Omo Didi.
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2: Salad ne fish.
1: Aha. On say Yesu Christo swali fure ufu woman. And nama wodi kan reye eye fish.
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2: pano carry no huye only majuma pa.
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2: Papa papa.
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2: Papa papa.
1: I will respect ni
2: papa papa.
1: COP Enketia Frimpon.
2: We name you so too.
1: Ah, hey, come up. And you are following.
2: Oh yeah, oh my following.
1: You follow the man.
2: Oh yes, I followed him.
1: Ah, you see the yes upon
2: there. Oh, yes upon funra no.
1: na dead nnye
2: eno de de bi yemfa nka sa
1: se wo wiye eno okoto nyom
2: yo ka bro for the transfer
1: you see yes upon dead the policeman officer COP and get ya from pon go and sing the song is so good
2: sa sing no kra na ma me reka sa sing no kra me hu se nnyom to no
1: yo ai se nnyom enyu to bro for nyesin
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1: ya mre
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1: na eja bro fa me no no no peace fm Some me peace FM.
2: Ah, no, preach ho.
1: Me that's what preach. Me preach peace FM 25 years.
2: Whoa.
1: Me ne also for a year then I preach my daughter. Yani you preach peace FM first 25 years. Me that's what preach ho.
2: Whoa.
1: Yes.
2: Na papa na I don't say na na uta babe hakakra. Afi me hu ya wasa wa ye okokra.
1: I shaking him. No shaking.
2: Mati mati.
1: One kasa we ye nipa. And yes, I would say an America, who you be a bunipa, a respect at the end, I would do yamina, who you nipa, and would add a mere quaint no man quite what.
2: Ame, ame. Eti, you pay me a dear, make a full over spaghetti, Eddie, a mound, only a bushing in a mound, sanka be, na intimate.
1: So I see the IO deal.
2: Over spaghetti. Now here, Colombia for the Ghana match, we have a cobay saying.
1: So I'm going to
2: ya ahumachin nochna na ene adie time not sisa
1: adie no mo ya confuse me
2: eh Saturday
1: wo ase da ben
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6: dem
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2: That's it.
1: 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Ye bekam ye on say ye be fi.
5: Ye be fi an.
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1: 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And we use ye no. 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
2: Yeah, no.
1: Was who was yes, ye ponko, Edema or Koda, name Kunimidia, away with the home. I dear be a way ye be out to me doing answer, any experience I be a yamen swam and
2: one.
1: Etino, dear papa, do me tell you as for penny, a cato, my brother, Boston Empire, born in the new moon summoner. Aye, sir.
2: Amen.
1: Maybe I have been doing a year pa.
2: Aya?
5: Yeah, do. They say they are bomb pie.
2: The fact.
5: Say, I am a dachino. You bet you ask
2: him. I
5: mean, and one.
1: Aja, how should be?
5: Hey, now some of you are Ghana.
1: When you want to you.
2: Aye, aye. They say Ghana match dear, Obia help you. Ghana match dear.
1: Me fi se bia eja ni age ni tie bedu anu
2: eja wo ya brand tie pao
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2: 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DSTV decoder a free no asanso amount 1 month free subscription and so add the account frame 050-315-9739 yeah the cap no ebe fee eja
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5: Oh,
2: Ne bro na na.
7: By time I
2: want to me,
7: by time I want to me, Ushiano 101 pa. I will break case in my yard. Now only the time to do something different.
2: Okay.
7: If you ask the own to me in the pain, you know, so
2: oh, yeah, then, you're
7: anyway. You're negative and positive.
2: Yeah.
7: Obey good one movie. Obey so bad, but we are in the pack.
2: So we come to church.
7: Uh-huh.
2: Papa be asking me a bedimi ho.
7: Uh-huh.
2: Na me tia samwa. 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Na me do we are. be the case no nyina beto anim. And for sure I know say ubenim peni wonen nkasa. 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
1: Matepa. 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
2: Eyo ochna.
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2: for cancer. 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
1: Ah, it's you know. 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I want to make M B A. Any mumu mrakolano. 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That's a when you O P D. The P A U T I N O Adom F M. It's you know. 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
2: Responsive.
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2: back. 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So I'm Casa Casa Watson, I'm one who near Manu
1: to me, unto me.
2: I know my band or more bow. 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So Chassi, now Sabbath, dear Chassi, and I said, Tom Ribia, I can say. 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
0: Who are the baby?
3: Missy Neva.
0: Now, you are not aware.
3: Mia Kayo.
0: Now, and I had an old person, Yama.
3: Me Pesica.
0: Now, you're going to frost a bride.
3: Me, Nami, did by a beer friend.
0: Now, Unima, baby, I will see Yaman, who knew Modadana.
3: Baby, me knew.
0: No one can say Jumaba or how by it.
3: I'm so nervous in Dubai.
0: And to watch a sample of 4 pesos, be basing in your mountain of Bahana. Now buy a hino charge.
3: 5 million.
0: Won't call Usika.
3: Yes, two.
0: And to be a mobile channel saying.
3: Super. Super fine.
0: Now, and your man of the person, I'm missing.
3: Edos.
0: Not just a Mosumania, a crab, you see, so not to ask a one year to my Yamaboa. You might be a Casana, I will. Oh, so you're
3: kind.
0: Oh, say,
3: let's see a kind.
0: We are Kaya. Now, when I can say Jumaba or Hannah or Bahan,
3: I'm going to miss you.
1: Ti ya yisa na ti so ne maya na so aso ferry bi ne ne ndi minka so eswo jisika minka so wo jisika
2: zo hu
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1: 3000 be da kwato
2: a chine so akom Aifi, now so called Trachin, and Obiso Bedo 500,000. Wahramau, and near the Hokama Kama. How do you call laundry? Laundry machine, and me wrote a near man or Tiakumu.
1: Mataba for Enquahoma, so yayis, sir. Abaya, my.
4: Ah, mini amateur, so.
1: There's no good in Namu, Mugusu, near Manu, and I saw my way.
4: Eh, yea, Yabana, I do not ba, and near Puskaya, just say, who shall be up on when you and your time? Who the mammy already been in Como, of course, you see how your car driver
1: or not,
4: my papa,
1: Mate,
4: and it's that already be a issue. I need in the shop boutique who are belts of belts. Gucci belt, it's a say, who designers, papa, who's foot and foot. Or no, no, Juma, or you're not paying me, say, or run and swap fun when you're in the Yamano, or fun Yamana, not the Colombian.

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0: 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Oh, just say, who's in the shop and then worth the pack? Who football boots are who brought it? I'm not seeing one. Yancy and Onina and Swafon. Now, who are any madia? Where ye be Bregu as I said, your uncle no. Your uncle, you never also send your uncle no uncle for dinner almost so raw.
2: Yeah,
0: you know, Superdinkomo.
2: Massa, now, yeah, every best time I can hip on a wooden name.
0: Any Alajo. 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
0: Now, maybe I will shop in Lucra and why empty you? Hey, you can never know.
3: Yamanina say, Tony is a flood in Chokuma, I say. 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
0: 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They are Banamiam to see you, so shut and would have a bro and Muga, winning Yamanko for Pia Begwab once in a year, Mimi, a many cheer in a yam. 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I've no one no more.
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5: So cholera, typhoid, and other waterborne diseases are all going to be impacted. And this is how I want us to all understand that for many years, this has become a seasonal problem. And we have to all be prepared. And from the service perspective, it's not only being prepared towards the cholera, typhoid, and other diseases, but to look at it in different phases. One, how do we continue providing regular services, normal services, whilst we create emergency pathway for people who would come with outbreaks? So the service has put in place, let's say in Greater Accra region, we've zoned all the health facilities. And having in mind that some of our health facilities are also in waterlogged places where they experienced the flood as well. So those health facilities, it became hard for people to even get access to them, including our own workers. So we are looking at that as well, and then make sure that we've zoned the health facilities and redistributed equally the human resource to support the places where we can take care of people.
4: Apamri kwa chefwa Emma Ghana Health Service Samuel Kaba Akoria and the attending Kenya.
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6: that situation there in Zona Toba and Tesa, and you know, my fans are 50 meters there. 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Monday, now, me haram, Monday, no. It's one touch here, not me TV, I'm saying, Behane, Kosova, Timbabe, hey. So much radio, Hana, and the Evie, 50, my fans are 50 meters, Eba, me, Rub, and Mudia, and the Evie, and a test, by me, my snatch into me. Someone's room runs Siana, as me pack here. I had the test, you Monday, then they are the crab season back. I mean, who is other? Some extra one inside Nangasa, but be brave in shoe. It is so talk around as I am talking Sia. I want the external look as I am so crazy. It's so neat out and the extra about one more.
7: Yes, I know, Eirie, no, Sisia, the society of well, say, Anmao, you know, Eirie, pa.
2: And so the dear year, Omamotia would drum and put them one mono, not the two jano, would be a swan moon crying. 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
4: odome,
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10: South Free Primary Healthcare ya abain edi abai. Yen a piece of four apomdine ahefo child meeting hospitals. Ya fishing ahunse ampa. And what did we be able to do? For Brunei say, this is no air compelling and a content ni unquestionable. Aspiration here noble. Ya kima ahunse ebe buwa bibribe. Na, yen ti ene yedi eki. Ene mami yenu. Nisi se ene tre se, se, uyari ya, ene ni si kahon. And I said, can cry and yari. Free in the say, that's in the year in. A pumdine, no. When I call out, young Michel said, yes, she said, yeah, but you mean, I call you one. Then he's me and your mommy and son. Now, say, we, National Health Insurance, 81, I bought that 30 years ago, I tried to do my book in the bar. Maybe, the difference say, the next transformative flagship game-changing program, any free primary healthcare you have ever.
4: We as executive director Emma Christian Health Association of Ghana, Dr. Peter Yeboa.
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1: Coach Carlos Queiroz and Captain Jordan Ayew.
2: My day.
1: Any Deputy Captain Thomas Tepate. Any the entire Blasters team, no? We saw my crowd. Abrachi.
2: Okay.
1: Oh, sir. Blasters and Tennis is a team in a couple match. Most of the time, no. Ubu se preparation ebe koso. Ubu busa na show. We will see what will happen. Those kind of bruh. But this time, no. The free camp and kasa air patch they say.
2: Am I ready?
1: Say
2: yeah.
1: Umbe him Ghana Frank and I'm a Ghana. Sahine Edema Blasters.
2: Obe wobi.
1: Oh no, 2 minutes shenan sa. Coach na 2 minutes shenan sa. By yentie sama odi.
2: Yentie no, okay.
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4: In football is, I mean, every game you start is 50-50. And tomorrow is going to be another tight game. And listen, we're going to do our best. We're going to put on a show and we'll see what will happen. But what I can guarantee you is that we'll definitely make Africa proud and Ghana proud. And about the witch doctor, I haven't seen anything about it, so I can't tell you, to be honest.
2: Yay!
1: What?
2: Vim!
1: Jordan, are you?
2: Kevin!
1: Obika se guarantee as yet you say.
2: Guarantee?
1: Yes, Nichi, ne yabe kane se.
0: Me shamu bo.
1: Promise, me si guarantee.
2: Guarantee.
1: Ubi amu ye china, Azar Paint, Sanso Ena, Bigo Energy, UMP Bank, Afe Pepsodent, Nese Chusin Anopa, Ene Enyumre, Fresh and Rush Energy Drink, Sports Water, Vim Energy, Alive Soap, Sigma Appliances, Fortune Spread, Lawson Herbal Center, Sanso Ena, Focus Technology, Tabia Takum, Rand Lotteries, Kiss Condom and Strawberry Gel, Quans Estate, Electroland Ghana Limited, Star Cement Limited, and Afe Vu Lucky, and they, you know, yeah, welcome, Rexona, say, almost, yeah, Moma Kwaba.
2: And yeah, welcome.
1: Now, yeah, don't say, you're Ghana game now. Meko America.
2: Okay. Ye Meko America.
1: Say, ye qualifying, you know.
2: Ye Meko America.
1: Ye Meko. Multimedia, Eddie, Adom Brands, you know. Oh, say, my show, hold it up. It's yes, I could see Mokina.
2: Oh, okay.
1: It's, you know, Aquaba Restaurant, New Jersey.
0: Aquaba.
1: Aquaba Restaurant, New Jersey.
2: New Jersey.
1: I am a young teacher.
2: Hello, hello. Relax, relax. New Jersey.
1: New Jersey.
2: Okay. Because me go buy in.
1: Yeah, buy in. New Jersey, New Jersey. No. Etima, young teacher from Omo PM Paul Mutier. Na young country Ghana for New Jersey.
2: Eh.
1: Operations manager.
2: Ghana Oil.
1: Yeah, Ghana Goil. Goil. And I'm an American. Goil. G-O-I-L. And one seven American. Penny Power Dano, chairman. I'm a friend international.
2: International.
1: Yes. On what kind? Oh, U.S.
2: Hey, Tedio, be come on. Justina,
1: international man, Tobo, let me teach a man, international man. Why? Na yekwe, yen international muna, kwako bobra.
2: International man.
1: International.
2: International, you're too much. International, you're brutal.
1: Oh, you're brutal.
2: You're brutal. You're Judy. Na dey.
1: You ma bintiu.
2: Eti, Justina Padmo, say Ghana is coming home simple. Can we be chen, mami?
1: What's Ghana Buffy?
2: Ghana Buffy.
1: Well, na chinchere.
2: Na chinchere.
1: Na tamfunsu nye nyame. Iti a neno, unse game na nkasano, eye, 1 a.m. Ahmachi, ye siri pa ahmachi. Ye the live commentary beba sempa FM, FM.
2: Yes.
1: Adum TV ye be yi.
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0: Switzerland
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1: 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I'm telling you.
2: Energy.
1: 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Energy. 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Energy. Energy. Energy. Energy. 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Energy. Energy. Energy. Energy. Energy. Energy. Energy. Energy. Energy. Energy. Energy. Energy. Energy. Energy. Energy. Energy. Energy. Energy. Energy. Energy. Energy. Energy. Energy. Energy. Energy. Energy. Energy. Energy. Energy. Energy. Energy. Energy. Energy. Energy. Energy. Energy. Energy. Energy. Energy. Energy. Energy. Energy. Energy. Energy. Energy. Energy. Energy. Energy. 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

0: Hey, Efia, when was San Kwame, sir? 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
0: 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My name fe fe fe fe. Hey, Radio Yakubo. 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

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are able to find out history of some names of the towns Chese, it's very, very amazing. Yes, it's very, very amazing. And we share back where be GD crowd there. So we are winning. Yeah, Kwati Abua, Shuaya Mobone, Chene Munyansa. So if you get the history of the town, what you say, very, very, very lovely. Yeah. So sometimes when you hit to some towns, try and find out how the name came about. Well, because I was very curious to find out Etukese Krom because and say na nya de bia papa no ebetena ho no kofa oba ebeka no ho se na yire anane ga no ne one etweni munyansa. So if you get the history of the town, what you say, very, very, very lovely. Yeah. So sometimes when you hit to some towns, try and find out how the name came about. Well, because I was very curious to
find out a to kiss your crew because ah and na say na nya dia bia papa no e betena ho no kofa oba e beka no ho say na yire anane ga no na chichi crew no we say can't drum come girl men plan na no mu yusu say the modification. Oh, indeed. To catch your chrome for your church, but in Crony Bio, I remember, but I mean, yeah, birthday wishing Ranafe, young Koya name. Oh, sir, happy birthday to Isaac Kwachi Jr. Isaac Kwachi Jr. And then, Eva, what that, Yamishal, na on your case, Rade, Emma Ukrua, a moon fast winch them. 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Omu mao happy birthday. And they say they love you. Omu chua na bofuno si. May God continue to bless you in everything you do. And may your cup overflow with blessings everywhere you go like MTN. Hey. We can't use like my idea about we can't prove what. Wow. I'm a member of Joy, we can't prove what. Wow, I'm a better. Okay, AT, this is another one. Happy birthday to Anela in US, Maryland. May the good Lord continue to bless you and we love you. And this one is from the entire family. Happy birthday, Anela, in US, Maryland. May the good Lord continue to bless you and we love you. I've got a voice here.

Kukranten, and this one is from where they buy much. Okay, buy much supermarket. Dakuma Circle Station. Okay, buy much. Buy much across the minimum. Dakuma there. Dakuma there's a way in area. Dakuma there. Dakuma there way in area. Alia boy, or Dakuma. And he also belated a happy birthday to Collins Kwaku Kranten. And this one from Buy Match Supermarket, Dakuma Circle Station. Buy Match. Oh, yeah. Buy Match for a church. Now, Mincia, Jesus and I Supermarket for so almost war. Star Oil opposite war. Dakuma. It's too late. Ladies and gentlemen, at this juncture, my good people, I am coming. Because now India need be that. India from some bro from Scandinavia, the power. My brother, I say, well, we come bro from say, I don't like it. I don't like it what we are doing. I don't like it. And Mike, I want you to do this thing for me. This thing, how much is it costing? I want you to do advert for me. How much is it costing? Say, oh, I want you to do advert for my product. How much is it costing? So, okay. Okay. This one, I will do it very nice for you, and very, very, very attractive, and I'll engage one of my friends. And, okay. What are you saying?

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0: 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In fact, I traveled well to this town, Takwa area, and coming back, I saw some names of the towns, and I was very, very, very, very curious to know the history behind those names. Yeah, so I took my time to write all those. Yeah, that is why I'm sharing with you these names. Yeah. Hey, welcome for joy pay. I give my life.

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May God continue to bless you in everything that you do. And may your cup overflow with blessings everywhere you go, like MTN. And this one is coming from your siblings in Ghana, Priscilla and Prince Kwache. And not forgetting your mother, Grace Ajiwa. Oba Grace is there. Oba Grace is there. Isaac Kwache, also a Buddha, also a Michelle. Now, on your kesepa. So once again, happy birthday to you, Isaac Kwache Jr. And also, happy birthday to you. Another one. Okay, so, this is Repete Encore. Anela in the US, Maryland. May the good Lord continue to bless you, and we love you. And this one coming from the entire family. Yeah. The entire family. Okay, 10.7k, Mumania 11, Nampon. And I'm Mumania 12. 12. Yeah, 12.

0: minu ya bia mama Janet Katkis abitifiko eh abitifiko we bruta o eh abitifi na from atumi boss a awoba ho abete be we say ayi no from an boss ha ne abitifi na bentu anga me ka me utra bro chire utra 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the fault of the guys. They find it very difficult to pinpoint. Yes. But in any case, if you come across any vagina odor of a certain lady, you should be very bold. Be bold, like Nana Kunadu. May her soul rest in perfect peace. Be bold. And find a nice way to tell the lady. In fact, obey to me, Ama. Sometimes it becomes a bit difficult to tell your girlfriend or someone you have just entered. Oh, say the vagina is it is odoring. In fact, sometimes. So let's all gather some courage, and then find a nice way of telling the lady so that. And yes, oh yeah, yeah, no jai. But ban is I oh 20 jam I and yeah from zoo because I didn't mean ka oh can't but and yeah a Daffy Beauty product by you know Uber to me Aji a yeah Ohima feminine mister. Ohima feminine mister no na de uni a bois a him fio or by him fee oh say vagina odo bi oha, vagina odo e oha. Sa feminine mission. Ohima feminine mission. Ne bo kra anye din. 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Oh, so lady, sometimes it's not our fault too. Very difficult to tell you. Very, very, very difficult. And sometimes, as we gather the courage to tell you, we don't know how you take the matter. And also, I call you a bit offensive. So sometimes, into a human feminine mission, boys, they say, Mamu Yabu. Mon kanchem be bold, and as you are telling the lady, say, okay, baby say ni say ni say, you know, ebia, you have to improve your hygiene, and then nyese bia me kan dey go animal say, but I like you, I love you, I want you to be better for me, any no wakanesa, and I make her say crampo, I've bought some medicine for you to try. 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E be kama pa. Ay. Oh. And so in abe boy. Afe yewo Daffy's Healthy Glow Shower Gel. A 225 Ghana cedis for 3. Daffy's Body Cream. A 160 Ghana cedis for 3. Daffy's Face Cream. 110 for 3. Daffy's Baby Skin Cream. 110 for 3. Ohima Feminine Mister for the ladies. This is for the ladies. Ladies. And also so my boss 155 for 3. Daffy's Feminine Cleanse. And also so buapa papa. Buapa yi bebia. Daffy's Black Spot Cream. Daffy's Children's Shower Gel. A feminine mister. And a feminine cleanse. Which is which? Ah, ni nyina ya maade ye no. Ah. Ni nyina ya maade ye no. Enti gidi nyina bi na emwa o. Na afi Davis Herba V capsules no nzo 115 for 3. Davis immune booster 180 for 3. Davis latched flat tummy ma yam no. Boyam flat. Oh. And Davis weight management slim kakra. Oh, he got to look sexy. And also say 100 Ghana cedis for one. Davis Femicare 200 for one. You know, Davis acne cleanser 40 Ghana cedis for one. Davis hair growth. And no, 40 Ghana cedis for one. And if Davis 45020 251 4020 0202 514 020. Na that is for amount. Sintest tank, I am strong, I am tough. Sintest tank, I am strong, and as I am tough, strong, tough. Into the money I say. On sabe kan bi ay me pe kim paluta nyum ni
1: mami
0: ah Kim Paluta. 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Kim Paluta, a woman. Kim. 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Hey, what's so bad? So dear, we have a cocker bravo. Joy FM, no, you're okay, Kenny. 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Quammy yogurt, and you're tuning. Or hear me. I'm not going to hear you. Hey, we didn't hear then. I was, why do you speak English at all? Huh? Mine too. Speak tree. And also, I don't know. Hey, I'm a fool. Hey, I'm a fool. 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

0: ẹ̀ṣiṣẹ́ kakawọ.
1: All right, we are back. We are back. I can't from few minutes. Now, 6 hours. Need to know, see, I can't see any bro. You're going to say,

0: ladies and gentlemen, there is a commentary at 6 o'clock, so the news are not coming. So we are packing our baggages and our boots and AVT and go to the stadium of Asempa at 94.7 FM. Who is giving the commentary today? Sir Dazzy, the Gomwa man, the Gomwa man will be at the stadium at work in America. America, okay. So Sir Dazzy will be in America and give us the commentary. America, which state? You don't know America?
1: I know America.
0: So who state is there? If you look at the way they laugh, you don't know America growl. I gotta say growl. Well, matches. Which country? Which country?
1: Argentina.
0: So my brothers and ladies and gentlemen, Kevet. Kevet is not Kevet, it's Capo Verde.
1: Yeah.
0: Capo Verde and Argentina. Okay, so.
1: Ghana game is also there, 1:30.
0: That is tomorrow.
1: Yeah.
0: Morning, oh.
1: Mid morning.
0: Not be mid morning.
1: I'm sitting on a dawn.
0: My brothers and sisters, the match is not tomorrow, 1 p.m. Oh. It is tomorrow, right after midnight. Today, midnight, and then 1 o'clock. So, everybody should not sleep. Get some dummy, some spa, and then play. If you get some girlfriend cry, then you play. And then wait for the game.
1: No.
0: In fact, some people are saying that the match is tomorrow afternoon. It's not afternoon. It is just tomorrow morning. Early morning. Yeah. Early morning, 1 a.m. 1 a.m. 1:30 a.m. So, Friday, getting to tomorrow early morning. Don't miss the match, oh. Don't sleep over and come and tell us. I think it'll be afternoon. No, it's not afternoon. It is tomorrow, early morning, 1 a.m. Ahomachi ni ababonu.
1: We are going to do Australia and Egypt match. That is 6 p.m. Then Argentina and Capo Verde, 10 p.m. Then at the dawn, no, Colombia and Ghana.
0: So, now, are you for Rubber Movie? Ask my Rubber Movie.
1: There be, over there, unless I guess to move out to. First I guess.
0: Yeah. Now, Barcelona for you.
1: Barcelona for you, so, you're on break.
0: Okay. As I'm going to move break, well.
1: Yeah.
0: Okay, so, ladies and gentlemen, I come with my

8:30 a.m. They know be afternoon. Let me greet my people. Akelabi is a dealer in a plumbing material store in Katamatu. Akelabi, how are you? And let me greet all my girlfriends on my page. All the girlfriends on my page at TikTok, I greet you and I love you. Next week, I am going to have a lunch with my girlfriends. If you want to have a lunch with me, call my number. I am taking 5 girls for lunch. Lunch or lunch? Okay. Okay, so if you are going to eat, it's lunch. If you are going to lunch, it's lunch.

Okay, ladies and gentlemen, this is where we draw the curtains of today's show, and today is a holiday, so I came along just with my girlfriend, Priscilla, so we are going. Next week we'll meet us again, and then we are taking you to the stadium of Asempire FMO, and you come with a sports. Correct. Bye-bye. Next week, Yamiya Duma, Yabesaba. Bye-bye. Bye-bye. Bye-bye.

0: Now ni omunso etimi edi sawso kama kama pa. 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Eno no aye beam. Any slabs ni columns na fe foundation. Any concrete ena yedi aye. Peme pa and have a flow and one now the and I and 32.5 R and no would be lay blocks near the idea the bitter blocks near the there's and one with them in TNA open to a to a cotton fre 0531028877 in T and it says star cement here me nada was it any or building this in a stronger power. No future, no ensu etimi akoye. Chani se, omu adaruma, we are back from hydration break, no. Asempa 94.7 FM, 26 minutes. Ena, yabo. 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Kusam Hassan, Menadao. Nenibidi abede, no. Wai head coach, adema, the pharaohs of Egypt. Dinti aneni abede, our Samsui, aye, head coach, adema, the pharaohs of Egypt, no. And yet, Freddy Agro, essence, or your coach, Bia, he has been an answer, he is now and is still the top scorer for the Egypt national team. 69 goals, and Hosam Hassan. There's a what's in Yama Egypt.
1: Legend, a legend indeed, on the field, a legend, and the whole Egypt Football Federation, who say, or a big name. So, we share Egypt for legends, Echumako, Mohamed Abu Tareka, Ahmed, Samet, Mohamed. Nasifor now, Hosam Hassan Din Bakwa, a woman watch Rajas here. It's me more Hassan Shatan by a boy Hosam Hassan, a quality striker who banging the goals for the time at Egypt, you know, not the door than Jumu, it was Hosam Hassan. And only the brother, me and me, you know, and we are in charge of the team. The brother is assistant coach, Hosam Hassan is the head coach. We have done a fantastic job in history of Egyptian football. We are first time about World Cup. I'm getting into the round of 32 or more per se on the call of 16. So we say as far back 1934, no more your one team on the qualify at the bar local stage. But then not any summer qualify from group stage. It was near formality and on the beginning.
0: Asempa 94.7 FM Atom 176.3, the pharaohs of Egypt, and the born echo and the person of Mawan Atia. On the Kutabono, Santa Saka on Mua, from George Opoku, United States of United Kingdom, and or as precisely over England, UK, and Obutu, was it Gomua, listen to you live, our Northwest London. But not all Egyptians are Muslims. There is a Christian in Egypt. Messi is a Muslim country. Muslims ne edoso eche e Christofo fiomo line up no kwa ne dia dance e din ni Muslims nko an e line up no
1: that is
0: o mo say go no bi ade ne mo mabo fo
1: that is a fact e yeah. Yes they are Islam, they are Muslim country so I just say. And we've always known them to be a Muslim country, not a Muslim or in general, but only yeah. Christians and Muslims.
0: Yeah, yeah,
1: but Muslims, you know, and I say, I'm a Dawson.
0: I'm a Morocco,
1: Algeria,
0: Tunisia, Arabic, and that's yes. Arab Cup.
1: Yes, Arab Confederation Cup.
0: As I'm 94.7 FM, and they say, former CAF president Ahmad Ahmad. Yes, on the TVIP, all the phones are. And current president is Patrice Motsepe. And so, Elho, Pass Nako, Mamus Dabi, on your own team far. Inti Uma Mamus, Eltimi Amfaster 1-0 in favor of Omae Egypt. And Egypt. Oma Twatna Edikai Emma Australia Entimi Entia Asempa 94.7 FM Atom 106.3 Goalkeeper Patrick Beach Ono Eneda Gopon Edema the soccer rules of Australia a twin advantage called them the pharaohs of Egypt. So they said nay rush energy drink or see be bold. Rush energy drink, be bold, be you, and sports water. 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

0: play but dominate. 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About pass now, so that be Socceroos, and you want to win a four. You cheer Brant and Tende Nistro Ivan Koda. Nistro Ivan Koda. You cheer Nashuopa, and you check it out. Now, and Nistro, or you very strong. Why, black Australian, ni one team, Papa. 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back Mirmiansa I won't say too many bona team at Kobium. Answer that be at Yavasu and Napida prayer. About the Atimu. Answer nay. But referee sir Obi Eda from NT. Referee Gustavo from Uruguay. What if Eddie Ama? The Pharaohs of Egypt. King Reginald.
1: Yeah, Egypt. Omo Aye. Slow Kakra. As Australia for no aba game ni this time around on pushi se on bet nya equalizing goal and Egypt na se on ya extra careful you know ball we miscommunication and Zania ma we start eba into us team ni set up say na AI se o ya create problem e dey ama wan kasa we before say some lift up on game no we extra cautious e o echi no no one now Canada El Hali Nadi El Hali is the biggest football club in Africa. And yes, I'm Fedia Grossokra. El Hali, so I'll call on more BBA, OBA, or sports, or more basketball, or more football, or more long tennis, or more handball, or more BBB. A football and a sports in general, no more, but a bomb football club now. El Hali, no, you can't Champions League out of Africa, I'm saying. We're fasting Africa beer, we're fasting Team Beer of Africa, so I say. And Egypt, I'm the biggest club or more than any Nadi El Hali and the Zamalek. And the Zamalek, you know, as you're a top club, but El Hali, the Anijina, and the Nansu Yipa. And the young one was most of players, you know, if you Nadi El Hali.
0: 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The Pharaohs of Egypt. But the past not to announce that they Socceroos are going to win a few wins. 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And a holiday. And a Fofida. 3rd July 2026 Republic Day. Iteko biem wapem wasampim boni biem atiabaso nabi Nistroy wama pass nasu straight goalkeeper Mustafa Asempa 94.7 FM niya meno kasei Atom 106.3 Aguna Swedro Oblast Ozi Osa Chairman the Superman, Fantastic Man, Mr. Stephen Atu Kwesin. Stephen Atu Kwesin. 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Comment you know, Mikutamide Nene. Enti Ene Atu Kwesin. Enjoy holiday no. One Ebusiani na the Superman Atu Kwesin. What do you say?
2: Mr. Atu Kwesin. Mr. Atu Kwesin.
0: Swedro Oblast Atu Kwesin.
2: Baby, I will be a mi
0: Chairman one.
2: Chairman one. Chairman one.
0: Last time. Ene holiday. Ene holiday.
2: Ene holiday.
0: Yes. Enti mo nungu eni holiday.
2: Ana ya o headquarters of Ghana.
0: Yes.
2: So. So as you
0: know,
2: baby, you will be a Michiano. Let me switch around and now on my internet, I know a holiday.
0: And one pass now call now, so that be a Timianco ye Emma Mustafa Babetibon and Yama, the pharaohs of Egypt, as in 94.7 FM at 106.3. Live commentary in the Arab, baby, I will be a Sunday Sunday, a live soup, a live soup at Darama, a live soup, or see free fresh Samson of Fortune spread. Zomi Delicious, always on point. Lawson Herbal Center, and one nasi, aye in kind. And Odi Abba, Bonekuta, a branch and a tiere, a chon answer, Abian Timianko to Karim Hafiz. That one they finish him, super play, and your firework cardema, the pharaohs of Egypt, sunset, Christian Vopato. And they could play when you freak Kediama, the Socceroos of Australia, Abu Kantamanto, Abusi Gomwa, Tortonum driver known as an A or the Felix, or say Ophilu Bruta, and Tiwe BM Ewo, Tortokanum, Emma, will be a 8-year live commentary between Australia and Egypt on Atum 106.3 Asampa, 94.7 FM, and Afo Fide. Bonikuta, the Socceroos of Australia, announced an A. Ewini train a train advantage according to the Socceroos of Australia and Nelson said over FIFA ranking omotosuma kuma ko 27 and Egypt so etosu 29 into omobepa a year 27-29 omo eben Asempa 94.7 Matum 106.3 Connecticut no etekoyem wapemaba nanso dabe Rami Rabia Apimbono Adina Peda Peda Wabum Se Tum De Fro Yasa Ibrahim Bono Boy Nanyadi Asala Ebe Timia Kwa Kwa Je And the Socceroos no Edi Pressa Air to Edi Fonoso 38 minutes of action so far Sima Maku Maku Edi Asam Wache And Yesi King Regina still 1-0 in favor of Egypt.
2: Open game, ding dong, both sides are playing fantastically well. Egypt, only a compact, low block in the midfield, airway to perfection at the mound. Australia, our open game, normally you should flanks play. Normally we say Egypt, as far as the midfield is concerned, normally blocky baby, normally you should flanks, you know, at the Egypt phone are open up. Will they open up for the Socceroos of Australia? We live to see at the end of the first 45 minutes.
0: Asampa 94.7 FM Atum 106.3 Asi baby I will be a no matu nka ho Nye won se baby I won so holiday Udi enafe Udi e comment yon so edi efi Nye won se nese comment yon ebe Eye focus technology a darama Enyo mani nina su du so poa Nye se pe focus Inti focus on your quality life Sansu na tabia takum Tabia takum The key to male vitality Enwane tabia takum Run lottery Run lottery Run lottery si ene at Run lottery, we put you first. And no. At the moment, born Ekuta, the pharaohs of Egypt. The pharaohs of Egypt, even African continent, are the best, the most successful national team on the African continent. 7 times African Cup of Nations.
2: Yes. They are the finest. They are the best. And Omu achieve this idea now with coach BNF and Hassan Shehata. No more winning African Cup in Dubai, but then Hassan Shehata 3 times continuously winning the Maon and also Ebuaon. And after that, you know, you can't football made in Egypt a total different ball game altogether. You see, I'm a club Nadi El Hali, Zamalek, Pyramid, Air Machine, Petrojet, we are forced to work with our African continent. I say, about African continent.
1: a championship. So I must say, Egypt, I'm a team here. You can't take anything away from them as far as our continent is concerned.
0: As far as our continent is concerned, fifth advantage according to the pharaohs of Egypt. Imam and Brantan Tiade Mohamed Salah. Omunina H. Nabonachi. And referee Gustavo. Tijara Gustavo Ejnechle. And when he ran to the Casa. I'm a two-man one of Salah. And every ball freaky kino. Where Pierre Eddie Atoria come up, Brantan Tiade Abdurav. What's what in that team? Nancy Dabe, Bonne and say it. That was a good tactical free kick from the pharaohs of Egypt. And they Allah's coming stone. Let's arrest Yakobo. And then Monsieur A. Pauli, or see A. Minna Nigeria and Dubai and MTA Pauli, or see Minna and Mentimunka, Monoma in Naira. Asempa 94.7 FM live. And I recommend to the bro, El Baby, all the affiliate stations, no. Omukutem, Midiema, Ewatakwa Kutem, Sansona, Ne, Midiema, Takwa Moses, and Mapaka Blasters, Manuel Comte Memo, Hemanako Ye, Ewa US British Memo, what do you say? Moses Ama Parker on Heroes Park, Omunina, or see a Drobian Kadem, and no Sansina said our Takradi, and Radio Asimfos Womunina Kutem, Radio Stations Nina, and there's a come up, Alex Kwabena Stone, or T Moses Ama Parker, or US, on in the and no, what do you say? A freak advantage according to the pharaohs of Egypt. What do you say? A super one apart. Way from K20 of K20 Venus Circle. I say, Goma, I'm listening to you live. Atimota Kingsley and K20 House of Phobia Fire Chairman. No, K20, no, no.
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0: K20.
2: Hey. K20, Mamento, Ganamento, Gache. Goma, Spencer. Spencer Nisqua.
0: Yeah.
2: Colleague, no, Papelo, Chihono. Ono so so mo biye mo miti o colleague ono mo miti asa enyumere de bebe biye wudi amon
0: enti enyumere o biye biye mo bone kuta the soccer rules of Australia answera be acquire advantage yes according ma the soccer rules of Australia pass Nakobun comes to us and for 94.7 FM Abdum 106.3 and it's a case condoms and strawberry gel or so start with case condoms and go smooth with case strawberry gel. Troino Yato Ediato the soccer rules of Australia branded it here Aziz Beach Aziz Onoswa Bumse Tumbona Kokodi Jordan Boss Ono Enadeboneba Pass Nakobun Kumsu. The pharaohs of Egypt. A brand territory, Rami Rabia. Were a dangerous defender. And you easy. CN defender by idea. Or you very strong. And you for your girl. And then Joe M. Mami Mora. Sanson, I am an AM producer. Nadia, oh, mommy, more mora, oh, bet me a bomb, Mr. Capture, the CSA Gumwa, Jewel Crown of Iron, Nemano, A. Alex Kwabena Stone, or Kuman Crab, Aquamaka, and Sloja, Edra, and you know, what do you say? Or no, and OPMO, or Unimaka, there's a, or yeah, external affairs commissioner, Alex Kwabena Stone, the name, Alex Kwabena Stone, they say, Mr. Joshua Jodu, aka International of TSP, Goy, when the governor and our face Zola, baby, I'm Obiano, it's a fantastic holiday, no, and confirm, and the enemy. Live committee still 44 minutes, a year, 1-0 in favor of Egypt. Egypt 1, Australia 0, and no. Alex Kwame Nastone International, Mr. Joshua Jodu, what's your tone? International Joshua Jodu, Goy. What's your say? Oh, you're brutal, man. Aye, Kwame Nastone, do America, you're a crab. And Mamu is a crab of him. And so, Elho, Bonnekuta, the pharaohs of Egypt. But the past not to album say to Moya Branch of the Karim Hafiz. But the one I told that come on, Oma Mamus. Mamus near call far side. Mamus had the past not to all. That's what turn it. Back to Karim again. And Oma Mamus aside, Bonibium. The pharaohs of Egypt, what told that come on. Mawana Tia, cross knock on us. No promoter for goalkeeper. Patrick Beach. Patrick Beach. And a bona quidino. Asante Tani. The soccer rules of Australia. Oma the born ever. Akwa kodia branch de chari Jordan Boss. Jordan Boss. Womu ejini die enye easy. But it's a mumbe kai Australia no mukuta branch bia. Yefeni Tim Cahill. Wono any a branch away omu top scorer. Tim Cahill. Former Everton.
2: Yes.
0: Was a ghost number akumaku 50. And Eddie Ama Australia. The soccer rules.
2: Omu back Germany 2006. Germany 2006. And almost a bar South African 2010. So I say, yeah, your first African country and your ball. Oh, World Cup. That was South African 2010. And your ball, South 1-1. That's a major news. Collision goal, did the marry to your penalty shootout. You know? And Australia, before said this time, I want to improve more as a team. I want to football, that's a year power. I'm a passing, I'm a movement of the ball, on the ball. And he said, I'm a dimensional play on the field, I'm a dimensional way on the field, Etienne. Before say, they are playing much better, say, a previous World Cup. I'm a buyer, and Egypt must be very careful. Senior, I'm a new mobile.
0: 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Egypt must be very careful. Anyasa Asrosebe Kamu. Anyasa Asrosebe Kamu. Kwans Estate. 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Building a stronger nation. Building a stronger nation. Sounds soon. We're lucky. See, and any agent, you know. One more year, Makuma, who have two. One more crowd, them has a CIA. And one agent, now, has a CIA. One more Ayrton ticket, Nibino, Obetimia Koho. Aqua Kucha, Kios Munu. Aqua Kucha. And now, this Obetimia Boss, Star 288 hash. 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FM pass na kwakodi the soccer rules of Australia and say wasambo bona team wamu protect se bona kobo Egypt branch den sa Oma Mamus wadi bona kwabom se tum ebetimi akwa na bona kokobo sala Pharaohs of Egypt. One and the echo. Born and say. The Pharaohs of Egypt. Back to Socceroos again. Press up on presser. Minada. 45 minutes. At the time, Nyegusua Eboe. Na, the Pharaohs of Egypt are branched back where that's where they're from. What the former watch him. Now, so, Rafi Gustavo. Afedi Wabana Bay. Abranted Entimi. Oh, my good friend. I hear Jordan Boss. Another for me. Jordan Boss, Rami Rabia. Rami Rabia, Eko Bobono, Ebono, and an Nanso, Esa, Ekano, Ekahu. Intimose, Australia Fono, Ekasa, Kasania, Dia, but 45 minutes, you know. Yebo, Sima, Edi Atosu, and Okrano, Eyasu, King Reginald.
2: Roughly the first 45 minutes in Nabana, really. And I must say, it's been tough for both sides. Though Egypt take lead, you know, first half, you know, but then after almost 30 lead now, your ball game now the bar. 35th minute coming, you know, Australia taking total control of the game. Almost possess the ball, almost control tempo, you know, and almost put Egypt now because of the fourth quarter among us on in half area. I must say, say Egypt for an A lead, but pressure down, so no. Before say among us, almost who say, almost pressure mupa for last 10 minutes. Yeah, the first half, everybody we know. Both sides, any 1-1 shot on target, and Egypt about Egypt about 3 shot off target. Australia any beer. I know we know many 1-1 shot on target. And he about booked. Egypt any Australia any 1. Egypt any 2. Ball possession. Egypt any 56. Australia any 44. Corners. Australia any 3. Egypt any beer. Offside. Egypt in 2, Australia in a BA. And a fouls, Egypt in 3, Australia in 4, throw in, Australia in 17, Egypt in 9. Which I'll say statistically, no. Egypt, and young one was say, omu lead the game, no. But they can't catch yourself from the blasting of the referee whistle. Ever pep 35th minute, Egypt took total control of the game. Omu nyasa needed first goal, no. After that, no. Mamu's pressure, omu tormenti, omu create space, the mom. Over the center of the midfield, so no more. And making sure so we create this space, no massa room, no Emma Australians, no and operate. And in general, first 45 minutes, my first say, make us say, I KG, but Egypt is slightly on top because of omitting control. First 35 minutes, no. I must say, Egypt, omu deserve so omu lead by one good though, omu defended in the last 10 minutes.

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1: Yemia, e free bra wodi me call thanks to you computer clinic ba ye no. 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
0: 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E free so hu kwa samanka se kwantin pon so pe. 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

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Ana HBZ. 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Ana Avalante. Ninjina ya Focus Technology niye mapapani bia. 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

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Anything American for the amount. Listen for no way. 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Oh my dear. 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So two foundation. Columns. Beams. And as a slabs. Star cement American was me. Bag bia. And my papa won't do good. I had to obey me at the Yatuma, and I had to obey him who cry. For what to so? No one was dying. So the Yatuma Elfi, a Jumum, and I say, oh my abbe, Bia, Shasa obey Pesta cement. Obey me from 0531 028877. Upon my Shoma, Obey Rom, Elpo Barrier. A quantity call Elpo, Womany Golfing Station, a DNU, Star Cement, and a cement, papa.

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0: Nansudabi, and Timmy Anko, Wasapim, Abum Etum, Eddie Achimwe, and Eba, Pass Nako, Australia, Etekumim, Nansudabi. Pressure upon pressure. Australia for no any brabino. And the Egypt player no at the form Keja, Tim Keja Kra. Ken Reginald. Offer a tossing no assassin. As a Socarus no at the pressure. Up to Egypt's sense.
2: Well, I said you end the first 45 minutes. I don't want to start the second 45 minutes. And when we start that ball now, I'm lofty at the bar boxing, and then you pinching my bench. I said, you have to pitch a couple of that for money from Umunjim and Jim. Can I take box at that kind of way? I must say, the Egyptian must be extra careful. Extra, Australia this time, I'm only improving tactically. And technically, no, I'm only here, I'm only here, I'm only here, I'm so. Egypt, I am very compact, defensive wise. My first, I'm a setup, no, I am tough. Break, but then Australia for no lofty balls, any on east wing, any on crosses, ever penalty box, you know, a creative problem at the end of Egypt. And Rabia, Rami, and the partner, no, some miscommunication, you know, and then the creative sabon, anka, area, this are dangerous, really, area bombs, you know. Egypt, my force, say, so I'm gonna say, I'm here, we are, they should manage the first 15 minutes of the second half. If they are able to manage the first 15 minutes and the second half, no more keep Australia for the appeal. No one to maintain the degree until he hit the back of the letter. Egypt can withstand the pressure of Australia at the second half.
0: Asempa 94.7 FM, Atom 106.3, a live committee near the bro, and here I'm in Okasa. So pressure upon pressure, pressure upon pressure, and your pressure kitwa. I know civil papa. And they say, Obia any abri, pressure no a womb. Now, especially Egyptians, you know, I'm gonna say, ye makwine. 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Asempa 94.7 FM Adom 106.3 and commenting near the end town by Bia Wubia or telephone kutabo about passing the pass na team and so betimi akwana dabi went to me anko pass na team akwa sanso ewo 18 ya 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Yes, so game is in advantage of Oman, Egypt, the pharaohs of Egypt. 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Entimi ankwasan swebedi. The Socceroos of Australia. 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Enedie. Egypt. 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Nyamienu Ukraine. Womu so se ye ni agrokra. Bone kuta the pharaohs of Egypt. The pharaohs. Womu ena edibon eko. Ye hwe di ebe kwe kosie. Nafe ye hunse. Yes. Atom 106.3 Asempa. 94.7 FM. Pass Nakonansu. The pharaohs of Egypt. Omo ejibon ni bon efio. 53 minutes of vaccine so far. Ene enye daketu emfama Africa mai. Essence three teams. The pharaohs of Egypt. Enafe, Kibet, then the blasters of Ghana. We cannot actually firework call them the Socceroos of Australia. Asempa 94.7 FM Atom 106.3 NA Sani say. Me say. Bamodi and that. Set one Kasano. A banner set.
1: Position now. Egypt edinya omo first goal omo ninya goal the same position na Australia for so enya omo dead ball situation no yen hwe say be bia ball le dan Australia be to utilize ball wisely na because there is no difference from position na number 13 jersey like ono na aba be jina ball so and ohwe position na ball le dan right hand side and a dangerous position edema the pharaohs of Egypt
0: about freaking activity koyo. The Socceroos of Australia. Ekenu Ati. Australia 1. Egypt 1. King Reginald.
1: Medica catcher said, baby, I'm born in a dangerous position. At my Egypt for Australia, brand your normal height. And baby, I'm born in a die. And this in your corner, a gina born. And this in your size, born. And this in your yes, or go in for bombing. You said, at a dangerous position. And I never want to say, or flake a ball, a cup, and out in boxing. You know, only to me, poke your head to the ball, or the needed equalizer. And the ama. We answer
0: Ongo, disaster,
1: Ongo. Very bad for Egypt. But then Australia deserved the equalizing goal. They've been tormenting them prior to the first half. No, now Australia now control the tempo of the game. We dictate pace. No, on the free first half. No, but second half. No, they've been turning the flesh of the Egyptian. They've been piling pressure, pushing them into their own backyard, knocking on the door. Like to say, oh, we need the needed equalizing goal. I must say, in the second half, no, Australia have totally dominated the first 10 minutes in the second half.
0: Asempa 94.7 FM, Muhammad Hani. Wano ana ene. Wama adi. Aye onu ankasa ne mai. Enti minu kasa. Australia 1, Egypt 1. Another one again. African country BMO. Also, good evening. You are live. Ewo Ehinahini area. And on still Waters FM. Inti Ehinahini, former sports minister. Honorable Isaac Kwame Nsiama. Nimpotem Nukrom. Eho Anamonsu Ekutemua. Live commentary no. Omo afwa pitim eho. Omo de ema amanfo. Nebiyan suetimia konkain. Then the Superman, Alex Cobinstone, Wankasa Onipa, William Ewa, A. Pauli, Osim Boja, Nayan Kuenim, Inti Ejano Eguso, 56 minutes. The soccer rules of Australia. Womu Ene, the Pharaohs of Egypt, game near 1-1. Pass Nako, Salah. Watene Kama. Tuene, Imam, Obetimia and Iana. Afena, ye starting game in the second half. No, na a ye person, but still. Australia Fono, aye di Obetimi, Antu Omaka. Bone kuta the soccer rules. And say, any offense we are black, and so any atum was the any commenting it them ever baby more fire go more. I go offense we are black, and on the abba, so it's a FIFA World Cup qualifier under 17, and they are gonna say black maidens of Ghana, and the Kobani and was Senegal. Game no eba na wey and wey your first leg. Na match no end 1-1. Inti black maidens of Ghana. Eseba ko Senegal eseba ko. Awe moya de mumma me wini na mun qualify ko walk up no. Asempa 94.7 FM atom. Pass nako Egyptian Mohamed Salah. Obetime ni ana na suda bi Salah nipe tokro nani mu. King Regina baby and Salah di body ko fine.
1: Oh sir, the way no more crowded penalty box in you. Salah have no option say for back try sir penetrating pass na he say obetime nya or only play and be that there was too much yellow shirt in the penalty box and Salah I don't think say no any other option there because more no so be sense so. Into your new option, be assessed or try some penetrating pass in the same meeting here for 91.
0: As I'm 94.7 FM, Salah FM. Now, only option be a sir, Obebo, sir, penetrating pass, no, 920 Red Zona, and I may come for Eddie Amo. Missou, and they, a bay him, Obon in a bay him, Watadin bay him. One Casano, Ubet Nawa Naso, Mabia Ukobiano, all rise to the occasion, dear, and one Red Zona. Ubura, soap, one more cosmetic soap, so Mummami, Red Zona, Nafemin, Comanim, Munkami, Eno, Mummami, Enonamin, find some bag, Mfantim, Botum, Namihu, Ayam, Esan say, do you know case in the air? So to me, rising. Tale, in your grow, a year person. A year vim. Na Renson and the TNSA. 24 hours protection. 72 hours. 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Nice, send Papa, Edemon. Asempa 94.7 FM Atom 106.3 or si choose Resona, choose protection that moves with you. And the Bebia Editem Pass Nako, the Socceroos of Australia, Nansurabe, the Pharaohs of Egypt, Omasame Pimbium, and they Apedia Kuma, Whip him now, the Mianu Kweni African countries in Eble. African countries no wamu ebre pa. Pass na kwa kwedi. 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
1: Egypt to Amabe Mumbu, Australia, who are there on the Warsaw, and Australia, Yibia, once I say, I'm one that the Kaman be on, meaning you send your Mekana, but yes, I send your Mania Bressing Kotomuja, once the Omanina, and to say, they want victory at all costs. You see, The first time they got World Cup, you know, almost qualified from group stage, you know. And eventually, you know, 2006 winners, Italy, and the EU moving through, I'm trying to call extra time, you know. And 2022, so our Qatar, you know, so Unim is, and 2010, you know, so Unim is South Africa. And the last World Cup was Argentina, and the EU moving. And the I say, team be a better knock you out, to be honest. Team win the country World Cup, you know, so what I say. And this time around, will Mo Salah lead this Egypt team to win the World Cup? It will depend on this particular game. And the end at the end of 90 minutes, will come out victorious.
0: As in for 94.7 FM, at the end of 90 minutes. Why and the bet me again and also Abane Kuta, the pharaohs of Egypt. Pass number Imam Salah Abetani Anna Edu Diade Obeju Timesio outside the Koditia Mohammed Kani Ono and the Kose Ongono Mohammed Kani. Wanu ene kaswe ongo unentene Okatle Goalkeeper Mustafa Wasi A Minu ene bo Ali Ali ena minu ebo Minu ebo Ali no Mintimi nseo Inti ebo walk up dia wedi ya mifamfa huwe Ena wasene simple Wasene simple ema nako ye arawusem Eddie Amad, the pharaohs of Egypt. Asempa 94.7 FM. Atum 106.3. Betano. Betano say, believing makes it real. And Vena Mineral Water. 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Azar Paint. Number one since 1925. 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Association. Student, do the two. Anopa, any enumerate to choose him. Bonekuta, the pharaohs of Egypt. Albono, Eddie Akko, Omakas FM, the go-getter for Australia. Ongo man, Mohammed. Mohammed Abobono, Eddie Akko Akoma, Rami Rabia. Rabian Swede Akoma Karim. Karim Hafiz. To Abdul Raf, Wanu and Debon Echo, Asempa 94.7 FM, Atum 106.3, Afena Egyptian Sunna Stati, Wamusu Astati, every game in Mukakanga Kra, Pass Nebekwana, Nansu Dabi, Baltu Nestor, NTV Amba, Sadesa Branch Energy, Nestor, Iran Kuda. Egyptians in an echo. Egyptians in Ansudabi. About pass Natim. Obi Eniho. Yamiyanu Nukrene Dubabia. Na ye players, you know. And Myanmar as a King Reginald. Bintimi Enchredie. But as a baby and Nipano Wawano, so mebo Bonafa.
1: Sometimes, African players' mentality, you know. I mentioned that. Who sent me at here? Once I went to Bruni Bianco, bet me uplifted bone or a bokeling. Passing, but then I think me need say technical abilities and because in fact a difficult say be who proper European player at this stage.
0: I born a coach and chief say course na banana rabbit. And Timmy and Quakotum Australia Fonsu say go ni we no. That's what Matu Omobu was a kaka. Because a pressure elho was a go away into an also Ryan Laxi. And then Egyptians Aya in Sakaya Hussam Ebem Hassan Ensu Ebem Jesse number 14 Hamidi Fati Hamidi Fati Ephraim Emma Hassan and now Hussam Ababasan and I Hassan then Hussam Omabem Omoy two different players Mustafa Ziko Onunsu Ephraim and Rantim Yenu Eba Munina Kuta coach head coach Nidi Hussam Hassan
1: yes yes Hassan a center back Hussam a central midfielder Omunina Babaye Ejuma Omunina Ejuma Ombabaye and he said defend and when you get the ball let's progress quick let's try and do quick transition from the final third in our own half area and push into the Australian area and she said if we can get a better half of your chances now we also Egypt Omaye a bit tagging on the second half a Feina Asomu Getty Omuzi who involved in the game before say in the last 5 minutes no one will control tempo no. Australia have been pushed into their own backyard once again dehydrational break and my both side Australia fantastically almost to me observe Egypt pressure in the last 5 minutes Egypt less than could not go Bianca 5 minutes we know someone raise the anymore they call on them and I said could not it's our second rule but then game no ain't end there before so both sides still have that quality and have what it takes to end the 90 minutes of which mean it's our victory
0: as a 94.7 FM at 1.3 now start now your hydration break essence obia any abrenti ene obia no ekwaje kasakaka edie fit ne ka bench wo into any dia e advantage de mame na min so min djuma kama kama pa Rush energy drink is an AB board PU Rush energy drink and no and now I say num Rush energy drink Samsung and sports water as don't just play dominate Vim energy drink as Vim day inside a live soap fee fresh and fortune spread yummy delicious always on point fortune spread yummy delicious always on point Sansu and Lawson Herbal Center and the Virgin Doctor and Nupom Diab Egasu Kama Kama Pa na Sansu and Nasian in kind focus technology focus on your quality life focus technology focus on your quality life Tabia Takum Tabia Takum Tabia Takum was the key to male vitality and one Juma Edman Run Lottery or see at Run Lottery we put you first and now Kiss Condoms and Strawberry Gel or start with Kiss Condoms and go smooth with Kiss Strawberry Gel Sansu and now Quans Estate and then Kwanaswe Ewo Kuntun say satellites and now after Pokwas ACP office one na and Sansia Mojo Mansu and who party and one is over Quans Estate Ness and Aswe Nafu Atimi Akwa Akwa Jiwa Sansi Ebano Edaya Hodo Ansua Quans Ness was this Sidani Nina Afenisi Ewe Kwanaswe Ewo Teacher Manti Eye Nana Buame Dani Mebre Ewo Walk Up Inti Watetisu Quans Estate was see we build your dream homes and Electroland Ghana Limited. 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Star Cement. Star Cement. Nursing no. Nursing is a burden and strong. Was a burden and strong. And yet a nation. And the Star Cement they say. Go over 32.5R. And a 42.5R. Slabs and our year. Concrete and our year. Block lay and our ninja no. There's a Oya. But when you have that Sopwa, Usuo Kachene say, Open Star Cement, and we're lucky, or see Chanekitu. Tua Nadi Kesie Rezona. Yes, or see choose Rezona, choose protection that moves with you. Next one no Bonekuta Australia. Pass Nakona Suda be born and say Abon Tinted Bonachim Asempa 94.7 FM Bonekuta Abran Territory Imam Watu Edia Tuan Kama Egyptians no Wom Eneba Ene Hassan Nanso Entimi Anko Ama Egyptian coach ne di America Usam Hassan Akwa Kofa Bono Egypt Nina Wano Natchez Wonim Go Sepa Asempa 94.7 FM The Pharaohs of Egypt Amu Eneba Karim Hafiz Karim Beyi Bonana Abo Pass in the Ator and say to a branch energy Ade Muhammad Hani Asempa 94.7 FM Atom 176.3 Asempa 94.7 FM Atom 176.3 More fire Ejano etuasu Ejano ekutem Ewo baby ya uwo biya Or say as the whole district is listening to you On still water The actual World Cup fever is everywhere Or say giant screen FA Eno ma udo ni nina Ejemo de nende Asempa 94.7 FM Atom 176.3 A live commentary near the MO Ene senese kwa mbiasu Ye kwa akwa eko jinem Ewa 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Ewo kutubabi. Ewo any other comment to their blow. Maybe I'm sweating me a conkain. 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Atom 106.3. So they say, and they will be any abrasa quen biasu. And could him be ever call Eddie Amano. Nana so. Oko Egypt. I want to be cancer first go. But I'm far. Obey paper. Or is it to keep. The fire burning, more fire being prepared. And they are being prepared. So, what is the FPMO? We are saying good evening to you. As you are live. We are in Patamaha. Pasna Akobukosu. The Sakarus of Australia. Womu and Eba. Our center circle. One more. Sandy Bonakwati. Bonakwati. Jordan Boss. And Kutabono. Pasna Eba. Bakumi Miansa. Wajaya di bwana tuwa na mwakama. The Socceroos of Australia. Ose this Asare from Kwau. And prior to Egypt, who win by 3-1. As Honorable Bosco, who will be winning the incoming. And so on the day. I know better on the tournament here. It's a Kwauyum. Egypt. Bona Kwakwede. The Pharaohs. Ansudabi. Bow to the Socceroos. Cross Nibetimi Abana. Nansudabi. Cross no Entimi Amba. Asempa 94.7 Vatum. 106.3. Yes, here can see 75 minutes. Pass no Ensaye. Omae. Australian so Ian Sakaye Womu asisem mene Omu sedabe Enyandia nesu mbedi agro Kwa omu eni agro Adaji eni posu Inti presa nede Ewo baby ya King Reginald So far 75 minutes 1-1
1: It's been done affair in the last 5 minutes. Egypt, Australia, Mantiano, Umbeso, we use wins Pelino. And this time around, Omo attack him, Omoyev, back four, Ewich, no one. Who raised the ball, number the ball, number center of the midfield. Midfielders, a controller, Omo pushing the conference, so Omoy say, Omo clear Kanta, Australia for our final 10 one man. Before say, Australia, so no, so I say, Egypt, so we use final 10. It's Omo resorted to France play. Omo use midfield holding him. It is anytime you have a ball in Biano, I'm a ball in Kung Fu Fi, I'm a pass a ball in the mountain 10 in the morning. Before say two teams, no, coaches in the assistant on the tactics. 4-5-1, a year, Juma, Eddie Ama, Australia, Egypt, and so Abba, I was a key to Tipeka, Mahmoud, and Musala, and a leading line. In the last 40 minutes in the second half, no, you have seen your book.
0: Last 40 minutes in the second half, you have seen your book. And you be ano win ever bana say NSC at here about pass na team of pass side soccer rules dance to be bon and say but the pass never soccer rules one more never about that dance to be I still have payment for you but who say Egypt a brand ever quite a form what a form. And say, Egypt, I'm going to lose concentration. Egypt, for my video. And yes, sir, Munti, any every Munti, any every passing ever. Now, so that we also could have been Egypt 2, Australia 1, CK Bob from Fantebo Biasi. And CK Bob, Nediano Ababe Piosikuma, please mention the score line. A 1-1, NT, no. Yeah, 1-1, and Atoja. Inti afen waba eye 1-1 why asempa 94.7 FM atom 106.3 bane kuta soccer rules of Australia mure tia boss nim nansi faros a clever on the ball for you bane nse me unse Egyptian nato form jersey number 15 Karim Hafiz Karim Mato form Wato from NTA temporary hold up. Gomwa, you are loud. Ewo, Ewutu, Bontrasi. I am Desmond Ewusi from Ewutu Bontrasi and a Desmond Eddie Abba.
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0: Dennis Asamoah. Dennis, also the Odi Habana. Aye. Alatu, Alatu, Alatu, Alatu, Alatu. And to comment to the HDM, baby, I will be a baby, I will say, Biano, there's HDM, temper hold up, Oja Nyame is my name from Tepa, Tepa, Subompan, and now the Fiaba, Tepa, Subompan, and also the Fi Abba, and to Tepampotem. And Ojanya me at the Abbasin OT comment, you know. I'm listening to you live. Legacy inside a Sutari and a Onosu and every Sutari PM was more fire. Fantastic commentary. Keep the fire burning. Maybe I don't know. Egypt cannot be missing such a chance and expect to have the same in a game. Super, super commentary. And a Onosu on the FV Ayataman Potem Diaba Chasam, a trip Chasam, Eddie Enno, a branch national general Nasusu, Revise Play must continue. Revise and Twasu, good commentary by our standard Egypt 2, Australian 1, former Ostia inside Jema Kintampo, Jema Kintampo, and Onosu Tio, Jema Kintampo and Potem, pass Nako. Nansu Dabi, 18 minutes so far. My game no aye 1-1. Egypt asekabako. Sansu and Australia so wom asekabako. Referee Gustavo. 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
0: Pressure upon pressure. 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I won't say yes. Bibia and so at the Dana Kwemu. Kama Kama Pa. I Asempa 94.7 FM up to 176.3. Aye, Frankika. 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Sir, Australia Fono Ebo Buga too much. Kim Regina.
1: 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Australia, they are doing well. Omo, ya tackling, with, without the ball. Omo, getting themselves much involved in the game. Egypt, I'm say, Omo panicky kakra, this time around, Omo mpushi, emba, enim. Omo defend it, Omo final third, right? So, make me catch Australia on the counter breaker now. Another system, Omo de by GM, she said, but work it out at the moment.
0: Asempa 94.7 FM and AFF, Sebe Weki Edi Amawa, Wei Efri, Yao Olempense, Yao Olempense, and Yao Edi Aba, that is Nana Yao Safu, Nana Yao Safu, aka Olempense, Osikumwa, Mene, Christian Larry Akpatu, and Yeti Live Kuminu, aka Kim Pilatu, Ewo Abosoke, Bebia Ewo Ejano Edem, and I say, Enya Fedia Gro, and Nim Yao Olympese Yao Intro Ibiabe Kama. Our pass not made it 2 minutes. Nansu and the pharaohs of Egypt. Omu Abba. The pharaohs of Egypt Abba. Abbe Clebon de Bonafio. Mo Salah. Salah Ibon Bonan Timianko. Ulocky. 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Sansu and the soccer rules of Australia and so and Yabere Atum 176.3 and the set of blast out of Ghana against Colombia at 1 a.m. Ahumati, you're the comment to never free Kutubabi blueprint launch and the Rebel Benekuta, the pharaohs of Egypt Bakumir Mesa, Watane Hassan Hassan at the Boneco, about cross Natimana, Hassan about cross Natim, Nansu will be anyhow. Will be anyhow. Emma Bon and Timmy Uncle. Bon and Timmy Uncle. Asempa 94.7 FM Atom, 176.3. Hassan and 9 for Bonusu. Bona Banansu Dabi, the pharaohs of Egypt. When we don't beat me, be a NA. Kin, Eben, Ebenezer, Kin, Apote, Ebenezer, Kin, Apote. I, you're a superman, superman. Me kaipa, me ne, Kin Ebenezer, Apote, then, Joe Debra, Joe D, Muboswahini, and Afi Odia Sempa Kwame Owari. Kin Ebenezer. or your die houseable supporter, nay, ni goalkeeper, Benjamin Asan, the demo, on Fano, any agro king, a human beyond why I know, and for Sony Bia, and a benefit of my Ghana, no, in Tinyamin Shao, on your case. 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King Reginald press upon presser on a part of Egypt.
1: Well, Australia, I'm now open, all guns blazing from all angles. And
0: what's all guns in here?
1: Blazing.
0: A blazing.
1: Yes, and from all angles.
0: A journey to Tosa.
1: Egypt are being found wanting, and they have moved into their own shelf. I'm one who said, oh, I'm creating space, Australia, be punishing. Australia have taken total control of the match. They are in total control of the game. They are passing the ball, dictating the pace, pushing them into their own half area. And this time they force them into the penalty box and try to make sure say Omo Momun B is one way traffic. Australia all the way. In the last 3 minutes, I must say it's one way traffic.
0: 78 minutes corner kick advantage, soccer rules of Australia. Obody at Simon Teko and Wapim Nansilabi Atia Faso Born in Say. Asakwadi, the soccer rules of Australia. Wabot them with Tekoyem goalkeeper. Mustafa Babe Pim. Your piano show from a Fawa Kodema. Fawa Dante. The pharaohs of Egypt. A Fawa Advantage Kodema. The pharaohs of Egypt. Say ya na bekodia any extra time. Say ya na bekodia extra time. And then Vasco. Osi good evening, bro. It is loud and clear. Our Vasco inside Tema New Town. Vasco Thomas, co-commentator. Vasco Ventures. Vasco mi esosi bibi ayo boko. Pass nako Hassan ye chanacho. Revisi Dabi. Enye corner kick. Enye. And they foul Asempa 94.7 FM Atom 106.3 live from into Baby Awobia. Baby Awobia no and then they Mikutem Edemao and yeah Freddy Agro Pazas na Anwasi Baby Awobia no Miso and ya Grodi Asa Grobi and ye Muntu Tios Yakwe Allah. Any other life coming to the MO, baby, I will be a Senese and a Star Cement Limited, Star Cement Limited, Sansu and a Little and Kana Limited, Quartz Estate, Case Condom and Sobey Gel, Run Lottery, and a Tabia Takum, Wamu Al Dharma, Pass Nekuta, Mohammed, Baltu Rabi, Rami Rabia. Rami Rabia. What about that to Abekonanim? Game no Emu Ayase. Yabo 8 to 9 minutes. Diodebo Ebertuat Nebia Yapon. 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Diodebo Tuat Nebia at Nebiano. Nesene Yapon. 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Doctor Ali Mosaki. Doctor Ali Mosaki. Ene, Osi Upium Ewo Otumia. Nese ho, ena Last House match, no. Bese 10 p.m. I just said no more be beard than now come up. And you only or two before, only or two before. And they just say, assume, Mudru Bernasi, New Abrim, Old Abrim, Mamaso, and they quite a beer, Quantana, Omunina Eba, Otuminafi, Omabe, Blasters Martino, and Ahumati. And you, Dr. Ali Mosaki. or no any financier, any facilitator, organizer, no, no. Pass Nako, eat a crossbow at him, Lance Dabi, and TV Amma, Mo Salah, when you want to come up, as 74.7 FM, back to a brand and Teddy Hassan, Hassan crossing at him, Etequim, one ever, which may Niana, Lance Dabi, what you 90 minutes yet, 5 minutes now to so. A janitor, them, a nyaja ketwa, Adum 106.3, Asampa 94.7 FM, Betano Adama, or say believing makes it real. Azar Paint number one since 1972. And Biko Energy Drink, Bo Energy Drink, Pass Nako, Hassan Cross Naba, Etia Bosnum, Bonin say, Nansudabi. Sokaru say, Ibone Fio, last 5 minutes. So a branch any day, Emma. Pass Nako, now should have been to an advantage. And the pharaohs of Egypt, Omo put to pressure, Omar Mamous of Manchester City, what to train at war, Bakumi and Miansa, Mwen and Eba, and now branch of the Teddy Hassan, our flanks, you know, Waye Juma, back to Mohamed Hani, back to a branch of the Teddy Hassan, Hassan with the jersey number 12, Hassan Neko, Obibini, Bruni Ewo, Egypt Memo, Pass Nako Nansudabi. So we have Egyptian nationality, ma. And the other black Ewo Muno, Eye Hassan. And your corner kick advantage, according to the Pharaohs of Egypt, 3 minutes to go. Mo Salah. And Abed now corner kick in Echi. Mohamed Salah. Wano ana Abba Abedina corner kick in Echi. In Tierra de Bacocosie. Who cares African country? Why did Egyptian relax for scoring one goal? And Omar Inter, Australia, corner kick in Egypt, Abadi Atim, Eteko in Ansudabi, Australia, Fono Wa. Womu Ewa Wantibone Ko 18 Mounti Minsum, Pass Naba, Dabi, Wadi Ato, Mo Salah, Eteko, my goodness, save of the day! Patrick Beach, what a save! 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
0: 90+3.
1: Yeah, and great save by Austin.
0: Rami Rabia.
1: He was focused.
0: Another corner kick.
1: So focused
0: for the Pharaohs of Egypt. Omar Mamous. What you want at him? Etekoyim. Nancy Dabi. Bonin say. Mo Salah. Dabi, baby shot.
1: Yes, football one for Mo Salah.
0: What a save from Patrick Beach.
1: Yeah. Brilliant, magnificent save by Ostandard. The timing. Said your share ball, no? Baby, a flicky ball, the fire. Baby, a nanka ball, neko, I divert, send your balance, ye born it, born it all. Pono, Echino. Before, sir, this is magnificent save by Ostandard.
0: Asempa 94.7 FM Atum 106.3. Aka 1 minute. Na at a time near we near extra time. Pass Naba and say FM. And they Australia phone 8 defender Hassan to Mo Salah. Nabi Okosene ni mwe kwa nye ye Sima enum goalkeeper Mustafa Ababe Sebu Bona Atodi Atodi Akama Apprentice Tiedi Hassan Egypt says Omu Yusu Hassan our left side Hassan and Eba Hassan our right but Okati in Fajai Ediako Edema Apprentice Tiedi Aso nice one Mo Salah Obey Bibiana Salah do something Salah king Salah Nasudabi Pass Nako another clearance again Hassan good clearance Bon Ensay Presso Pompressa Refia Bonabay Eddie came in your body here for extra time King Reginald
1: fantastic display of football. Great display of football from both countries. Australia almost show character. Egypt actual experience. I want to say more individual qualities. Now, I'm making a pushy game. And they have extra time. And they don't honor my own. I must say, both teams have exhibit what is being called total football. Australia now control Egypt, the J game. No? Australia pushy by Egypt, SMB J. In the dying minute, in the last 7 minutes, it has been Egypt. And football and can create. Football, we maybe are a kind of driver body fee. Our body combo defender, the Kutuji. Nation,
0: what is Patrick Beach, dear? No, born no crown of her. Everything of you.
1: I can make a choice, a balance. O balance ya na osa eh it na make to say enye obi a no timi ye na oyɛ no ekwan yɛ fa so ebi yibo na enye obi a no timi ye. In fact, Patrick Beach he had been excellent throughout the 90 minutes of action. He has stand between Egypt and Australia. Egypt any goal. In fact, any time Egypt ever threatening Australia, we are only taking it. Australia is much more intention. But Egypt is intention only more deadly as in Australia. And it has been Patrick Beach who have been my man of the match throughout the 90 minutes. He has saved Australia in the last 7 minutes. That two great save me and can make me sign the course of the game.
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0: 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There's a Kutem, Minsumin Kutem, na ye fire. There's a no. Muntu Uche, Osi Akwe Allah. I am Friendment Adventure, Kordema, Egypt. 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Pass now quite quickly, boom, comes in answer. Abbey, the pharaohs of Egypt, Bomu and Eba, and Timian Kobabia. So far, man of the match, Ekuta goalkeeper Patrick Beach, Wanu and Ekutano, a Patrick Beach, and Ekutan de Nene, a sunset, and easy. Asempa 94.7 FM Atom 106.3 Bebi Awo Biano Sanin Jese If you match we are 10 p.m. Yede Argentina Kevin and Ebro Nia Sansu Eurem Eye 11:30 p.m. Discussing us as ye 1:30 Eye Ghana and Colombia Asempa 94.7 FM Hassan on the Kutabo Edema Egypt Babo Misetum Nansu Ture Weibon Fiori Amosuera Bonin say Egypt Sassan Swabeji and Yede Supa the Socceroos Wam and the Kutabono Nansu Bon and say Refi Gustavo se aye fawa koritia Egypt essence apprentice ere Jackson Ivan Ewine ko editia e ko editia Egypt for Asempa 94.7 FM Atom 106.3 And a fantastic one, Senese. In Lawson Beverages Co. Limited. Na eniya menu kase enam walk up inti. Senese. The Virgin Doctor. The Virgin Doctor. Wakwa akofabu from Eddie Abba. Wakofabu from Asansu Atumintini and Odi Abba. And no aye. Lawson Dire Ginger Leko. 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Mr. Weye soccer fan. 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A one time quick, and then Friday, holiday, Lawson, Dire, Ginger, Liko. 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Pharaohs of Egypt Wombe Timianti Africa Enemuana King Reginald
1: We live to see but for now almost sudden so bibia eche se o metimi ate yeni but then o metimi so aka se so metimi a we stand Australians no over 101 minutes no you want me aka se bibia betimi se football the sanctity part of the game we can't take it at all and in fact almost defended like men and we are with attack like men too as well. The soccer rules have also withstand the pressure and the well-structured plan of Egypt. You know? I think technically both sides have been superb. Tactically, they've make much more improviser. I'm a game no etimi ababedu bibia ebi obi etimi ehete the back of the net apart from Omolawon Gumba Omwashen. Because both coaches are doing excellent work and the boys too on the field of play are working their source off.
0: Asempa 94.7 FM Atom 1 0.3 live coming to Babia Wobiano and then yade air town. What you say? Enibre and Abba Africa for say your members in a film
2: at Tempa FENT
0: and March Edica Egypt 1 and Australia 1. Nadia Bakwa Honest African countries in Australia, yeah, no, must African countries, no, Ombes, yeah. kiti kiti kiti kiti ano mo dia tum omo di tum ya fe na kase be defendi na akwaya sem 102 minutes and na yabo asempa 94.7 matum 106.3 Genesis Focus Technology or si focus on your quality. 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The system no bibia je say your quality. 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Mr. Rice cookers ni na ions, Samsung kettle ni nyina na bomaden. It's a empono. Ube chusu focus technology. Wamu enyoma. Yo winiba. Ofi eye kaswa eko winiba no. Gumwa akoti jansi. E wani ye wo. Friend 0244-295302. Focus technology. Wamu adama. A pass no. Ebe di Australian mountain ho. Nansu Hassan. A yellow card according to Australian innocence and what can is Hassan Mum yellow card na kwadi atiano Hassan anti yellow card yellow card ko edetia Hassan and yet is it atum paibo Betano Betano si sign up si CNA deposit near my bonus from 1 Ghana City up to 2,000 Ghana cedis. Betano gaming commission adiatum Azar paint number one since 1925 and you're so durable quality no ever slow come up in teach and you say open the door to a cotton Eye Azar Chemical Industry Eno Ewo Spinters Road Manette Accra Plot 88 Na koko nyudie Azar Number 1 Ubetimi Afre 0555 333 Then 888 Azar Number 1 Ene Extra Time No Ofe Edikan Jo Ofe Edikan Nene Sene Yewie Na ofedi kamba na wiye Kwans 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No problem at all. Wahaubia Eniho Atum 106.3 Asempa 94.7 FM. Meeting and set Dazi Kumwa German this year. Mini Ken Reginald. Ken, extra time of fair tossing you, Ibetimia
1: you
0: Guana.
1: Well, as Ibetimia Guala, Nina be depending on strategies now to put his amapana. Mehusa wa yi umama mwush edi Abdo Aziz Karim edi naba akinsini Abdo Aziz Karim etepekano manai lanky, very tall and area ability is to pay inti yanke se iji be resulted to area mwush na ama aye to the advantage of Abdo Karim he's a quality player born in a new mwa a man's opportunity to beat me up on the show. And last 15 minutes, you know, Mamush, he has had a solid tournament, but then what prayer, Otim Husa, what prayer, and Hussein has an idea in the right way, we are with Mahmoud Edna Fuma, or the Abdul Karim, and then I'm going to be beating me up on our second half of the extra time.
0: Asempa 94.7 FM, you heard the beating me up. The second half of the extra time. Second half, Enumu Eniekute. Boneko, the goalkeeper, Patrick Beach. Patrick Enabon Akwa Kodinho. And 10 times who are warborn, so they are Tremu. And they Ture Akokobo short and answer that will be anyhow. Ture. Wako Eko Bo short no. Nansu Obi Eniho. Muhammad Hani. Hani Muhammad. Wabom say to the Bonatim. Nansu Egypt Episode Bobo Kanta. Se Ebet Miafana. Salah. Fawa kwa di maa Muhammad Salah Edu baby na unidia why you hindi ya ref home view
1: but this is a good call from the ref
0: yes
1: a good call very good call Salah why are you if you injure you their last game against Iran on your hamstring kakwa and the teenage now give me up and give me first half second half tempo extra time
0: Hassan the pass not to order come on imam what turn it come on short in a balance no problem at all no problem at all Edema Australia Asempa 94.7 FM at 106.3 and the goalkeeper Patrick Beach Wanua Anna Yemen Ukraine were a man of the match. Were a man of the match. Born and say Asako di Bunkumsu. Asempa 94.7 FM at 106.3. Jesus is a winner. Onosu ene Nidia or the Epia Munono. Enibira Sopa, 109 minutes so far. Enna Yabo, Bekano Se, Sign up, Nafe, Bomodiada, Nyakash. Oye o deposita ne yama bonus bibri pep student eno pass nako nanso dabe bon ensay atom 106.3 asempa 94.7 fm live from into the near the April
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0: Or see Jesus is the winner. Yes, we are live commentary be. Ewo Atum FM and Afia Asempa FM. Nansu and a Ghana match in India and they know a 1:30 a.m. in Yebe Jinamusa. Yebe Jinamusa. Jesus is the winner of Malam Atta Market. And no, I don't know. Maybe I added them. Asampa 94.7, Matum 1, 6.3, Egypt 1, Australia 1, extra time, Yewumi, Yechinamo Dendene, Pass Nako, Wine Eba, and Ghana, Ediana said them, King Reginald Namibwa. Jesus is the winner. Jesus and then the Omeyan winning up for young queen.
1: Indeed, Jesus is the winner. Indeed, Jesus is the winner. He's a winner, man.
0: I'm telling you, I know a simple papa. Bonnie Kuta Egypt. Egypt Neko. A bit me Ayana. Pass Naba. Egypt person who avoid it. Egyptians no. On person who avoid the penalty. Salah. Cross Nibana. Cross Naba. Another save again. Australia for defenders no. How much are goalkeepers? King Reginald.
1: And this is not even the
0: And this is the second time.
1: Goalkeeper Patrick Beach.
0: Chelsea Naba Neyu.
1: No, this is Patrick Beach. It's a save from Patrick
0: Beach. That when you save Bangasa?
1: Save.
0: Remember?
1: Save.
0: Hey, Nipapa. Nipa goalkeeper. Pa. It take him what pim one answer that be born and say Muhammad Salah. Salah Tia Bonusu with the rim Hassan about crossing the answer corner kick. Another corner kick again.
1: You see everybody is working for Salah. So and ama as a ombre to a home. Oma who said when you need any coin in Kakra, in Jamu, yeah, Jumani, no, no, no, no, no, no, no, no, no, no, no, no, no, no, no, no, no, no, no, no, no, no, no, no, no, no, no, no, no, no, no, no, no, no,
0: no,
1: no, no, no, no,
0: no, no, no,
1: no, no, no, no, no, no, no, no, no, no, no, no, no, no, no, no, no, no, no, no, no, no, no,
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1: I am much so impressed with the Egyptian Messi. That's Mo Salah. Even at this age, the kind of baller or ball.
0: Corner kick. About Eddie Atim now, so that will be any hope. I mean, you're Pimefi or born in say Sambo Mutum. Na, Senise, Australia Brant Eddie. Born in first room, Kwandi Aubwa. 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About cross natim omoyi edia fio abrante ne tie di ture mawose mabio nanka orani akwakwaje but emfa 113 minutes so far 113 minutes and yedi apem so bona kodi goalkeeper Patrick Beach. One team chance to say to Pep student. Pep student. Do the two. Defend it. Pep student, you know, you see nothing defend. Nothing yet strong. A go kick advantage according to the pharaohs of Egypt. Go kick advantage according to the pharaohs of Egypt. Then he said, nay, was he play run lottery? The trust lottery that gives you more chance to win a big every single day. Pass na kwa kwa di bon kom su. Run lottery drawn eba anop ewea enye nyumre. Mosta 806 hash. Na face sending. Hassan edibon echo. Hassan Achi. Hassan echo. Hassan abo cross now so that be. Namien Ukraine Hassan as what the bone kwa wonim bone banka sankasa bone there wonim bone bo

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1: 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Rexona, Rexona, see any sweat, passion, and the baby banyano, and I said, calm it down. What you say, Tali? Whenever it gets intense, you know you have no choice but to rise to the occasion with passion, with vim. 72 hours protection, Rexona gives you. Listen, no. Bone kutama bill. And your flower called him Australia. I feel I'm also a 4 minutes to go. Australia for us to ever the name day. Verna Sports Water. Verna Sports Water. Or so whether you are at work on the field or on the go. Or so sports water is there to keep you refreshing. Ain't you money? Sir and a Verna, Verna, Verna, Verna. Mineral water. And no and may come for any amount. Koto enubi. 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Asempa 94.7 FM. 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Trenum Industry Limited Naya. Verna Mineral Water. And you see, you come say me kwa koto. And so, Verna, no, and no, I'm kwa koto. 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Mami Verna Mineral Water. 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Asempa 94.7 FM Atom 106.3. And the goalkeeper, Patrick Beach Efrim. Mwongo. Goalkeeper. Rian, wano ene baba chisi. Goes nana. Panatis, no, no, ne baba chisi. Akasima baku. Yasasa, Patrick Beach. Why not from there? And when you goalkeeper kitwa oba no abeje captain banda bo nti oye captain oye capito ah enye for their grow ready with this change
2: tactical change from the Australian technical head onse Ran is a goalkeeper or experience
1: Mateo Ran
2: or experience or yeah very good in
1: terms Leventi Leventi
2: penalty shootout. It's your one who said game in the echo penalty shootout. In fact, you about 119 minutes. One more minute to enter the penalty shootout. It's rare tactical change from Australian coach. One who said he's a Levante player. And he had that experience. He was a captain of the Australian team. Quadrasim. And in terms of penalty, they're very good. If the emphasis is that decision of the buy, purposely for penalty, a bit to me, I will take a day of Australia as well.
1: 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Mawan Mawan Atia Nefrim Marawan Atia Onu Efrim Emma Mahmoud Sabia Ababesananai Last free kick opportunity Ekwadema Australia And say Gypsies no you're very careful Mabil Onu Energy today Mabil Etie Kwawiem Wapim Entimianko Nansu Ekade Ekaden Kabono Kokoto Atna Two players on the field. Egypt Abrante Bakwa da field nusu. And Australia Abrante Bakwa da field nusu. 1 minute the toss in Okrano. 1 minute in Okrano. Asumba to every morning abe. Inti Ohem 90 no. Wamu Amwadi and Sana
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1: 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Wolocky. Chanekitwa Nedikesie Red Zona or see tools Red Zona tools protecting that moves with you Omu Adaro Ma and a welcome comment you know Yedi Ebro say Uye company na Oti commentary na the way no man ye tong adia edema companies are doing we saw for adia bra over from this one more with a fabra Sports for ever tongue any amount. Commenting him. You will walk up no until 19 July. And you will be a bit a womb. I can sit more than 2 weeks and sana. Walk up no. You will be in taking Reginald. 90 minutes extra time. And you 1-1. You cop and a tissue tap.
4: Where are you to prayer for?
2: Football not to prayer con the It may call Edema Ubia. Egypt has really fought. And Omati Yenim Africa say omwiti me withstand sa kind of you be do 80th minute coming no na as a game no ye de boy na Europe and as a North Americans ne de nya sa winning goal no this time around omwiti me withstand sa pressure no and omo abo mu money sa the game no so era penalty shootout ni Egypt ye one side be a you can take penalty shootout away from them Australia so meaning Australia so meaning say omo ye perfectly prepared for it so o share second half ni real mu no mu ye be a say match ne nko penalty shootout ana ni omo penu ano no mu anya no inti ye hwe say omo beti mi awi ni a am foresee Egypt confident a omo ene omo goalkeeper ne reflex ni composure throughout the 120 minutes, you know, on a Patrick Beach, you know, Patrick Beach was on top of the statistic, but then this Egyptian goalkeeper too has not been bad in terms of the reflex and then the communication with his boys. And the young so bet me at transit, sadly, you know, and the above penalty shootout, you know, and Egypt has won the penalty shootout toss. A big game. Penalty shootout there, he can go anyway. Hassan Hassan has the confidence. Say, oh, meet me with him. Hassan has soccer rules of Australia. So, oh, more confidence. Our boys need to say, oh, so, oh, meet me with him. Technically, tactically, both coaches have done a human job throughout the 190 minutes, you know. Egypt, ne Australia, oh, you know, meet me and qualify up to this stage. Oh, World Cup, you know. And this time around, you know, Australia ne beat me a call run of 16. Egypt ne beat me a call run of 16. At a prayer corner, at the end of it, you know, and then they bet you, Gumwa.
1: At a prayer corner, and no, and they bet you, yeah, we are. And now, you don't say any, see, and now, it's here. In the, you won't, a war, penalty shootout. 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abo the first penalty Australia and the Ebo Harry and the Echo Genetically Harry Swarta, Harry Swarta, and the Equa Kojinetti. Yes, you can a nimba kasi abakum yin miensa. 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Asempa 94.7 FM. Atum 106.3. 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When you mean the Hussam Hassan Dinneba.
2: And I started to use Hassan Hassan.
1: Now who has seen that goalkeeper? No,
2: yeah, Matthew also in your direction, no? But the one say Hassan, no, or your direct power.
1: Egypt is for no baby girls, no.
2: Or strike a ball with intention, yeah. Or direct a ball with the BSS ball, so come. So I just hear. And Hussein Hassan was psychic boys in the app. Mentally, psychologically, no. I think the Egyptians are more psych.
1: And Jackson and Abedina Bonetti. Jackson. Nanu Vipa. Eche, you know. Jackson, what the born at Watna, and the Jackson Asher, Eddie Ama, Australia. Jackson Asher, and the Adrian Kobia and Sanidia, Kent, Nelson Kaigi, Tenuan and Anamabua.
2: Oh, yeah, yeah, yeah. Also, Jackson, your direction, or Swabu goalkeeper. It's the same thing to Suta. Suta and Sunja direction. No? Just an idiot born to far. Rami Rabia. One player, Nami Suka Kra, the man. But then when you start confidence, no? Akwa akwa akofa bono.
1: Okay. 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Rami Rabia. Egypt Ekobo second penalty. Number one, Omase one, Australia about two, Ase one. Rabia Bakumi Miensa Rabia nice penalty. Rabia Ase Egypt about two Ase two Asempa 94.7 FM Atom 106.3 FIFA World Cup 2026 Mexico, Canada, US. And as of now, a branch and a team at Mabil and Eba. Usinaka Edema. Advantage according to Australia. Mapil was a penalty. Australia bought three, almost two. Australia bought three, almost two. Mapil, Menada, I a strong guy. Australia for Nukuta blast three. Turi, Mapil, and now. The story. Hey,
2: I want show character. I want show say
1: Mo Salah.
2: Yeah, the Egyptian Messi.
1: Mo Salah.
2: Yeah, the Egyptian.
1: Mo Salah.
2: The talisman of
1: Mo Salah.
2: The keeper of the side. The main
1: Mo
2: man.
1: Mo Salah.
2: He is the main man of the team and a penalty expert. And in this situation, we are. I am more a penalty expert. No, I am more.
1: Egyptian king Mohamed Salah. Enough from Mohamed Salah. Super goal. Agronading Panatini Bono. Again, it will. Munjai. Obi Obekacho se Panatini Bono. Enough from Noboa. Into the Dubai be a place ni bikure gane no. Obom pae se first five na ye mo ewa. First five na ye mo ewa. Enko fa problem biya metono so. Asempa 94.7 FM. Ene Lucas Harrington wabobo pa. Lucas Harrington. Lucas against goalkeeper Mustafa. Lucas Bakumiensa. Lucas Waseno. Lucas Aseno. Australia above 4 was a 2. Egypt. Australia above 4 as a 2. Egypt. What the annual require with the Monsieur Wanadia Kenya Monsieur?
2: If Egypt score this game, if they score this ball, it's over for Australia. Egypt only need to plant this ball.
1: 80 Australia 4, one Abo 4, I say 2. Egypt Abo 3, was a 3. And he say Egypt, Esa, and one no yevi. Jesse number 4 for Egypt. Jesse number 4 for Egypt. Hassan Africa Funina Tawetu. Hassan Africa Funina Tawetu.
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1: Hosam. Enkugui Enimwasi. Hosam Africa Funina Tawetu Shami Yonko. Yonko run of 16. Hosam 1930 34 namuko run of 16 oh. Hosam goal. The pharaohs of Egypt has joined Morocco for the run of 16. Mohamed Salah and in Unionum, Womu Echo Rana 16, Womu Yamuma Abafom, Amosi Allah Wakuba, Allah Wakuba, Allah Wakuba, Allah Wakuba. Egypt, and they Omu Abdu Rana 16. Egypt 4, Amosi first goal, Emma Australia Babatia, but and they. Womu Edru run of 16. Egypt for Edru run of 16. And then Ghana, may I see you know. Egypt for see Allah Wakubat, Allah Wakubat, Allah Wakubat. And then Ghana for Yansu, and then Yamfan Nasiema Yankupon, Senyami Wayebi, Yed Dawasi, Jesus, who now we the winner. What is here? Who and now we a winner, and then in the NA. Hosam Hassan Mo Salah Omosi Allahu Akbar Nyankupon Eyekesi Nyame Oyekesi Inti Ene 1:30 Ghana for na
0: as
1: to 3:30 Enene Yedenye Yi Jenene Yejine Musa Uwa Un Krefie Ne Krefie Ubiyan Kraken Nyankuna Esi Yejine M Yejine M Ene Niyane Sebe Yutwebi Yutwebi Suwa Yede Losin Jire Ginger Likono and the Bayer Juma from Lawson. Let me answer to me a conkain. King Reginald, Egypt are true to the semi, and that's a true to run of 16.
2: The reality is, Africans have had their second representative in a run of 16, and it's a good distance for African football in general. Mosope will be happy man after getting the 10th clubs at the 48th distance in the first time. At the run of 16, the two Africans, it's near qualified. Australia, me feel bad the mound. Anytime I'm able to walk up beyond run off, I'm on knockout stage, you know. I'm doing what I need to do. And at this time, I'm about to move. They worked out. They did work out. Same committee, me a qualify. They are called the next stage of the competition. But in time, I need to mama say tactically they were sound, technically they were good. They play what is called football. But Egypt was able to withstand on the pressure, no, and I'm overcoming on the field of play. No, they give me call extra time, and I'm going to win it or extra time. No. I must say big congratulations to Egypt, say, I'm not going to take African. I'm not going to be the second African team. I'm going to qualify and they call the run of 16.
1: 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And they, Omai Egypt, Omu Aye true to run of 16. Omu a qualify. So they say 10 PM, Argentina. Any kivet and Asia. Unless Kwabena Stone or Kumanka Bakwamaka and Sruja Edra and Yuno at the comment in the bedroom. On a sempa Adum on all the affiliate stations. Afei and 11:30 PM Ewo Adum TV. 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
3: bro I will always take you serious
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1: Sisi walk up here ekosi what said the kesia e de ma kana fo esese wutimi e onu house enya wasasi enti na dan ne nsasi watete ebo no so uko na so ye e wo teacher mante nana buamia we see elden 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
2: 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Quans estate. 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

0: June, ekosi 31st of July. 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
0: 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And for me and Sanya, I want to watch now. 4th of July. And Omu El Tun Krani Dean. 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
1: Ani, me kono kwantim kredi amao. 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Ma menkao se. 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Ewa FIFA World Cup. Run of 32 matches no. 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It's a goking chat, no? So I depa. Goking chat, no? So I depa. So far, no? Lionel Andre Messi Cusitini, oh no? It was 6 goals. And, Kylian Mbappe, and so it was 6 goals. Messi, eh, I said, ne? Oh, it's me, I should be. And I said, oh, it's me, I should be. Nini nada? Eh, yeah, home come up, breed, and I, eh, pa. Yade, and also, eh, bre, wano. Sanso and 5 goals Harry Kane Ashe 5 goals Erling Haaland and so Ashe it's a goalkeeping chart you know and no Basia Kasei team 2 teams you know APA Abe PMO our group man so Messi and only the Argentina team no one and only the Argentina team no it's a Okon Kasia pa and ne baswa yede ho enkomo nyinada yede eno so bro no already no Australia any Egypt game no oti sena gumwa wode live comment you know bro Egypt edi nkunim asabri omo a qualify se African country awono so ewremo ewo eye jumedi no eso eti run of 16 Egypt onim se no work up on my ball we are seeing in Accra no no mu winning 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Because soon you can say you have as many as 14 players in the Colombian team. Ah, whoa. What coach you on pain? Whoa. And why invite be about team anymore? Then you can't tell me, say, you to me. And my post strategy, I'd be show me, and a human a bad yamau. Which I know and I believe, say, the man can do it. The man can do it. The man can do it. Eti, yebekum, na yede ehunsem nyinada yede enonso abro na life ewo gamer yede ebro no Argentina any kevet where run of 32 elimination game eti wo FIFA World Cup 2026 no venue no eye Miami Stadium Hard Rock Stadium eno ewo Miami Gardens Hard Rock Stadium eno ewo Miami Gardens ewo and a game in Ankasan so el paso den den den pa. 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Our 2026 FIFA World Cup no emo. Okay, say France e winning 3-0 over Iraq onu ne jinemo. 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Okuman Krea Pakua Maka. 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And 3 referees in Nyanu Efri Canada. Sede Maka Wasem Eddie Achono. Referee we any di Ghana. Any Christian game no. Omo ena Eshe game no. Me use. 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You know, ever heard say any of my back crop? Two teams no I crowd our group manaso Emiliano Martinez Nedapo ni mo Moreno Abrantia Morina Ejinemo Romero Enzo Asia Canibi Lisandro Martinez and Afe Medina Omre Jex or the Martina Godi Paul Mark Alistair Fernandez Enafe Amada Omo Enso Ejine Fifino Nese Coach Lionel Scaloni Ene Opo 442 Eti Messi Ene Lautaro Martinez Ena Omo Ejina Esro Yeah, very cool gentleman. The party at Siapa, come on. The name so Adaopa. And I say, Apprentice, Fosia. And then one on Adapo, the Mediba Cabo Verde. Seven Morella, and so Ginamo. I say, Pico Lopez. Sanso, and Danny Borges. And so, Ginamo. Sydney Cabral, and then my catcher said, on any Giovanni Cabral, woman in a Eginemo, Sanso and a Duarte Eginemo, Laros Duarte, and a Fitzroy Duarte, one more Eginemo, ten, Ryan Mendes, and so Eginemo, and a Fitzluno da Costa. 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

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Now, our sign, I call unbeaten our group stage matches me and son, Oboy Ninano, a BNU, I would into. You know, Tuesday, Wero, Akoya Bakwa Sambia, Senegal, Ayaya, over the year 2002. No, Bina, Cabo Verde, Hesse. Argentina. I'm the boy never do a share canimo. Lotaro Martinez. O Piadi Apechile. Bonabedi Amada. 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The boy sign a chi. This time Argentina. Oma one born a satano. Fifino. 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A branchia o kitabono. Argentina. That's all refractive foul, the Argentina. And you foul, mom, what's it be? Your body is the Argentina, mom. Now you're offside. What you know offside? See, game where you game, man. I know better than say Argentina. Hey, three-time FIFA World Cup champion. FM. Prayer can say, I'm a defending champion. 1978, I'm a TD kind, I'm a crew edi kind, no. 1986, I'm a side G, and at the year 2022, Argentina, and our side H, yeah. And pray, 1 year defending champions. And I'm a good so H, she said. Consecutive World Cup title for the first time ever Omar Bakwasemu. Sebefa se emfa emrena ni. This is the hour. This is the time. Lionel Andre Messi Kusitini, football messiah, football god, god of football. What is your name? Giovanni Cabral Chabona Tumo Neso Tepi Cabo Verde. I'm gonna swear kit up on him den den dema. The piano not to see it. Bona trash yeah. Cabo Verde, Ryan Mendes. One of the captain Samana Paul Kamapa. Say the Becro, Ede Ama, Wane, Argentina, Bobukuru, Piabono, Bonabedi, Sydney, Cabral, with Piano Tempaso, and what plenty about question for Manchipon, Frenano, Messi, Germany Atuo, Santa Seco, Argentina, Macalista, Piabon in Tempaso, Diabre, Molina. 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We Eye, winners. 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And she said Egypt chache se kwen mu dao. 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Bwone kita Cabo Verde. 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Shot na kone su goalkeeper. Emiliano Martinez. Shota Ryan Mendes, Sahiri, Edema Cabo Verde, Oboyano.

0: na enye ehao edemano kra we ye omo first timer omo Asia Argentina Enrique Vett we ni jedi kam kra Argentina a winning omo last 7 FIFA World Cup match against African opponent so one ebibre man bi ene epono Argentina
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0: the last 7 FIFA World Cup matches one African team like Kevin Epo and to also Tipo Chabona Pelfifini McAllister Watane Kama Piabone de Quarimo Fernandez Ome Chabona Setentente Mapora Bidi Amada 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motu omo baby na Asia Argentina, I'm a population. 46.7 million
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0: And
1: it's
0: Kita Onade Toto Cabo Verde population. And no, 530,000 population. There's a World Cup is going to be a fairness in the ground. Our population, we know a million. Debbie. Our population, 530,000. Yeah. No, yeah. Argentina population, 46.7 million population. Eh? No, but you may have given it 530,000 and your players, they have a boy coming, yes, sir. And when your best is so. Population is a. And you see, you're your best. Yanzu aso sime duni apo Argentina shebi Kevin intimi shebi Betano believing makes it real Vena water changing people's lives as our paint number one since 1925 Bigo energy big refreshing moment UMB Bank UMB proudly serving Ghana with speed since 1972 Argentina Taro Martinez you put on every morning so that be born in Timianco Steven Morella she put on to a come up throwing Yabeto
1: Jimmy
0: no chef FIFA president you see baby you the match be a only two Pablo no team manager you give a good credit to a hard man a hard man wait when you 10 years 10 times global call you see FIFA or the why do Danny Borges Sonny Bonner Tumona so goalkeeper Emiliano Martinez Wasum Kama Argentina goalkeeper Argentina and a VAA Gugino with that perfect 9 points. Argentina, the group no Washobia. Was your 8 goals and I'll concede just 1 goal. And so far, so Tim Bakwa on a CM for born to the net move Spain. Spain, Mexico, Suka home. Argentina, they are sent one. On a share 8 and they are sent one. I'll concede 1 goal. Ghana. Ghana is your one. Yeah. What the home? Which your share is it? Promise, we do no microphone. Yeah. All the motions now they make us out.
2: Any of you?
0: I just say one. Here to us all. Simadu, Miasa, and the Apo Argentina Shabby. Cabo Verde Shabby. And you know her, Seletia, Argentina, 1 goal, Peru, I conceded. And okay, sir, one more final group match against Jordan. Lautaro Martinez,
1: that's
0: the first ever World Cup goal. Lionel Andre Messi Cusitini. And so, Eddie Estendee, the remarkable scoring streak. Remarkable. Mami ka bravo ka kla. Bravo no de frafra chino se de pao. Remarkable. Scoring streak. O estende no. O te aze. Messi. Have you here Argentina? You want to check out Messi da urabo no? Messi da sinabi. Bono no pona ni. Lionel Andre Messi Cusitini. Football God, we are singing a borobo on him Bochobia. On him Bochobia was a siso. On him Bonne Bankasa, Messi. And then he can't, the awas go to do a pa. Ewa, work up him. Was in Sia. Emma Pensua Sia. David Beckham ne chocho mucho ne wokani omoso poma ni akoma sima edu enum ne apo Argentina captain aye Lionel Andre Messi Cusitini, the first male player to appear at 6 FIFA World Cups. 6 FIFA World Cups. The second player to score at 5 different World Cups. World Cup all-time leading scorer with 19 goals. The first player to ever score in 7 consecutive World Cup matches. Ah, Messi. Because if I can't watch my memory on the commentary. Messi. Yeah. Messi, the kita boy, we are not sure. Refugee foul. Do you want to hear that was so poor, you know. And Cabo Verde. Womo Abrantia. Giovanni Cabral. Upia Messi, she was a brim. Referee, so that Oben Huyepa. Referee, when they did Ghana and Croatia game, no. And you know, Onim gave me Dipa. The 2-1-2-1, the Onim Dipa. Say, I'm born 2-1, Onim Yapa. On us in a deep France game now. France say Iraq a bomb 3-0 Bino. On one and age them. Eti when your first game Aoti World Cup yes, of Canada. Argentina fans no. Omo Pochi so. Sima Edu Ancien, baby upon it, Danny dear. Fusia, 1-2 near my year. Ewurade pa memu a se ampim human one a bone de ebe se o ti se da chibia o ti bodu afiwi Messi neni na sokoro wachichire ne mpabu ani wojira bone ho
1: Jennifer,
0: I said, what's your partner? My own said, the poor, and so a Jina Hobby. One more me and wine ever bought. Do want you at the canoe? Ninchemo, Echo, Chesse, where the bitch may be 20 as me. Maybe at 22 me, Messia Peter Bono, Nasu Fusina Kitam. Goalkeeper Natubody FUM. I support him saying TJ. What support him saying TJ? Messi. What Kelly Bono? I support him in channel. Sagrama for power. Now go keep on the kit him say ground. Messi, a branch of ya. What a bottle bar. Argentina, Messi, that's what I be. We're here for goalkeeper, so. And the guru, Abranche, Nano. And Nanine. We contribute to 9 goals, 5 goals, and 4 assists. I won the last FIFA World Cup knockout matches. And then so, I had knockout game in Ekosui. Okita World Cup appearance, no 29 matches. Maminya mesi na minya kumenti. A chance for Cabo Verde, Cabral, Sydney. And then so I'm the ball now. Kwache Argentina and Fifino. Ball now by the Fafemo. The chance here coming Fifino. Argentina. Brantia Medina, Pia Boro, Diama Fernandez,
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0: Fernandez Pia Diabetchide, Lotaro Martinez, Ayer Baku Pantem Paso, Argentina, Messi Abetchide, Abe Pimbi, Ma Boro Abedi, Amada, Pia Nintem Paso, Argentina, Womo Emine Boro Sebunyure Kente, Messi de Kita Bono. Lionel Messi. But they are Tony Benkumso. But we are doing a chat. I can cross now. Corner to the P. Kevin Pina. But you Bono. The Bono Tepraka. But Pierre de Atoni Fafemo. Ryan Mendes. Captain. But also Pierre de Bonapa. A branch here. Laros Duarte. Duarte Pia Bono in Tempa. So Diabre. 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I feel what they are signing at you. Bono Abedi. A branch here. 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O Piano in Tempaso. 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Born in Kita Sydney, Nasunabi. 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Mouse, O Pedia and Sabu Bonisam. And Ohen Chibia. What the Achi Argentina, Lotaro Martinez. It is our body, say, man, who ya?
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0: 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Akope Ensu Anum. Akope Ensu Anum. Cabo Verde. Asempa Anum. no more bonu pono. 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One more any spin. Equity per crow. Ubia entime and shimmy. 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Flag no form. 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
0: 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Yes, I Ababim. 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

0: 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One captain Edma Gentina. Well, your first male player. Wapier and World Cup 6 times. 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World Cup all-time leading scorer with 20 goals now. 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And the Messi has a all-time leading scorer. 20 goals. La ila ila lao. 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Daniel Kofi Wayokwe. 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Ghana Hayaka defender, sa. 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Where do you want to know? Obisa usodi.
1: Aso fu.
0: Obisa usodi. Me nuwama na binyansa. 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Jeffrey Messinano. The board I'm quitting messages here, Bano. I'm on 41 catcher. Dan, my microphone, my 50 day, and mommy. I'm away in the rain, Kakra, mommy. What's up, home to say?
1: Manu.
0: BBI, fine. Now, Uncle say? Oh, oh. BBI, fine. BBI, fine. Daniel Kofi Wayokwe. Oh, black crowd. But you went now. Oh, yeah, why? Oh, but you. Oh, kind of us. Oh, but you went now. Masa, oh, yeah. Where do you want to go? Where do you want to go? Eti, our studio. Oh, Mikaya saw Samba Shim Kra 2015, 2017 or Kra Samba Haska Kra Nadia. I mean, Dankwe, no. Argentina, Cabo Verde, April Gustavo on us, on a penny back on us with the animal, beautiful, a branch here, Cabral, Nibon, a boy, Germany, a 2-5 floor on us, Argentina, 5th floor, Edine, Depot, Macalester, Fernandez, and a branch here, Armada, Argentina. Scaloni, airport 442 and in Fifrono or DePaul or McAllister or Fernandez and our Amada or Fifrino and Cabo Verde Bobisa or son of about one or about Kevin Pina and was out grow in that day. Coach that day. Taxes go by your money, sir. Yen to us all. Ya pija bwane chen chen chen. Tira kuriye mna suda bi. 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Atrasye. Messi asya 7 goals. Mbappe ewa 6. Erling Haaland. Enzo Ejiso kama ewa honom. Wase 5 goals. Wani Harry Kane. Omasya 5 goals each. Omasya 4 nsuno. Vinicius Junior. Osmani Dembele. Ismail Assar, NFA, Mikel Oyarzabal, and also Asher 4. Then so far, who gave me saying, Obetinasi, Asher Kakra, first 45 minutes, Argentina, Asher 1, Messi, and Asher, by microphone, Kakra, and Inkomo. So far, who gave me saying?
1: Oh, which man I say? Game room, Argentina, put a game. Yes. We are still here.
0: Okay. Itino Anone Sema Dankwe Dia Tuja. What's Argentina? They mean business. And we're a former blaster player from the year 2001. From 2001 to 2006. Yeah. You know, one more matches, Grano. I hope I'll be 10 and 11 matches won. Emma Blasters. Maybe I'll be 8, 9, thereof. Yeah. And Obama Blasters. Damkwe. Hey, Charlie. Try it. But I'm not 20, so I know so bobe 5 matches me. I'm not 20. The guy pa. You know, he and two are so rare. Se say, and it's here. Argentina, Shebako, 35 minutes near Bono. Cabo Verde. One more, NTB. And Shabby. Very TV shape, Argentina Shabako. Messi and Achireni D. Ewo Apakwasemo. And it's here interview by Mbappe and Ochirese. World Cup winner, another chapter. Players in the Mbappe, you see the Achiro history. Oh, until UBAB chapter 2, more better. They are moving to the next page. It's the Enrieno and a Behu history. I'm making. One of the interview. Oh, work up here, I say. And I'll cancel assembly. I mean, yeah. You know, you're in 12th work. And for not saying some farmer Pepsodent do the two. And opa any enumere rush energy drink. Be bold, be you. Sports water. I don't just play, dominate. Vim energy drink, Vim day inside. Alive soup. Feel fresh. Fortune spread. Show me delicious. Always on point. Lawson Herbal Center. And what's it that I in kind? Focus technology. Focus on your quality life. Tabia Takum. I am Mermedru. Tabia Takum. Tabia Takum. And I feel Rand Lotteries. Oh, I want to make a Tabia. Could you for what? Tabia Takum. Tabia Takum. And Rand Lotteries. At Rand Lottery, we put you first. Rand Lottery. Rand Lottery. We put you first, always. Always put you first. King's Condom and Strawberry Gel. Sima Ediasa and Watini Aboro. Betano Kitem. Vena Wata Kitem. Azapin Kitem. Bigo Energy Kitem. UMB Bank. And Sukitem Dentene. Ryan Mendes. Chapona say come up. Duate. Duate. Onusu Piasa in Japan anymore. Pona Bedi. Cabral. Amway. True pass na ko. Cabo Verde. Nesuda B. Bonin say it. Xabedi Cabral. So. Kosi and Kosi Koda and Koda. Yewo. Giovanni Cabral and a Sydney Cabral Omenina Airport Edima Cabo Verde
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0: Refractive Infringement Eddie Tia Deroy Duarte Argentina fans you know Eddie Omeni Argentina we call Turkey Champions League Final Internet City Nikushia, yeah, Nikushia, guy, journalist, no friend.

0: former players, and yes, sir, Messi Pew. Or six former players, and our Ombusum, Ewachitina. Now, come right here. Now, go ahead, bear microphone. Now, you're someone I want. I'm over there to say, bear microphone, baby. Ghana, Hano, or see, you're some players, and my own say yes. Wait, come on, say, ah, former player, and Wabet National.
1: Maybe China crime for World War I.
0: Some who say yes.
1: This is where you are, sir. I need a 2 week to come.
0: I have a 2 hour.
1: Say.
0: Charlie, Edio. Yeah, to us, where? Kunyana pa Argentina, we run 18 years of cinema. Messi, or the national board, I say. Oh, say the Peja board. Messi, only Bobo Brita. Or the nine, S. Japon, I say, what Pijani Kakrebi, Meso, Medina, Nya Epena, Refi Sedebi, a offside. You know, Ian Tuaswa Kasima, and I, 4 minutes.
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0: Japon, 41 minutes. Messi, Asheba Kodiam Argentina, 29 minutes. Kivet, Intimate, NTA, FIFA World Cup, 2026. Argentina, Eric Kivet, Enedia Pimso, run of 32. Run of 32 game. And Cabo Verde. Bakwa Sema, a woman is the group stage, you know, one all my day, one in two, what they 3 points, and what they a qualifier. And we, I have Bakwa Sema, the Eddie Mawam. So, we FIFA World Cup for the first time. Now, as smaller as they are, small country. So I'm qualify to run of 32. And yeah, I'm a yadian kasa. Me see we no a history card mom deda. I'm a make history and kasa.
1: Even 2006, I knew I'm a boy last game. Which means the
0: Yeah. That was the qualifiers, no?
1: Yeah.
0: Last game, no? Yeah. And who will be won?
1: I don't make for it, but I would have done it.
0: But I'll cast squad, no? Hey! Business, you know? Who business is someone going here? Who can be more? Hey, I said, oh. Yeah, right. Say, and then you ever call. Do share Messi. Go to no say no. Ever buff flower this one.
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0: Ever buff flower this one. And Cabo Verde. Messi. 8 successive FIFA World Cup appearance. Nina. Hey. Unka Messi. I'm going to say Bibi Kakra. Can promise. Huh? Ronaldo na jiri chese akuko sachi akuma kura nyane fe andra otia se ayi kevet be sha Argentina yi wo ba fu
1: ensi ensi
0: no be be da si eh da gwe na ka cho si ensi ensi debi da be da si kevet o ma ya die no two ways about it
1: o ma ya
0: because for o ma boro for the first time
1: akwa say time 2006 you were now your first time you put here what you say
0: yeah
1: I mean, you
0: first time playing against Spain Spain a ball gave it draw the way Spain or call out Charles for Nelson goalkeeper for Zia Wasobo no come up Akasima Bako Messi ne kita bono. Messi, me and son, I tell you why she had to other sanity. Three players. snatcher no one here. Hey, I'm quite in bopo.
1: If you want to have a blessing, why I come? Because when you say you need a balance, if you go on rushing,
0: yeah,
1: that's all my pass.
0: No, I'm my pass. That's all the tumika, no, the tumika. Also, tumika, no, kitabo. So, kitabo, pa, on the ground.
1: Make him be a recount. A very disabled player, with Jai Bobwa, you've been a player, it is a mess.
0: It is a mess.
2: Wow.
0: And then I say, yeah, Messi, Nasirabi. Asama Uke, only say, Asavenga, Ninta Vibia, me share ye. Or say, and ne, ah, Messi, and Ronaldo, El Popo, Nintino. Ye, Wunodia, Omwaye. But some of me, you know, retire from the world football. Or say, I feel your best out, Koyeti, near share, and near my, these two players, Abeo football. As a man and a guy, and I want to use for technical director to say, on a cast as a man, and I also do a better person. Then I said, Nicolamano, 4 minutes, and I'll referee the other so Betano, believing makes it real, Vena Water, changing people's lives, as our paint number one since 1925. Big energy, big refreshing moments. UMP Bank since 1972. And I'm myself, Ghana, with speed. I'm your official sponsor and a partner at my Ghana Football Association. NFA, the Blasters of Ghana. Messi, I'm a partner, feminine, so, and Timmy Anko. Argentina, Messi, what you back with us in a beat? Went to me for porno. Cabo Verde. Buona Sabe di Argentina. The piano in Tempasso, Messi at Tinho. Messi de Biabonsa. Abu Argentina player, Nessa. Lionel Messi, no chain. Pass and Cabo in the middle in chain. Is he player be over to for me? I don't know. Oh, he said, Messi best one in Simon, I'm sorry. Messi, that's all in Simon, I'm sorry.
1: 97, your boy, we under 70, we are. Never did Ronaldinho go go.
0: Yeah.
1: Hey, you teach us.
0: Only the child, you know.
1: Ah!
0: Oh yes, of course. Nyametiasi. Ah, I like that. And Kwani Ahwade Mpeni here. Ye di biya wumbi wadi bema yansi yefri asasi so. Dipo ane kitabu ano. 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Oji na susi ya. Is it your papa where you say, hey, who?
1: I said,
0: I'll referee the two swan. Shannon Susan and the Ghana game now at 1:30 a.m. 1:30. And also, I did live commentary, bro. And we'll overcook TV on. And overcook TV, and I only pro overcook TV.
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0: I said, I'm quick, you know, TV is where they do. I do TV so bad that. Eti Daniel Kufu Ayokwe Dankwe and then Obejinem our Doom TV on the Professor E.K. Wallace. Na yade game on April. 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72 hours protection ena ade emao eti no e fight for what is yours they are diano and Rezona a fighting for and you know on and off the pitch but man say ube chusu Rezona choose protection that moves with you Rezona and you may make for and also at the amount focus technology one more edge me kuba kwa me patcho gumwa akuti junction and abuhuno omochira kwan ewo winiba highway no eso na wholesale 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invest in local talent and developing products at say a tailor and kama it you know we know a kunya bakwa market ni mudie untime enko enja focus technology focus on your quality life Sanso and a betano unim se yeka the biggest football tournament eno ena ekosono a FIFA World Cup and then yami atom 20 ops apo el me page no eso me san ewo another 11 ops ah me chain Messi abawi aka Ghana game a and also masan ache Ghana 3 goals Ghana versus Colombia ache Ghana 3 goals
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0: Messi say me ni WhatsApp number I'm a boy radio so because problem I'm a dear nyaw as I see sooner and ordinary. We do Germany pe I'm say hey I'm gonna be WhatsApp for radio soon to a blacklist him and no man. And you're restricting on 136 days. This is a term in Yansoye. If you Germany by me, 136 days. And you're Yansoye. Blaster, Kobo friend, you know. And you send me message. Our telegram, dear. We okay. Telegram message. Telegram, no. Save no me. 0500-533-313. 0500-533-313. And I said, Bo, Kobe Stone, K-O-B-B-Y, no, Bo, S-T-O-N-N-E. And T, and only said, I'm a churro, me Kobe Stone, no. Facebook, TikTok, Instagram, baby, said, I'm a churro, no. And I'm a day, I'm a no. Now, Betano, so I was a chef, son, ko. You can't bet in company, but kwa me tini di pa, Betano. Omu di ska, ene uvrem, omu ska pa. And you know, on so ko. Yama bonus as high as 2,000 Ghana cedis. It me your welcome bonus. It register awo aye Betano na onso no wait me a discatuchi die awo omo asuye. Asa paint since aye 19 over asa painter nese since 1925. And as I paint, and so I bebwase. Na me patro, bombardin se, and they, unsu beti me, e ban paint, papa pa, dia, ope paint, papa, e yusua, e as I paint, and se utimi, e yusu, and no, and e come for the amount. 0555-333-888. 0555-333-888. Fre, as I, or say number one. Afe Kwans Estate and so Edisha Guakwemo. Special worker promotion. 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Now no edin komano nese uo a ye esisha ni mo. 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Na dear chene say just for 35,000 Ghana cedis no it's a shabby pre egua at the mouth. It's the bombardier say ube vromo our Kwans Estate na almost so as you say a hotwa. Omo edie gua kwemono. 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And 020-706-3117. 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It's woman is ube choose and premier no so na where you super student na kwetia and mwa bia and what usim. Rand lottery and a medu way. Na time no any se ube play rand lottery. And no a trusted lottery. And they almost emma more chances. So bit me a win a pick every single day. Me patro bomade se ube vlemo ewo rand lottery. 3 daily draws and a koso. Na meme se na money draw oho. And I fe anajo star draw and so oh ho and it sounds so our midday games and also oh ho at the mouth. It you over dial it *806# *806# Nese Udu Umomo Pino Echa Kamapa our Rand Lottery. Rand Lottery, we put you first. 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

0: Kobe Shamani ame untino, men fama brabonto cha cha bimu. 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
1: Yeah, gospel. Ah. Yeah, Mark Abraham.
0: Mark Abraham, yeah. Yeah, to us all, 46 minutes near po. Nese fe tosumiere sima ba koni abo anesa. 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Ene pompon soa omo abedura. Nese eni pire pa ni ani atine ene omo dia bewura mu no. We a matcha a toso it your watch Asia match number 86 Cabo Verde Konya Napa do a share that carimone so ya popo on every woman and you throw it and you throw it Kiver head coach when ya obey winning against Argentina pa. Na or the agility said the way one of them waji. Na so football no be pia timisi wum. Boro body, udia chilenzu a wasu besi wum. Be pia bitimisi wum. A man for more team form. Pa ha, say. And give me that mercy. A coffee, adaya o kaku defend it. It's you know. Oh man, in defense, da. Se Messi be defense, pa di. Okobrane de nemo rebe team form.
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0: Yen tu aswe. Cabo Verde. Womo Abranche. Giovanni Cabral. Usina Kai. Ewo. Amadora and only team Osiakai Ewum. And so far washa 3 goals Ama Cabo Verde. Wapo 29 way any 30th game awobo. Way any 30th game awobo. Iowa 05 Kwesi Mafu. Top guy. Big 05, Iowa 05, fantastic evening to you. Social media executive personnel, Kasia Pabako. Kwesi Mafu, Iowa 05. Yeah, yatina ba Kwesi Mafu. Kwesi ya kawapa. Background this year. I'm about ho. You be a hitting them about grounds, so yeah. Hitting them about grounds. Hey, are you printing one? Blueprint was there, one. As a man, I'm going to. Ah, blueprint. Why is it named before Abon Zamjim? If you are, oh, man, the brutal. And they are co-blueprint, I was here. Have you? Blasters of Ghana. And in Colombia game, you know, at 1:30 a.m. And the TIA said, man, who said, line up, you know, Live on a Sempa 94.7. I do 106.3 FM. Cabo Verde. Womani Biria Apereno. 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Why are they fine, Kasa? Bono, we need a baby, na baby, I'd be fat, any a seminal. Om Kitapono, Omachino, with the dear Groka Kankra, Cabrera, Nesu Debi, and Timia.

0: 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And we party on Tuesday And Kasem Kasiapa upset Kasiapa NASC And so far Argentina Uyi Jordan Omidi Gobako Eto Argentina Tinema Argentina Ubiantimi Enfabon to the net Algeria Antimia Fabon to the net Austria Antimia Fabon to the net Nemum Jordan And Adibo Bako Eto Argentina Obra Argentina winning 3-1 That was our game anymore
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0: And you know Omitimia concede But To concede against Cabo Verde I doubt Yen to us Sima Adianai Adionu Enaimum Sima Adionum Enai Sima Adionum Enai Eniapo Argentina Sebaco Cabo Verde Argentina 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here stubborn goalkeeper no Nesu Abobo and Egu baby
2: nah it's very for more confidence bro
0: more confidence yeah,
2: bro down,
0: I ain't here boss you know more pass you know
2: keeper
0: yeah
3: well okay. Team way so I'm going to make keep it in well next 4 years
0: ebe on my hard journey yeah even AFCON crowd on my hard journey because the team I say they be on I'm going to build up on the team
2: yeah.
0: And your team are we are your team your team that is it oh Charlie Eddie oh 55 minutes in the Apono. Yeah, we are very young. 55 minutes. Yeah, we are selling them a backro. Argentina, Shabako, Cabo Verde. Woman to me, and Shady. Betano. Believing makes it real. Verna Water. Changing people's lives. Azar Paint number one. since 1925. Bigo Energy, big refreshing moment. UMB Bank, 7 Ghana with speed since 1972. Pepsodent, do the two with Pepsodent. Brush morning and evening, every morning and evening. Brush every morning and evening. You go so epim equianim emrene kwa ne kwadima Cabo Verde. Argentina. Oma Shabako. Kevet Entime and TB. 29th minute. And a Messi. What's what in ano? Run of 32. Neso emrebe prewaya nim. Cabo Verde, Duarte, the piano she forms a brim. Ewo, center circle. Ebe, Kankono Pe. Duarte, dear Monte and Paso de Ma. Another Duarte. Duarte to Duarte. Laros, any DeRoy. Women get this kind of FIFA president. Sika homo George is here. Welcome ticket, you know. And what today? Ghana and Colombia, no crane, no crane, no scare also. 140 million. I can iska. Yeah, Uniska, all our couple. Your whole team is here.
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0: 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Hey, yeah, yeah. The moment you have got a good pack, I Cabo Verde.
1: Oh, but.
0: Yeah. Don't go by microphone. I mean, to you. Now, come with me. Yeah.
1: Send an air car. You can't team up on BBA Ecosumo. Africa, AKV.
0: Yeah.
1: Yes, I'm
0: weak. Yeah. In terms of football, yeah. How are you? No,
1: no, no, no, no. And I'm just on the confidence level. It was
0: through.
1: You say, I'm going to share that and book. So, yeah, like I said.
0: And then the first, I will be through this stage. Sika, yeah. Besakan, Sikan, who? Yeah. It's on number 13 million, they say, you. Stage we have a yes can be a kawo. And you will be Argentina film grad and
2: Argentina defending champion. Yes. To play against defending champion. A country like this.
0: Oh mama, Argentina team no any abere. Professor Abba.
3: And you obey me, I am waiting me now.
0: Do you know? TV, I'm almost starting to, you know, aye, wait a minute now, it's a profit, you know, aye. But that's the power. Daniel Kofu, are you quick? passing through, next up, passing through. One name, Professor E.K. Wallace, Elko Twasso, LTV.
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0: And you know, UFIA, wait a minute, HMO TV, you know, Adum TV. Now, I said it here. A chance for Messi. Let's see that be. Goalkeeper, not deny Messi. To score his second goal in this game. And his 21st goal. 21 goals. World Cup goal. Hey. Goalkeeper, for Sia. Naya Konya Pao, choose the way here. Argentina by Sakaye, any bravo.
2: Keep away, he said. Convert AID could do quarter for the national already. Best keeper of the tournament.
0: Any braba, may I hear? Change it, say back. Argentina, you Lotaro Martinez, a frim. Emma, a branch here. Valentine Baco. You know. Alvarez and Swapem Gonzalez
2: Enzo Mihuni Crow
0: Enzo Ya Pedja Bona Chain Sufusia Waso Boni Mukama Messi Gono Awansia No Tuse Ea Deba Kwa Watafrenano Eni Ye Yipa Eni Ye Yipa
2: Changes are Argentina coach now. You ever pursue the victory of Argentina?
0: Ever pursue the victory?
2: Victory of Argentina.
0: Victory
2: of,
0: for Argentina.
2: For Argentina. Hey.
3: of Argentina House of Blood Frog Cabo's eh?
4: Okay, correct.
3: No.
4: Yeah. Argentina.
3: Nothing would in a baby say. Ever Argentina didn't good.
4: Million of us was a very smart and dangerous guy. Aquari.
3: Yeah, to us and I share Argentina. Any brapa, 64 minutes. Argentina Shabako. Kevin Shabako. 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
0: And they say, ya de live comment, you know, bet twaso. Refi say, omomrani and twaso. Eti wafre. 40-year-old Vuzinha. 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You know, MSSN and NMA bitch me a call. Olivier Giroud, Saki, Olivier. I say I'm listening to you. Good job, bro. Thank you for listening. Cabo Verde and your free kick. Wapijani ten and should be. Pinano, and it's just a pin in a. Or the war. I'm going for the bit to be about Argentina. Oh, question in Hamo yet. Upeja and a good baby cry. I mean to check a sea pass on Fama. You are Kojo Adams over Germany. Kojo Adams over Germany.
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0: 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I mean to check a sea pan for now. Yeah, to our Ken CNSO. Live commentary. Cabo Verde, Ashebako, Argentina, and so Ashebako. And who to say, I know a Jennifer. Coach Christopher Nemele, the superstar, the big man himself, the big man himself, Inu Modeche, Inu Moskome, Neshi Saneami, Agakomi, Vianele, where ya? Eh, nega viole, nega viole. Nega viole. A chance for Argentina. Nessu debi. Kosi an kosi koda an koda. A chitam for any man and woman. Kai. Nanga watu yas ka kundi na stadium ne. Omu jomu enisa. 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Cabo Verde. Eye sakra ye. Abakwa sempa na timi na ye. The first World Cup. Or South Sea top on as what today. Brantia Cabral. Any Mendes. Omar Frimo. Mouse Valera Abem. Any Semedo. Omoso Ebetromo Bobre. Coach Nusia top on. A population of 500,000. Indru 600,000 kura. Now, or they compare Argentina over 46 million population. Now, Omade Pim Susano, and what did the first World Cup? Olusu game, I won the first World Cup. So far, four matches. We in the game, I toss so, and I, Olusu Bakokra. Only a we are singing our Spain. Etchini Chain 0-0. Obi Al Shebi. One is Spain. Etchini Chain. Argentina. Lionel Messi. We're going to watch other kind of money that possible. No. Cross Nako. Oi! Mesu Minim say Ongo. And come in Tia Monsieur Go and come at Tiago. Abrantia Pico Lopez. Porubia, where you fear to run one Habakase? What's any way? Cross Nasako, Argentina, Nasuda B. You born a PA. Abrantia Pico Lopez. Shamrock Rovers, player no no. And then, Obo, ni game at Toso 33. 33rd game, Ediama Cabo Verde. Nemo, ni we are singing. On se go back, Kukura, damn fama, oh my. So, a defender. Hey, it's not one say, Unguru. Hey, Moro. Moro, Ubruta. Hey, Eka 10, Kosiano. Aka 9 minutes, Argentina Sebako. Cabo Verde Ashebako. Argentina Guso Ebusan Semino. Aka Eiano. Argentina Suma Fidia Nina. A Fidia BS wasum. Jay Friki Kwabo. Jaya and Chia Yachi. Jaya Ongo and also Cramfa. Nessen Nan in there. Cabo Verde, Omoya Stobo. Yen Tuaso, Konyana Sapa, Lupez, Jayamani, goalkeeper, Vuzia, 40 years, Efficia Diana, NOADA, and then in 91st game, 91 games, and a water at the amount minor, our experience here, pa. Our experience, Vuzia, Cabo Verde, goalkeeper, no. And you work up, you want to pay for him, so Miss Ramon. Remember, when you work up, you are going to be here. When you're American, Baba, Miss Ramada, Miss Ramon couldn't talk. Monfanimbra, obviously, Yati, you're here, Namam in any me. It's all born in Quayo, America, and you're enough of gra. Here to us all, Messi, Wainaba Coupe, Aquina Napa, Argentina, Cross Naco, Messi, on my son, Mompe. Kevin Pina, Ono so you born out to corner kick. Bono, Ewo, Inchiaso, Edema, Argentina, Dipo Afrimo, Mabrantia, Paredes, Abem, Konania Peja, Etina Kuriem Nasinepi. Duruseya, Nakochisno, Ubiya, and her taxes a bit near Yajuma. Because I got 7 minutes. Ubiya, Edine, the taxes of Baboho. Argentina, and Yakonia, Akbo. In Chiaso, and I. Anna, Cabo Verde, and so Abomino. She has a corner kick, send them catch me to the home. To a hair. Hey, Titi, that's beside you. A Uti coming to Ubunu and a Savian class this year. Now in Untin Cryer. Unti. Intimidate you comment here. Unti Pia. And you can say what? What is it? Uti Swahili. Unti Swahili. Unti. I'm a comment. Intimidate you comment now, but say, oh, the bro for Timmy. Let me mean your sir. Eti, Yere. Yere said it here. I don't know what I don't Sakaye Esai Akoso Kuchisino Makacho Pia Efese Ni taktisine beko se indi amano Scaloni Emma Pone Strategy Sanso Ena Bubista Enso Emma Pone Strategy Atishi yu Unwane atishi yekurao Rebiana untimintu aso Medina Medina Frimo Matagrafico Enzo Apem Argentina almost scored in Uzu Hey Coaches in any Apere Bruta Akasima Enum
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0: Akasima Enum Na Simet Ediokron Nasson Akasimenum Nasimet Ediokron Nasson Referee Wano NAD Ghana Any Croatia game no? 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Never say wave it to me. Because another 30 minutes by this time, they are here prepared for Ghana match today. Oh yes, I want your fair Messi. On my page on the 10-10-10. Fusinha, on my coin, da, Saguaro. Masi, I'm sure I'm here, so I'm going to go. Over Manchester, Nipa Dajire, Argentina, Omna Swe Kita Pono, Pono, Enyan Seya Kra, Ewa Duanchi, Adakanechi, Kankufano, and Taba Musano, Messi Nigeria for National FM, Tina Japoto, so, a Pija Nesunepi, Udi Namini, Nesuan Timiam, Anko, Ye. 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Sima miensa ne de konu musio no. Eneka. Intine ye. Stop it time. This time ye stopono. Who could use a stop time, you know? Messi, Wawain Bako, Messi, Wapija Tumu, Kwan Edinity Pomona Sudepi, Lopez, I say you want a P. Argentina players, Neve say, Omenya Penatia, Monsabe Joso Sokode, Nanke Atiamaom, Messi Pija Pono, Womusu say, Asamaba, Asamaba, Messi, Aye, penalty, referee, Bejiday, supporters, Nise, Openi, Kore, referee, Drew Fisher, Wajina Gupramaneso, Argentina, possible penalty. Argentina beti menya penalty wa sida bi ongo hekura one few am kura bone direction so kura science sayo ana ya peja bone tetetina so fuzia Argentina we are singing chain Argentina Nenso Africa nina anso etense Cabo Verde. Bekwa kwa African countries nino. Ene Egypt. Ebuku ni tickets. Dine ni achirem. Woko. Eti Obo against a player like Messi. Obo against Lautaro Martinez. Obo against Julian Alvarez, Alexis McAllister. Nasa still ultimate engine on Seya, but Drusa Temia. Nasa Cabo Verde Ayati. What do you go to Paul Emiliano Martinez? What? Cabo Verde. Oma Difani, Dindin in power, you know. Oma Jibaya Tobai. Ama Argentina social sima watching a referee there to so sima and watch it and a referee there to so the apostle made your cloning in a way the boy way and Argentina and him say Ryan Mendes Bono and Sabri what recorded ne appearance maker an all-time leading scorer Edman Cabo Verde Sanso and Kevin Pina okay say the Gobia was share come on Nancy Davy Argentina Ebusan Seminole asking questions celebrate call protocol

0: bonity. I say bonity. I want to say bonity. And throw a place. Yan to us where? Argentina. When you say a true knockout stage, say ya. One more ball. Extra time in 11 previous World Cup matches. Oma winning 9. In the 11 extra time, say ya say ya baby queen. Say me a extra timer. 11 no, Oma winning 9. And Oma san a winning 6 of Oma 7 World Cup penalty shootouts. Argentina, more than any other nation in the tournament history. Yeah. A chance for Argentina. Neso Cabo Verde. Bivination of Popo Numa Gubebi Kura. 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Messi. Atto France, Messi a piano to all. 80 abos nano pay. We come on Bobbe 3 times over the same positions. 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Sere suse keved omo extra time da. Ana penalty omo bida. Oh work up because work up no. Onko bida. Omo extra time da. 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Wachinimu. You know, yeah, he said, baby, a boy day. 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Vuzinha, Obesan, Atunagu, baby, no one sign. Adan, no, Abetiana. Yeah, he Messi, Obetina, say, Niko, number 21, World Cup, Guana. Messi china pone chi Messi Messi apeja bono na sufusi ya ponchi ma wa ponchi asoboni mse kama Messi popo ni yipa
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0: waso ni bori mo kama pa live on a Sempa 94.7 Ado 106.3 FM and nanine Cabo Verde, the stubborn proud boys. Womu ya stubborn angasa. Wa work up who winning match. Unsu su su swa. 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
0: Wede o tuse. Abebu obi ya wawo. Yesi konongo kaya. Onu a onswa. Onu su su su su swa. Omo obi swa. Edi a sem kreni. Gonzalez Munina Yapaba Cabo Verde Gules normally spin more than ever a Yikako now before say NFA Maza Omania free kick. But page on the 10-10-10. It's a Pima to form Moko. Cabo Verde. And Uma branch here. Jamiro Montero. And then on also Ameki the 56 appearance. Eddie Amon Minor. If we are singing a I said 5 goals. And then the above mine. 56, I said 5. On a change is number 3. And my Cabo Verde. I will keep playing. Omde de ayu na mo. Yen tu aso. One kita boro. Jamiru. Sima enso. Eni abo. Ewa sima watini mu. Asempa ne ya besi. Cabo Verde. Argentina sende first goal. Ewo efedi kamo. Neso. Omo de ne kakran kakran kakran kakran beti kano. Ema ne jina 1-1. Argentina a defending champions. And playing against Simwa on my World Cup Odano. Be alright, Cape Verde off. We not draw Kranenye easy way there. Yam did Ghana and England, Nibia. We not draw. Namosi Ghana, 8 minutes. Referee, Wapua Peno. Emma, you call extra time. You are black. In other just as you. Hey, you know, another 30 minutes and a day and him. 29th minutes and a Messi share. And after Deroy Duarte, Obete Kano, Edmar Cabo Verde. Can I send us to say extra time and the adrono? Argentina, Apple, extra time. 11 extra time at one point our FIFA World Cup matches now. We're winning 9. We're winning 9. And what's I Edim Kunim Ewa Akensi Ainsia Eno Eye Oma Akensi Enson Se Ye Bo World Cup Nafe Edru Penaltis Argentina Bo Enson Matemu Ainsiano Argentina Edim Kunim We are Pakwa Semwa E Chain Oma Mbia Edie Ewa Tournament We Abakwa Semwa Ibi Eniho You know, dear Tia, no, no.

Argentina, Argentina, and Cabo Verde, Ebetimiako, we aye, extra time, and a sabri, you amono, extra time, and a you amono, and yet a guri kura, and you guri. Enye guri. Enye guri. 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Amena betano fwase. 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Oko Goyle Ghana Asweya Product Manager Penny Pa Technical Director Kasiya Pa Edema Goyle Ghana Mr. Joshua